0: stability and public confidence in Haiti's long-delayed elections. She's calling it hard policing measures. Trinidad and Tobago Prime Minister Kamla Prasad-Bisesser warning lawbreakers to leave communities where special operations will be implemented under the newly enacted special operations legislation. The TNT Prime Minister, who chairs the National Security Council, told reporters on Wednesday the heads of special operations would be appointed across the country's seven policing districts soon. The legislation divides Trinidad and Tobago into seven policing districts and provides for targeted special operations, including the designation of closed areas and enhanced powers for law enforcement. The government was forced to scale down the office space for Jamaica's National Reconstruction and Resilience Authority and cut rental costs. But that is now raising questions about the quality of analysis behind government lease arrangements. Intense public backlash after NARA, the agency set up to lead Jamaica's post-Hurricane Melissa recovery, revealed on Monday it would be paying $115 million Jamaican dollars or $725,000 a year for leases in a building in downtown Kingston on a five-year lease. The suggestion triggered widespread protests across the island, with critics arguing that the money should be instead used to help those still recovering nearly a year after the Category 5 storm hit Jamaica. On Wednesday, Information Minister Dana Morris-Dixon told a press briefing the government had listened to the views of the people and that the reduced space could now cost about half the initial figure. More Caribbean news. We're not criminalizing poverty, the Bahamian Health and Wellness Minister insists, pointing to instances of neglect, abuse, and abandonment faced by many older Bahamians. Dr. Michael Darville said Wednesday the Older Persons Rights Protection Care and Support Bill is, quote, a multi-ministerial approach to improving the care and support for the elderly, unquote. Under the bill for the care of older people in the Bahamas, next of kin of an older person must ensure that the older person for whom they're responsible has a safe living environment and gets adequate food, water, clothing, and other essentials. The Bahamas Central Bank has launched a nationwide survey to assess how small, medium-sized, and large businesses access and use financial and payment services. The Central Bank explaining Thursday, the National Financial Inclusion Business Survey seeks to strengthen the regulator's understanding of the challenges companies face when accessing financial services and provide data to inform future policy. It commissioned the survey as part of its ongoing efforts to advance financial inclusion in the Bahamas. The initiative will collect data on payment usage and examine how businesses across the Bahamas interact with the financial system. Changes in Belize cabinet portfolios announced Monday. Prime Minister John Briceño announced changes to several portfolios, including the appointment of new ministers for national security, economic transformation, and enterprise. The changes include Michel Chabat to be the Minister of National Security, Energy, and Ports. Osmond Martinez has been appointed Minister of Economic Transformation in Ghana. Meantime, President Irfan Ali on Wednesday criticized visa barriers facing Caribbean travelers, noting that visa and biometric requirements are undermining Ghana's tourism, regional connectivity, and the hosting of international conferences. Speaking at the State of the Tourism Industry Conference 2026 in Georgetown, Ghana, Ali compared Caribbean travel connectivity with that of other regions, pointing to the availability of electronic visas in the Middle East and noting that the Caribbean and its international partners must modernize how visitors access the region. According to the Ghana president, the European Union is still backward, as Caribbean people wanting to travel must go to Trinidad and to Suriname to get biometrics to do so, said the Ghana president, who lamented that spending several days completing visa procedures makes it difficult to build tourism partnerships and attract visitors to major international events. More than 5 years after a British consultant cited oil giant ExxonMobil of misusing $214 million U.S. of Ghana's oil money, the standoff is now before the International Chamber of Commerce, Ghana Minister of Natural Resources Vikram Bharat so confirming Tuesday. Kaiter News says the minister told the publication, yes, the ICC will make a decision on a sole expert. The two sides couldn't agree to a sole expert to resolve the dispute on the first audit of $1.6 billion U.S. dollars in expenses ExxonMobil racked up between 1999 and 2017. As such, Bharat said the procedure laid out in the 2016 production sharing agreement has been followed, where the two parties are currently before the international body awaiting the appointment of a sole expert to determine the way forward. forward on the $214 million U.S. dispute. Residents in Haiti's Northwest Department welcoming the new education office opened in Jean Rabel, saying government services will now be easier to reach for communities that have long had to travel miles to Port-au-Prince for administrative needs. The Ministry of National Education and Vocational Training officially established the Subdivisional Education Office recently to serve Jean Rabel, Mont-Saint-Nicolas, Bombardopoli, and Baie-de-N, bringing services closer to residents in the lower northwest of Haiti, not just new jobs. Several public schools lack adequate facilities and materials to provide students with suitable learning environments. Teachers also face concerns over regular salary payments, calls for higher wages, and the appointment of educators to fill staffing gaps. Police in Haiti, meantime, said yesterday a United States missionary accused of running an illegal orphanage is in custody following allegations of child abuse. Associated Press quoted a spokesperson for the Cap-Haïtien Police Department saying U.S. authorities arrested Thomas Osbeck there in Haiti on September 30 after members of the public brought the American citizen who runs an orphanage in the Morne Rouge area to the police. A review of the suspect's mobile phone, quote, revealed explicit messages sent to the children, unquote. Following this, 12 children, including 11 girls aged between 7 and 17, subsequently underwent medical examinations. Moving to Jamaica. Calling the government's move a Nicodemus-like operation, a Christian communications network is raising alarm after reports surfaced that the Jamaican government was rushing to pass a nonprofit organization's law without sufficient consultation with churches and other non-governmental and volunteer bodies. Yesterday, the Association of Christian Communicators and Media issued a release demanding the government, quote, pause the legislation and allow for a fulsome hearing of objections, unquote, saying this is a requisite part of the democratic process. A major beef with the proposed law, the Communicators Association says Jamaica agreed to adopt Financial Action Task Force language defining nonprofit organizations as, quote, organizations that engage primarily in raising or disbursing funds for purposes including religion. Churches object to this categorization as their main mission is not to raise or disburse funds, the ACCM stated. Operations ground to a standstill at Kingston Freeport Terminal in Jamaica, where more than 1,000 workers had been on strike since late Thursday. The strike followed a less than satisfactory meeting with management as workers pressed for a change in union representation from the Trade Union Congress to the Port Supervisors Union. The workers accused the TUC of not adequately representing their interests in matters of salaries and other benefits. They also claimed that the Ministry of Labor and Social Security has been sidelining their complaints. The protest was peaceful, but police were nonetheless summoned to the area to ensure order. The Jamaica Public Service Power Company is probing what caused Thursday morning's power outage that left customers in several parishes without electricity. In a media release yesterday, the company explained that the outage was due to transient trips on its transmission network, which also affected generating units. Bad weather conditions were also being experienced at the time of the trips, with sections of Jamaica seeing increased rainfall in recent days. JPS said all affected customers have since gotten back service and that the cause of the incident is being further investigated. Meantime, the Ministry of Health and Wellness is mobilizing students across Jamaica to help boost the national blood supply, with the first cohort of youth ambassadors under the You're Somebody's Type campaign tasked with ensuring a culture of regular blood donation among their peers. The students were welcomed at a student ambassador's mixer in Kingston Monday and were called on to use their influence to challenge misconceptions about blood donation and inspire more Jamaicans to become donors. Blood donors, that is. They were encouraged to take the campaign's message into the schools and communities, helping to build awareness and encourage action at school and within their communities. In Trinidad and Tobago, meantime, Public Utilities Minister Barry Badarath says the Water and Sewage Authority is pushing ahead with efforts to solve the discolored water problem affecting consumers in parts of the North, Central, and Southern Trinidad, assuring that the issue is temporary. The update in Parliament Wednesday, in response to a question on whether urgent measures were being taken to address complaints from customers in areas including Diego Martin, Port of Spain, Central and South Trinidad, where concerns were raised in recent days about discolored water coming from their taps. Bhairath explained that adjustments to the transmission system, followed by the restoration of normal water pressure, disturbed sediment within sections of the network, resulting in temporary discoloration of the water. The minister added that recent rainfall had worsened the situation by stirring sediment within water treatment facilities. The Municipal Corporations legislation is her gift to the nation, said Prime Minister Kamala Prasad Bisesar as she approaches 40 years in politics in TNT. The Municipal Corporations Amendment Bill 2026 was passed on Wednesday night in the lower house. Prasad Bisesar defended the legislation as part of her government's efforts to correct what she said were decades of inequity in the distribution of municipal services in Trinidad and Tobago. Speaking on what she acknowledged was her 39th anniversary in politics and as a parliamentarian, Prasad Bisesar said that the bill pursued better representation per elector, including through an increased number of councillors. New districts, including several proposed boroughs, have been incorporated into the Special Operations Act through a late amendment moved in Parliament Thursday night. And it's shaping up to be a farewell fit for a king. Trinidad and Tobago will bid a final farewell to its late beloved calypso icon Slinger Francisco, better known as the Mighty Sparrow, at the National Academy for the Performing Arts next Friday. A public viewing will also take place on Tuesday at Southern Academy for the Arts and at the National Academy on Wednesday. Birdie, as he was affectionately known, died in New York at the age of 91 at the weekend. He boasted a rich musical legacy. His body was repatriated from New York this past Monday. His son, fashion photographer Cyril Sancho, accompanied by others and ministry officials, received the body at Piarco International Airport. And yesterday, a release from the culture minister said the late Calypso King of the World will be honored with a fitting national farewell organized by the government and led by Prime Minister Kamala Prasad Bisesar through the ministry led by Culture Minister Michelle Benjamin, the Francisco family, and a designated coordinating team. And with that, we go back now to Vaughn Martin with the Eastern Caribbean News highlights. Vaughn.
1: Starting this week in Dominica, a call for longer voter confirmation time. Opposition parties and election reform activists banding together, demanding more time for voter confirmation as document problems, inaccessible services, and administrative failures could prevent eligible citizens from participating in future elections. The Electoral Reform Coalition, the United Workers' Party, Team Unity Dominica, the United Progressive Party, the Dominica Freedom Party, and an independent Roseau North by-election candidate calling with one voice. The concerns after the confirmation exercise and the recent Roseau North by-election revealed problems getting required documents, physical barriers to elderly voters and people with disabilities, and no local confirmation centers in several communities. With Grenada's election campaign heating up, the cost of living is becoming a major battleground with Grenada's Prime Minister, Dickon Mitchell, and the opposition leader, Emmeline Pier, now publicly calling for a national debate. Mitchell renewed call at the National Democratic Congress campaign launch in St. Mark's on Sunday, when he announced an early election and responded to criticism from the new National Party over his government's handling of the cost of living situation. Then on Monday, the opposition leader called for a fair and independently organized national debate. One issue is value-added tax on refined sugar, previously zero-rated for VAT, but now subject to the standard 15% VAT. Other news from the Eastern Caribbean, Antiguan taxi operators in the capital city, St. John's, want a stronger police presence to prevent drivers who are not association members from occupying designated taxi spaces and intercepting cruise passengers at Heritage Quay. After hearing their concerns during a walkthrough of Heritage Quay and surrounding areas Wednesday morning, Minister of State in the Antigua and Barbuda Ministry of Tourism, Michael Freeland, pledged to work with operators and the relevant authorities to find solutions. Freeland pledged to work with the taxi operators, describing them as an important part of the tourism industry and saying their concerns deserve attention. Former CEO of Insurance Corporation of Barbados, Ingrid Innes, got slapped with a U.S. $7,000 fine and sentenced to time served. After pleading guilty to one count of conspiracy to commit money laundering in the United States, the New York District Judge sentencing the 70-year-old Innes took her medical condition into consideration. Innes has stage 3 pancreatic cancer and avoided further imprisonment. The Canadian national was charged in connection with a bribery scheme involving former Barbadian government minister Donville Innes. Donville Innes was convicted in the United States in 2020 and served 2 years in federal prison. Prosecutors alleged that payments made through the scheme were bribes intended to help secure additional business for the Barbadian Insurance Company. Married and divorced women facing unequal treatment during Dominica's voter confirmation exercise, according to the United Workers' Party Salisbury candidate Cara Shillingford. Attorney Shillingford told a recent Electoral Reform Coalition press conference that some women were reportedly asked to obtain civil records from overseas. Shillingford spoke of helping one lady who had married and divorced overseas, concluding that she would need to travel to Guadeloupe to secure the records requested for voter confirmation. Shillingford questioned why sworn affidavits were reportedly accepted to explain name differences in some cases, while women were being required to provide marriage or divorce records. Grenada's pilots, middle managers, and St. George's bus terminus in for the money. On Tuesday, Grenada Ports Authority and the Grenada Technical and Allied Workers Union signed a collective bargaining agreement for salary increases and improvements in fringe benefits. It marked a significant achievement in advancing sound industrial relations through constructive social dialogue and collective bargaining. The Division of Labor applauded both parties for their collaborative approach and noted that the successful conclusion of these agreements augured well for the industrial relations climate in Grenada. Preparations for geothermal drilling on Nevis are advancing, with the Nevis Island Administration reviewing remaining requirements while working with intentional, or rather international, partners to remove the renewable energy project towards implementation. Nevis Premier Minister of Energy, Mark Brantley, received an update on the project on Monday as he hosted representatives of Iceland Drilling and COWI, an international engineering consultancy. Premier Brantley stressed how successful completion of the initiative could have significant implications for the economic development of both Nevis and the wider St. Kitts and Nevis Federation. St. Kitts and Nevis is the new vice chair of the Caribbean Tourism Organization, CTO, Board of Directors. The federation was elected during the organization's meetings in Guyana. Tourism Minister Marsha Henderson represented St. Kitts and Nevis, which will serve as vice chair and will represent CARICOM countries alongside the Bahamas. The appointment also places St. Kitts and Nevis on the CTO board's executive committee, giving the federation a direct role in discussions and decisions shaping the region's tourism priorities. The new position comes as Caribbean destinations continue to focus on strengthening the resilience and sustainability of the tourism sector while ensuring that its benefits extend more broadly across local economies. St. Lucia's Director of Meteorological Services is warning of possible drought conditions as rainfall deficits persist, even as the island remains in the wet season. Vigil Saltibus said at a press conference on Wednesday, rainfall is forecast to remain low over the next 3 months, while temperatures are expected to remain high in October. She noted that St. Lucia has experienced isolated periods of heavy rainfall, including from the tropical wave on Monday, October 5th. However, overall rainfall levels have remained low in recent months, with deficits more pronounced in the south than in the north. Although the wet season runs from June to November, Saltibus said St. Lucia is approaching the end of the season with concerns about water availability as the dry season approaches. But a different sense in St. Vincent and the Grenadines on Tuesday. The government closing all schools after heavy rains unleashed flooding and landslides. The local Met Office reported more than 5 inches of rain dumped on the country in 24 hours as a tropical wave moved through the region. Authorities said fallen trees and landslides blocked main roads, while severe flooding damaged homes and affected infrastructures, including healthcare facilities. And this closing note, demanding swift criminal investigations into the past financial mismanagement, lawyer and commentator Jomo Thomas pressed for a clear roadmap for economic recovery, even as he praised Deputy Prime Minister and Minister of National Security, Sinclair Leacock, for his candid public statement that St. Vincent and the Grenadines is under severe financial strain and is broke. Thomas called the admission a sign of political strength and integrity rather than weakness. The admission follows statements by Prime Minister Godwin Friday 2 weeks earlier, the Prime Minister revealing that a senior finance ministry official had warned him the nation was standing on an economic precipice. Over now to Ian for the sports highlights. Ian?
0: Thank you again, Vaughn. Jamaica senior men's football is heading to CONCACAF Nations League quarterfinals after a one-all draw with Honduras in Tegucigalpa on Monday. That draw put the Jamaicans at second in Group B of League A on 7 points, the same as group winners Guatemala and third-placed Suriname, with goal difference separating the teams. Speaking of Suriname, Suriname's Football Association lodged formal complaint with CONCACAF after its national team was allegedly subjected to racist abuse from spectators during their Nations League away match against Guatemala on Monday, Suriname losing 1-0 to the home side to be eliminated from the Nations League after finishing third in Group B. General Manager Brian Teverden revealing that the complaint was filed immediately after that match. In FIFA's latest world rankings released Wednesday, Jamaica climbed 2 places to 69th and still 7th in the CONCACAF region, where Mexico leads, followed by United States and Canada in 3rd. Not staying quiet, Jamaica Football Federation President Michael Ricketts is set to challenge FIFA amid reports that Democratic Republic of Congo had fielded an ineligible player in the intercontinental playoff that ended Jamaica's World Cup hopes last March. That report, less than 2 weeks after embattled FIFA President Gianni Infantino's high-profile visit to Jamaica. Not only did DR Congo end Reggae Boys' campaign, but also cost the Jamaicans a potential windfall of more than $6.3 million that could have come from a second World Cup appearance. Cricket yesterday in India. West Indies recorded the all-time second-highest 2020 chase to beat India by 6 wickets. After India posted 249 runs for 5 wickets batting first, West Indies made the target with an over and a half to spare. India 249 runs for 5 wickets. West Indies 254 runs, 4 wickets down. India had won the first match on Monday by 6 wickets. Third 2020 international tomorrow, the fourth Wednesday, with the fifth and final next Saturday. Queen's Park Cricket Club in TNT remained unbeaten and strengthened their position at the top of the TNT Hockey Board's National Indoor League Open Men's standings on a commanding 9-0 victory over Paragon. Having won all 4 of their matches, Queen's Park produced another dominant display last weekend, racking up 12 points and a commanding plus 33 goal difference. QPCC 3 points clear of defending champions Trinidad and Tobago Defence Forces, 9 points from 3 matches, and are also unbeaten. The two leading teams meet next Saturday. Fatiman Police Service flick off the weekend's action on Friday. Trinidad and Tobago swimmer Dylan Carter hoping for a win when he contests the men's 50-meter butterfly at the World Aquatics Swimming World Cup in Tashkent, Uzbekistan today. Carter's had a tough second stop of the three-meet series, finishing last in the finals of the 50-meter freestyle, 100-meter freestyle and 50-meter backstroke after claiming bronze in the 100-meter butterfly at the opening stop in Baku, Azerbaijan last week. Yesterday, the TNT swimmer was 10th and last in the 100-meter freestyle final, in which Australia's Cameron McAvoy won gold in 45.24 seconds. Barbados's netballers could soon have a home sweet home. The new netball stadium being installed in Waterford St. Michael is about 90% finished and ready for use just weeks before Barbados hosts Netball World Cup Sydney 2027 America's regional qualifier later this month. National Sports Council Director of Sports Neil Morrill confirmed finishing touches continuing ahead of the 8-team tournament, which runs October 19 to 26. And running off this week, Tafari Waldron and Nyla Carr continued their strong form on the local TNT road running circuit over the weekend, winning at the Palo Seco Credit Union 5K last Sunday, while Mark Manswell and Shaniqua Goitia took top honors at the Runde Coast 5km in Mayaro last Saturday. Manswell led the way on the East Coast, winning the Runde Coast 5km in 20 minutes, 14.2 seconds at the Mayaro Recreation Ground. Ricardo Cova finished second, 21 minutes, 20.0 seconds. Shaniqua Goitia dominated the women's field, crossing the line in 26 minutes, 5.5 seconds ahead of Latoya Warwick's 32 minutes, 23.7. Highlights from Caribbean Sports.
1: Thank you very much, Ian Edwards. Well, we'd like to, on behalf of the Trinidad Tobago Association, we'd like to thank you for all those who attended, showed their gratitude by attending the Support the Mighty Sparrows tribute on last Sunday. A special thanks to Eureka Huggins, the MC, and Neil Matai, as well as to Gabriel Christian for the opening prayer, and the Grenada Ambassador, Tali Francis, for their inspiring messages, and all the DJs who participated. The Panorama is coming up, Mark 2026, mark it on your calendar. The launch of Panorama on the 18th of October, and then November, it's the single pan preliminaries. And then on the 21st, it's single band finals. And that's coming up in Trinidad. Also, the Moyes Trini Doubles is inviting you to come and participate as they celebrate at the Mighty Sparrow and others on October 31st, 119 Peabody Street in Southwest. Then lastly, Dwen. That's the wonderful folklore horror produced by Alicia Cunningham, and that's coming up on November 1st at the AFI Silver Theatre and Cultural Centre. Alicia Cunningham will be on hand and will be speaking. It will be moderated by Cecile Axilian and MC Claudia Avril Carter. And now, finally, it's Jazz and Justice Festival on October 12th, 12 until 6 p.m. That's coming up, given by WPFW. And to speak a little more on it is Steve Coleman. Hello, Steve. Welcome.
2: Hi. Thank you so much for having me on the program.
1: Yeah, well, give us a little sense of the planning of this and so on. What it's going to be like.
2: Well, we are so excited to be, we at Washington Parks and People are so excited to be co-hosting this program for the second year in a row with WPFW. It was a wonderful program last year. We had over 5,000 folks over the course of the day, and it was broadcast live on PFW throughout. We're gathering at Malcolm X Park on Monday, this Monday, Indigenous Peoples Day, from noon to 6 p.m. We'll have music across the board. We'll have libation and blessing for this sacred space and honoring the 90th birthday of this park as America's first national park that was built for the performing arts. A lot of people forget that. Yeah. But it's also an ancient native sacred ground, and so very fitting that we're gathering with music and community to stand up for both jazz and justice, all the ways that our parks, our village greens are needed more than ever right now for all of us to be able to stand together for justice, for art, for the future, and for all of our dreams. It will be a very special day, and we just hope everyone can come out. And if you can't, you can sign on to PFW throughout the day to be part of it through the radio. It should be really fun.
1: I didn't realize that the park was so historical, because it is there on that same site that the Caribbean Festival started their first Caribbean summer in the park.
2: Absolutely. Absolutely. And it's a place of deep Black history. Booker T. Washington attended theological seminary where Malcolm X Park is now.
1: Yes.
2: So there's a lot of deep roots that we get to lift up with this day and every day that we come out for the drum circle and all the power of this place.
1: Right, right, very well. Thank you very much. Okay, so we hope you hear that, folks. Is there a number anyone can call to if they need further information?
2: Sure, they can call 202-GO-TO-PARK, 462-7275, or sign on to the WPFW website where there's lots and lots of information.
3: 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You get all the info right there.
2: Ooh, there you go.
1: All right. Take care.
2: You too. Thank you.
1: All right.
3: All right. Thanks a lot, Steve.
1: All right.
3: Okay, that's it, folks. Caribbean News and Sports for the week ending October 10th. Coming up next, we're going to have DJ Ghost's Soca Mix to take us out. Stay tuned.

0: Well, that brings us to the close of Caribbeana here on WPFW 89.3 FM in Washington, D.C., your community station. Big thanks to our guests today and to you, the listeners, for riding with us as we explored Caribbean culture, history, music, and resistance. Remember, our stories matter, our voices matter, and the Caribbean continues to shape the world in powerful ways. I'm Vaughn Martin, as well as Brian B. Stay tuned for more great programming on WPFW. Walk good, stay strong, and until next time, one love. Like I always say, if you're drinking, don't drive. If you're driving, don't drink, people. Remember, I love you.
1: Thanks for joining us, folks. It's time for us to get on out of here. Coming up next is The Cypher from 9 to midnight, after which will be Kofi Kisidom Pair with the African Rhythms and Extensions. After him will be Charlie D. All right, that's at 2 a.m. So stay tuned. Up next is The Cypher. We'll see you next week. Don't forget, we have our pledge drive starting on tomorrow, so we'll be needing your pledges of support.

0: Let us always be able to say with the psalmist, behold how good and how pleasant it is for brethren to dwell together in unity.
1: Yeah, tell me how we cope in the city signs our time, turn off every light we open. 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
1: I started to feel like I could see music, but only when I closed my eyes. 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Saw Run DMC on Soul Train. Hey, hey.

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0: It's so controlling.
1: 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For all the swerve,
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1: All facts, I'm so ahead.

What's up with DC, Maryland, and Virginia? Welcome to another edition of Decipher. Soul Controller Second Saturdays. My name is Bushhead Ed, here with you till midnight. Thanks so much for being here this evening. Number, I want to give a shout out or request in 202-588-0893. That was De La Soul. From their album called Cabins in the Sky, came out last year, called A Different World. May or may not have been inspired to play that by the show, getting all the love over there in the streaming world. I'm really happy about how it turned out as a fan of the original. Before that, new from Kwame. He's got an album out called The Different Kids. I think it dropped in the past maybe 10 days or so. The song's called Stroke Different. That's the one that you probably recognize from its samples of the theme song from Different Strokes, originally written by the late, great Alan Thicke. And before that, Rakim with Flow Different, I think is the name of the song. Got my titles here lined up. A Different Kind, that's what it's called. Rakim with A Different Kind. So there you go, a little different stuff to start things off as we proceed this evening. What's the Difference by Dr. Dre in the background right now? Theme number one. Probably got some more of that coming as we proceed through the festivities this evening. Again, somebody get on for you, 202-588-0893. We are less than 3 hours away from the kickoff of our fall pledge drive. If you have enjoyed Decipher and all the other programming here on WPFW, at any point, at any time, if you're here listening right now just for the first time, do know that this is a station that only happens with the support of listeners like you, folks who, when we ask a few times a year, dig into their wallets, throw in something to help keep this station funded, man. Keeps takes a lot to keep this station on the air. Got to pay the rent, got to pay the electricity, got to pay for the music licenses, got to pay for the maintenance of all this gear. All of those things go into keeping WPFW on the air, and as a station that does not take any money from corporations or advertisers, even corporate sponsors, we don't do any of that, so that we can keep it a buck when it comes to our programming and our choices about what we say and do. We don't want to be beholden to anybody except for you, the listeners. 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Let the music rock. And again, somebody get on for you, 202-588-0893. 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

0: advice that I seldom ever took, but your head never shook.
1: That's love.
0: Both knowing you were right, never shook a lever right, just gave me that look.
1: That's love.
0: When I had to learn the hard way and you would let me fall, but never did it out of spite.
1: That's love.
0: You told me never burn a bridge.

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Get your head.

and Corday. It's called A Good Day, right here on 89.3 FM, WPFW Washington. That is off a forthcoming project coming up called Heavy is the Crown. It's scheduled to drop on later this month, October 23rd, I believe. Maybe on the lookout for that. I dig both Corday and Anderson .Paak, and it sounds pretty good on that one. And they've done some stuff before together, so maybe it's a long time coming. But before Corday and Anderson .Paak, Little Brother with Sitting Alone. We also had Eric Sermon in there with the classic music. LL Cool J with Black Code Suite. Common and Macy Gray with the Ghetto Heaven remix. White Crows, that is Rascass and Mr. Long, formerly from Black Sheep, with Kick Rocks. And towards the top of that set, Rhapsody off her new project. God's Got an Afro, the song's called Pick a Side. Some classic Gangstar, R.I.P. Guru with Check the Technique. And what else in there? The Far Side with Why, as in Why It Gotta Be Like That. Odyssey at the very top of the set. It was at around 9:30 or so with That's Love. We are rocking till midnight, and I'm not going to spend a whole lot of time talking, but hopefully Anderson .Paak and Corday got that sample cleared of Lovely Day, because Bill Withers' estate is not playing with y'all. It's not playing with people. Have you heard about this lawsuit they filed against Olivia Dean? She has a song from Project. The song's called I've Seen It. And they are going after her because there's a small two-bar quote of just the two of us inside of this greater 2.5-3 minute song that feels a little bit too much like a reference, direct reference to just the two of us for the estate's tastes. So they've filed a lawsuit, and I don't know, to me feels like a bit of overreach, but you know, I'm always a little bit liberal when it comes to the use of sampling, being a hip-hop kid. But, yeah, this one feels a little shaky to me. But may go to court. We will have to see. To the extent that it references the original Bill Withers song, it definitely does it. But is it criminal? Is it a legal violation? The courts have been really conservative about this in the past couple years, especially like when you go back to the lawsuit against Pharrell and Robin Thicke for over Blurred Lines. So we've seen where this is going legally, that you know, any passing reference to somebody else's work might be a violation depending on whose court you end up in and who's judging. So we'll have to see how that shakes out. You know what? I'm gonna play a song just so you can hear what I'm talking about. This is Olivia Dean's I've Seen It, and I'll point out the piece. You probably hear it yourself, but I'm gonna point out the piece. This is Olivia Dean's I've Seen It. We're gonna listen to it right now, and then think about that within the context of just the two of us here, what you're hearing in the background. Y'all know that song, right? Okay, all right. Take a listen to this real quick.

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0: The more you look, the more you find. It's all around you all the time. Catches your eye, you blink. And then

All right, what say you? Is that a, is that thievery? What are your thoughts? 202-588-0893. Throwing a topic out there for discussion tonight. St. Holla back. St. the third Saturday edition of Cypher. But I do want to hear from some folks out there. I could be bugging, but that does not feel like that's enough of a violation within the context of the whole song that that the Withers estate should be coming for Olivia Dean like that. But what do you think? Let me know. 202-588-0893. You want to hear a song that, like, really ripped off just the two of us? This is Smith & Wesson's Recognize Remix on 89.3 FM WPFW.

Oh, there you go. 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Say you out with your boyfriend, your girlfriend. You know, you're at school, you at a club or something, getting busy. All right, you're just having fun. Somebody steps up to you and they tell you they want to rumble. All right, now just stop for a second. Before you lose your head, get all crazy and toss your hands up, just think. The person that uses the head can always defeat the person that's just trying to use their hands. Now remember that, because the more you know.

0: with hip-hop. We created something from nothing. 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They were taking instruments out the schools and all of that through economics, and so they tried to take the music from us. So what did we do? We had no instruments, no horn, no drum. We're living in the city and all that. We ain't got room for that anyway up in the projects. So what do? We took the record player, the only thing that's playing music in our crib, and turned it into an instrument.
1: Somebody in the house say yeah. Yeah. If y'all really like to rock the funky beats, somebody in the house say hell yeah. Yeah. I like that for the people up top. Check this out.
2: Yo, I can't believe they got the PE in court before the judge on some nonsense. I got the S.

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You're tuned into the Cypher Progressive Hip Hop for the DMV second Saturday. Soul Control is in the building. My name is Bushette Ed, here with you till midnight. Thanks so much to everybody that's been supporting us since 2005 when we first jumped on the air here, especially the homie David who just called in from MoCo, Montgomery County. 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We're in a pledge drive in just a couple of hours. 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And the phone lines. When we get that, when we kick that off in just a couple hours here, just about 90 minutes away from now, we are into our fall pledge drive. This is the JB's, the grunt in the background. I played it because it's a JB record, it's a James Brown record, and it's been famously sampled a bunch of different times. Public Enemy, Black Eyed Peas, all little bits and pieces of it. Salt and Pepper, lots of different ways, chopped, flipped, rubbed down. But an interesting thing about it is a direct cover of a song by the Isley Brothers from about a year before called Keep On Doing. But when the JBs and James put this record out, they gave no credit. You should actually go and look up the song. Go listen to the song. It's called Keep On Doing by the Isley Brothers. I might try to find it before I get out of here. But the Isley's vocals were replaced by the lead horn in this song. And but all the other pieces are there and very recognizable. But, you know, for JB, for one of the artists that we talk about being the sample the most, giving the least credit, you know, ripped off all kinds of ways. He wasn't above doing it himself. That's all I'm saying. And I think it's just part of, like, the musical creation cycle. So when you're having a conversation about, oh, this artist ripped that artist off, I call BS a lot on it. Maybe that's just me, but that's how I feel. All of those songs we just heard in that last set more or less sound like they felt the same way. Public Enemy, Caught, Can We Get a Witness? They definitely feeling that way. Stetson Sonic talking all that jazz. Yeah, another one. And before that, two songs that sampled Just the Two of Us. Will Smith's version. Usually play that. That's usually my Father's Day set. And Smith & Wesson with Recognize. I'm pretty sure they cleared their samples of Bill Withers. But Olivia Dean, hang in there. Hold your head. We'll see how that turns out in the courts. Come on, courts, do the right thing on this one, all right? Why they mess with you, Olivia Dean, I do not know. You know what? I don't know. It's PFW.

0: Spiraling up, just like a rich staircase. 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
1: The late great Notorious B.I.G. on 89.3 FM, WPFW Washington. That's Party and Bull. Party and BS. I wouldn't want to say it on the radio. I am, Biggie famously performed that at a Yard Fest in 1993. As part of the festivities during Howard University's homecoming weekend, which is coming up next week. I know a lot of Bison out there excited about that. I feel like y'all might have put the fix in on whether or not y'all win the game. You are playing the illustrious Maroon Tigers of Morehouse College. Morehouse has not beaten Howard in football since 1992. I know that because that was my freshman year at Morehouse. And as the legend goes, Morehouse scored early, like 7-0, you know, early in the first quarter. And then the skies opened up, and it rained for the rest of the game, and neither team could get their ground game going or their air game going. So basically in the slog, the game of attrition, Morehouse ended up winning, but have not done that since. So we're talking, what, 30-plus years. Morehouse is not beating Howard, but all the Spellhouse folks out there, hoping we can turn it around next Saturday here in D.C. and spoil Howard's homecoming. Don't know how that's going to work out, but you know, fingers are crossed. Morehouse had their they're having their homecoming this weekend. The game that they were supposed to play against Savannah State has been postponed due to the weather down there. So they're going to try to do it tomorrow at 11 a.m. Morehouse, for the record, this year is 2-4. Morehouse beat Tuskegee a couple weeks ago, 30-28, and they beat Lane College 44-0 back in September, but lost badly a few times since then. So we'll see how next week goes. I'll be doing some work around the campus. So I do have some personal investments in it, but not as a not as a fan of the Bison, even though I am a proud representative of the region. But for this weekend only, next weekend only, I'm all about that crew from the A. before Party and Bull, Phil Ah Day with Toast to Life. Also in that set, Ty, the late great, with Sophisticated and Coarse. Also had Pharoah Monch featuring Fonte and Styles P with Black Hand Side. Queen Latifah with her version, or her song, same title, Black Hand Side. J. Cole in there with My Life. That's one that actually had me going looking for Pharoah and Styles. I was going to play The Life, because of the hook inside the J. Cole song, but found that Black Hand Side. Figured that one kind of fits better with what I just played before that. Slum Village at the top of the set, towards the top of the set with, oh no, at the very front of the set there with I Don't Know, right around 10:30. We are in our last hour three of this edition of Decipher Soul Controllers, Second Saturdays. Big shout out to the entire Decipher crew. Every first Saturday, Ill Street Grooves is in here. Shout out to that whole mob. Every third Saturday, it is Holla Back with Noodles and DJ Candy Crush. Fourth Saturdays, the homie Machete is up in here. And fifth Saturdays, when we have those, the homie Mozzie is up in here representing for Words, Beats, and Life. 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We've been doing our thing since 2005 here on WPFW. 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

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You're tuned into Decipher, Progressive Hip Hop for the DMV. My name is Bushhead Ed here with you till midnight, so I got about 29 minutes left. Big shout out to the homie who I'm almost certain is not listening, called from Columbia, South Carolina, trying to shout out a programmer on the 89.3 FM there in the Columbia, South Carolina area. He was calling to shout somebody out, and I guess he Googled 89.3 FM, and Google pointed him to WPFW. So definitely invited him to listen to PFW in DC, the good old 89.3 FM in DC. But I'm going to guess he was at the very least going to stick to the South Carolina station until he got through his shout out and his request he was trying to do over there. Apparently a reggae show over there. So big shout out to the Reggae Massive. One of my joys when I travel, man, is still turning on like local radio stations when I'm riding around and about. I was in Mississippi last weekend, and shout out to Jackson and Alcorn State. I was out there last weekend as they were kicking off their homecoming, doing some day job stuff on their campus. And as we were driving around, driving about, driving through Mississippi, I turned on one of the local urban stations down there and was surprised to find that they were actually had the that Busta Rhymes song with Lil Wayne in rotation. I have not heard a commercial station anywhere around these parts playing that project. So congrats to Mississippi. Y'all might have more flavor than DC, at least in this one particular small case. So looking out on playing that that bustin' Wayne. But we got it here right now at 89.3 FM WPFW. That's why we are who we are. Before Bus, Scarface with My Block. Also in that set, Vic Mensa featuring Wyclef Jean and Chance the Rapper with Shelter. Lil Sims with Gorilla. Too Short classic from about 93, 94. In the Trunk, the DJ Premier remix. Wale with Watching Us featuring Leon Thomas. That's the joint with Guapole sample that you heard. And started off that set with Unspoken Herd. Smiley, big shout out to Asheru and Blue Black. I am in my last, 25 minutes. I might get on for you in this last 25 before we jump to the pledge drive. 202-588-0893 is the number up here. I will try to get it in for you before African Rhythms and Extensions coming up next to midnight. Kofi's already in the shadows. He's coming up next, so make sure you're here for that. But in the meantime, let's listen to some Mos Def. 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

0: these things out, brothers and sisters, so that you and I will know the importance of being in complete unity with each other, harmony with each other, and not letting the man maneuver us into fighting one another.
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It's called Money from the BBB Project Lost Change. It's usually part of my pledge drive sets. A little reminder that we are jumping into the pledge drive in just a few minutes here, starting at midnight. And please support WPFW and all your favorite shows as we proceed through the pledge drive. All right, we are getting up out of here. I'm getting up out of here. Kofi's in the shadows. He's coming up next with African Rhythms and Extensions. But quickly, before I go, hit you with, besides Will I Am Money, we had J Period with Come Together, featuring Black Thought on that. We also had Sputnik Brown with You Having Fun Yet, Opus Sockman, RPBI with Vibe and Emotion, the remix. Talib Kweli and High Tech in there with Move Something. I guess that's Reflection Eternal. And Mos Def at the top of that set with Close Edge. All right. Getting out of here. I am scheduled to be back up here November 14th. That's the next time I'm scheduled to be up here. The second Saturday in November. November 14th is the next time I'm supposed to be here. I guess that's a couple weeks before Thanksgiving, so might do some songs about thanks. I might do something else. It's going to be November. I'm going to see. I'll figure it out between now and then. But in the meantime, make sure you check out Decipher every Saturday from 9 to midnight. You're only 165 hours from your next edition of Decipher. Noodles up here with the Hollaback crew. All right? I'm done.

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1: 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And Kofi Kizidompre saying, thank you for all your support for over 50 years and continue to support. And there are some people who always think of free riding. 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And today, let me begin with Eritrea so far.

Yes, at 9.3. FM, WPRW, Washington. And I am here tonight to appeal to the listeners for your generosity again. I have only $400 to raise for the 2 hours. And I know there's somebody there, some people there that are willing to help, and I've always helped. I need four people, only four people, $100 each, or eight people, $50 each, or even one person with $400 would sustain a pledge of $10, $20 a month. And now be okay, whatever the case may be. And I know you are listening, and you have to admire the work of WPFW, bringing alternative musical structures, trying to unite and bring into unity the rhythmic pattern of global musical experiences. And I say I am very, very lucky, and also those who like or are interested in music of improvisation, to actually have the African Rhythms and Extension at WPFW. You cannot have hear this kind of music anywhere. We are trying to unite the people through the rhythms and through the musical structures, from jazz and the jazz extensions, Caribbean and Caribbean extensions, Latin and Latin extensions, African and African extensions, and all all other extensions. And I hope you will be generous enough to call 202-588-9739 or 1-800-222-9739 or go to WPFW at 9.3fm.org and give as much as you can. And don't forget to add African Rhythms and Extensions so I can say thank you, thank you. And also for the management to know that people listen to African rhythms, even though it is late at this night. 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I only need $400 to raise, and my starting better will keep WPFW in a good standing, and the Sunday will float with all your help. Now, it's just about 12:28 on the AM side of the hour. And I know there are people listening, and there are people on the internet. I think I have more than 100 people on the internet at this moment of time. And there's somebody that can actually start us off. And starting us off can actually not only make me a little happy and let the music flow, but also it will start as WPFW as your first person who contributed to the beginning of the fall membership drive. And once again, let me remind you about this.

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and the brother from Eritrea. Thank you for reminding me about the Eritrean music. 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

Oh, yes. Oh, yes. Can somebody start us off? Please, I know you are listening. Do the best that you can, please. And I will be appreciative. Yep. And from Mario, we shall enter into West African touch, particularly with a special hand like power. Yeba. 202-588-9739. Let me hear from you. 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

739. We are on our four membership drive. And today is the I started, and I need your help to begin the ball rolling. Thank you.

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Let's move to Nigeria by the way of Washington, D.C.

call. Lagos is jumping. So also Washington DC. NWPFW is jumping. Oh yes, oh yes. 202-588-9739. I don't have a starter yet. The brother called me, he said he contributed $50, but I don't see it yet. Never.

Tank, Oscar, Washington DC, for your great contribution. Mwiza, I know, my brother, you're always here supporting the African rhythms. I should also support the Africa Now. Whatever the case, you're moving ahead. I need more.

Oh yes, oh yes. Thank you, Dr. Gobi, for all this good music. And I want to touch again African rhythms through Washington, D.C.

vacuna. Oh, 2 588 9739.

and thank the two people that have started me off. I need some more because I try to help me. $400 now, I have $300 to cover. And I know there are some people listening who have never helped, but they enjoy the power of the polyrhythms from the domain of African artistry. And there are some people that basically are learning more about what Africa has been. That's why my signature tune, the drum, is called the Africa Retention, that which is remain of Africa. And we are sharing the new, but the improvised music in different forms. You know, I come here, sometimes I play music, drum, and some people say they don't like too much drums. But you see, without drums, your music is no music in the African context. And I always say, if you go to Ghana, particularly in the Akan area, Ashanti Kingdom, every chief in a district has a drum room and a drum chief, because the drums are instruments not only for musical making, but also for communication. I always say the drum, the first instrument that provided codal messages. And I know you are listening, and some of you have made a contribution over and over, but I need your help now. This is for membership drive and $300 before I leave here. It's not too much to ask, but I know some people do not have much. But whatever you can give, may your soul rest in peace and in love. Now let me move on to

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1: Oh, yes. With fella touch. And gentlemen and ladies, I need your help because basically, as you just said, everything that was said in the statement given by the management or program director reflects everything in democratic work where progress are built by collective in a social setting. One person cannot build a nation. 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Now, what you can do for us now, for me, to call 202-588-9739 or 1-800-222-9739. 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Now, I know there are some people that have actually helped WPFW for others to listen free. But, you know, all of us chipping in little by little, progress can be made. So back home in the village, we say, small, little by little, the hen will drink water. Look at how the hen drinks water. And brick by brick, the house got built. You know? Now, the number again, 202-588-9739 or 1-800-222-9739. Thank you for all that you have done for us and continue to do for us. Oh, yes. Oliver Ngoma.

have to thank all my listeners, those who are going to contribute, and those who are not going to contribute. Whatever the case, I say thank you for listening at this hour of the night. I need at least some more people to help to get closer to the goal. And I know you will do it. Your dial is set at 89.3 FM, WPFW, Washington. It's just 1:30 on AM side of the hour on Sunday. And immediately after this program comes Charlie D with the Charlie's Morning Show. And then followed by Share Butter with the Share Train, bring you Gospel Touch. And following the Gospel Touch with Share Butter comes Spirit of Jazz with Lonely Alliance. And then Tom Cole comes with the G strings, powerful strings. And immediately after Jim calls G strings, then comes Miyuki with the Miyuki Sunday kind of love. And please love the WPFW. Let me say this. You will miss this Washington, D.C. if there's no WPFW. You think about it. Immediately after the Sunday kind of love comes Open Sky with Jenkins, and followed by Miles Ahead with Miles, and then followed by Latin Classic with Jim Baez, and Roberto comes away with Brazilian Touch. And Sunday will be concluded with this reggae music with Tony Carl. And Monday begins with this reggae experience with Radio Andy. And it goes through. Check it out. Powerful music. To Monday ending with Black Star Radio. All these people have make great and great contribution, and I hope people will generously help PFW to maintain something that is not found in any other city but here in Washington, D.C. The number to call is 202-588-9739 to help me make some contribution to WPFW. I know there are over 100 people on the internet, and if two or three people decide to contribute, I'll be fine. You know, there are some people who can also contribute, you know, $10 a month, $15 a month, $20 a month on your credit card, so you don't feel that you are immediately contributing huge money, you know. And I have about 26 minutes to go, and I hope this 26 minutes, I can have people contributing about $300. Thank you. And I'm going to make a touch to Celerion.

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1: I have just about less than 15 minutes to get out of here. 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
2: Awawa.
1: Awawa. Yeah,

time is up, and Chalidi's time is going to fade in into mine. I wish I had done a little bit better than this, but you know, hopefully whatever people give, I'm appreciative. And thank you for those that contributed and those that did not. But listening, thank you. Until same time, same place next week, I'll be here for another solicitation. And I hope this time I'll do a little bit better than this. Until same time, same place, lock it, freeze it for Charlie D, who is going to take you to another

you and yours for this Sunday morning program, the Charity's Morning Show. It's a big welcome to one and all those of you out there listening to me this Sunday morning. I hope you're going to support Sunday station too.

show started ball rolling. Inviting you all to come aboard and let's

Are you on board now? I hope you're all on board. My goal for this morning is $400. That's what we're fighting to get on this 2 hours program, which is Morning Show. $400. So stand by for that.

0: Good morning, good morning. Can you hear me, Charlie D?
1: It's a big welcome again.
0: Oh, thank you.
1: Shabbat one more time, just you and I.
0: Yes.
1: On this Sunday morning program, Charlie D's morning show, asking for financial support for this Sunday morning. Please support us.
0: Yes, thank you so much for inviting me back. It is so wonderful to be back. We had such a good time.
1: Yes.
0: The last pledge drive, so I was so excited when you invited me back. And how much is your goal this morning?
1: $400.
0: Your goal is $400.
1: That's right.
0: Oh, wow. Okay, we can do this. We got all of these beautiful listeners that are tuned in to you every Sunday morning.
1: I tell you.
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1: In particular.
0: Yeah, so if you all enjoy Charlie D every Sunday morning from 2 to 4 a.m., please go to your phones. 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The number is 202-588-9739. Again, 202-588-9739. Charlie said his goal this morning is $400. 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We're needing you. We're going to call. We're calling on you. This is what we do. We come to you 4 times a year. And ask you for your support so we can continue to do what we do. And I'm here. I'm excited to be with you, Charlie. You can tell, huh?
1: Yes, Mom. Yes,
0: ready,
1: Mom.
0: I'm ready. So wait for the first pledge. I am going to get the computer set up to see when the pledges come in.
1: Yes.
0: If you cannot get through on those lines or on the website, please, I'm going to be standing here by the phones waiting for your call and your support to help Charlie D raise his $400 so he'll invite me back. 202-588-0893. I'm sorry. Yeah. 202.
1: That's for you.
0: 588-0893 for me here in the studio because I'm standing by the phones. Or we have the operator standing by also. 202-588-9739. 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We counting on you.
1: Let us do it, folks. 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
1: Starting at 2 o'clock. 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
0: Yes.
1: So let's do it now, folks. 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
1: I am here for you, folks. I am here for you, bringing you the best variety of music every Sunday morning. 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

0: And I see where Kofi of African Rhythms and Extension, who started at midnight, kicked off the drive. He actually received some pledges, so the drive has successfully begun. Yeah. But Charlie D needs his first pledge to come in. This morning he said his goal is $400. So we need you to go to the phones and pledge your support. No amount is too large and none is too small. As long as Charlie D reaches his overall goal of $400 before the 4 a.m. hour. In order for you to do so, very simple. Just dial 202-588-9739. Or you can call me here in the studio. I'm sitting right here by the phone. 202-588-0893. 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And we have about 13 minutes to go before the first hour is up. So we need your help in ensuring that Charlie D continues to bring this fabulous music. I was just sitting over here and I was like, okay, how can you not move?
1: Don't get carried away now. 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
0: 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Or I'd love to talk to you here in the studio. Or Charlie, too. Right here at 202-588-0893. $400, we can do it. We waiting on the first pledge to come in.
1: That's what, let's do it now, folks.
0: Yes,
1: 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Soko Stars singing for you currently out of Congo Brazzaville. What a sweet music. What
0: yes,
1: a sweet
0: beautiful,
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0: Beautiful.
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0: 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We missed our first $200 goal for the first hour, so now this last hour we need $400. If we can get two people, just two people that is enjoying themselves and tune in on Sunday mornings to hear Charlie D, to become sustainer members for

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And they'll say, okay, how much would you like to pledge monthly? $10, $20, $30, whatever you're able to pledge. And it will pop up on the screen. We'll be able to thank you on the air. And we will be so grateful. Charlie D is sitting up here, you know, excited, ready to see his first pledge on the

0: 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Or you can call me here in the studio. I'm sitting here, I'm looking at the computer, and I'm just waiting for the first pledge to come in. No amount is too large and none is too small. And I'll take your pledge right here in the studio. And you can get to talk to Charlie D after he comes off the air. He'll be right here to speak to you. 202-588-0893 on the web at WPFWFM.org or call us here in the studio.
1: Please, folks, please, folks, we're asking you very kindly. Very kindly now.
0: Yes. Here in the studio, 202-588-0893. We're now in our last hour, and Charlie D has a $400 goal to reach or exceed. Charlie?
1: Yes. Do it, folks. Do it now.
0: I'm waiting. Now I'm sitting here and I got the screen up and I'm sitting here waiting for one pledge to come through. Charlie, your first pledge. It's going to come. Someone's going to the phone right now. Someone's getting their credit card and saying, okay, hey, I'm loving this music and I want to support Charlie D because I tune in on Sunday mornings. No amount is too large and none is too small. We're waiting on you.
1: That's right. Thank you, Charles.
0: You're welcome.

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So if you would go to your phones, pledge your support. 1-800-222-9739 on the web at WP.

0: I'm telling you.
1: Johnny King might have to bring me some food, some authentic food in here.
0: I make you hungry, huh?
1: Yeah.
0: I know. I'm sorry. I'm really sorry.
1: Johnny.

0: Y'all, boss, y'all, we're about to close the show.
1: Yes, yes. We're still not one pledge. I
0: can't believe it, huh?
1: I know, but it's still not too late. Five, he has 4 minutes before he has to

0: appreciate what Charlie D does every Sunday morning by pledging your support. We're waiting on you. He still has 8 minutes to go before he has to close and the next programmer, which is myself. Oh, the phone's ringing. Let me see if I can get it, Charlie.
1: Okay, so I'll see you.

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0: WPFW 89.3 FM in Washington, D.C. Good morning. Good morning. Good morning. Good morning. How everyone doing this morning? Before we get started, as always, I'd like to thank the Heavenly Father for another day. As we come together once again on another beautiful rainy Sunday morning, I want to thank him for waking us up this morning. I thank him for allowing us to come together once again here on the Shade Train to praise and worship and keep each other lifted up. I just thank him, thank him, thank him, thank him, thank him. You know, it's raining outside. It's dreary, but it's so beautiful because I'm so glad to be here. I want to thank Charlie D, who you can hear every Sunday morning from 2 a.m. to 4 a.m. for inviting me in to sit with him. I had a ball. Thank you, Charlie. Well, we have kicked off the WPFW's Fall Pledge Drive. Yes, we did, at midnight with Kofi, the host of African Rhythms and Extensions, who you can hear from midnight to 2. And all of those who have pledged thus far, thank you all so very much. 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We are back to take another journey. As I said, as always, I'd like to welcome all of those that are tuning in for the first time. Welcome, welcome, welcome. If this is your first time tuning in, if you heard about the Shade Train, some other program, say, hey, come on, climb aboard the Shade Train for some old school gospel, I guarantee you, you're in the right place. Because we do it every Sunday morning here at 4 a.m. to 6 a.m. Yes, this is where it goes down. And this morning ain't going to be no different. Now, for the last two Sundays, the message has been lifting each other up. You've been down too long. Let's keep each other lifted up. If you've been down too long, it's time to get up. I want to thank all of those who reached out to me and say, okay, Shay, I've been down, but after hearing last Sunday's and climbing the boy last Sunday's Shay Train ride, I'm up. All of those that said thank you don't have to thank me. You thank the Heavenly Father because he's all in control. I'm just here as the conductor. So we're going to keep this lifted up going. That's what we're going to do. So this morning, if you're still down and you need to be lifted up, if you was down and you already lifted up, this morning, I need all of y'all prayer warriors to come on and keep lifting each other up. I love that so very much. I can't tell you how much I love it. I love it. I love it. So this morning, all of us that's been lifted up, we can ready to lift some other people up. Those that, oh, I can't be lifted up. Mm-mm. Come on, get ready and climb aboard. The number is 202-588-0893. That's where you're going to climb aboard. Once you climb aboard, we're going to ride. Then we're going all the way to Houston, Texas to hear Pastor Anderson, and then we headed to the church house. If you need lifting up, I encourage you to light my lines up. Come on and climb aboard. Also, we are in our fall pledge drive, and I need your support. 202-588-0893. Y'all ready to climb aboard? Family, can we get the new riders to climb aboard? Well, come on, y'all. Let's climb aboard then. It's going down this morning.
1: Come on, everybody, put your hand together. Everybody, come on. Come on, Brother Maurice, put your hand together. Listen.

0: dancing. 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
1: 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Good morning.

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0: 3. 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
1: You remember this one?
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0: 888-0893. Y'all come on, call me like my sister Susan Dawn. Michael Wallace, I got you. Good morning.
1: Well, why don't you?
0: Special good morning going out to Charlie D.
1: Hey, hey,
0: I love you, Charlie.

0: about 10 people to reach out to me via Instagram and say they've been lifted up. Y'all know y'all got me fired up this morning.
1: Glory, glory.
0: Glory, glory.
1: Hallelujah.
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1: Sing something.
2: Y'all hear me sing that glory.
0: Good morning, Derek Jones.
1: I'm like glory, glory.
0: Glory, glory.
1: Hallelujah.
0: Hallelujah.
1: Sing something.
0: Oh, we riding this morning.
1: Put your hands together.
0: 202-588-0893. I see you, Derek. Good morning, brother.
1: One more witness. One more witness. Can we do one more?
0: Wait a minute, I was about to get in my feelings. There you go. Good morning, Winston Cheney of WHUR.

0: into WHUR. I bring him in to work, and he get me home. 202-588-0893. Y'all come on, call me, call me, call me.
1: One more witness.
0: Oh, I'm fired up this morning.
1: Come on, witness.
0: Somebody say they've been lifted up because of the Shay train.
2: Well,
0: it's about all of us keeping each other lifted up in prayer. Prayer changes things. Y'all come on, call me, call me, call me. Don't be afraid to call me. Light my lines up. I'ma shout you out and you gon' climb aboard.
1: Everybody say Sunday morning.

0: What did Frank Henderson? Go ahead on and whoop whoop and shake the devil off. Shake him off this morning. You can't tell me it can't be done. Good morning, going out to all those screaming online. If you got me on your FM dial, good morning. Can we get ready to ride? Can we get ready to ride? Oh, let me start y'all with this one.
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1: Well, it's a beautiful home.
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The one and only Miss Inez Andrews.

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Yes, he is.

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Time now, the nation's capital, is 4:45 a.m. Eastern Standard Time. Just tuning in, I'd like to welcome you aboard the Shea Train, and I'm your host, Shea Butter. Temperature outside right now, right to downtown Washington, D.C., is a rainy 62 degrees, going up to a high today of 70 degrees. It's supposed to be precipitation all day today, and it's still beautiful. Those that are tuning in, welcome aboard the Shea Train. 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

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Y'all want to continue to ride? Well, we just went back a little. So let's let the Shade Train continue. 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

0: 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Just tuning in. Good morning, good morning, good morning, good morning. And welcome aboard the Shea Train, and I'm your host, Shea Butter. Well, as we're taking a pause for the calls, we want to let everyone know we kicked off our Fall Pledge Drive this morning. 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I didn't say we was better than any other place. I said no other place can you receive it like this. 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
1: When my life crumbles around me, when my situation falls apart, when my eyes are full of tears, when I don't know if I'm going to be able to stand up again, God comes and moves the rubble off my life. And says, my child, I will never leave you nor forsake you. I heard you when you prayed the first time. I need somebody to help me close here. God is a prayer answering God. And the reason he's a prayer answering God is because he's a prayer hearing God. But you got to pray and not give up. I know somebody told you it doesn't make sense to keep on coming to church, but God loves you, and he's not going to give up on you. Somebody told you, you've been praying for that boy, and look at where he is. He won't ever change. But that's not true, because there are some changed lives in this sanctuary this morning who can help me testify right now. Don't ever say never. Because God knows how to show up just in the nick of time. Is there anybody here with a bad past? Some stuff you did when you were in your 20s and your 30s. But the Lord has blessed you to come out of your past. And now you have a testimony that can't nobody do me like Jesus. Don't let these people sitting around you make you feel bad about your testimony. The only reason you got a shout this morning is because you got a story to tell. God's been good to you. God has opened doors for you. God has made a way for you. God stopped you from crying. God lifted up your bowed down head. God took your feet out of the miry clay. God made a way out of no way. And you got a testimony this morning that he will answer prayer. He will come to your rescue. He will make a way out of no way. If the Lord made a way for you and you're not ashamed to testify, if the Lord been good to you and you don't care who's sitting next to you, if the Lord opened doors for you and you don't mind being a witness, why don't you hug somebody? Why don't you grab somebody and tell them he will make a way? He will let the sun shine again. He will put a smile back on your face. He will make your enemies leave you alone. He will heal a sin sick soul. If the Lord been good to you, help me praise his name. Why don't you shake somebody's hand? Tell them the reason why. Come on, preach the way I'm preaching. The reason why I shout so much. Come on, preach it like I'm preaching. The reason why I holler so much. The reason why I get happy every Sunday. It was nobody but Jesus. Nobody, nobody, nobody but Jesus. One Friday, he died.
0: Come on, Pastor.
1: Died. But bright early Sunday morning, he got up to forgive me of my sin. Come on, help me praise his name. Help me shout about his goodness. Help me marvel over his greatness. Help me holler over his mercy. Tell him thank you for answering my prayer. Thank you for drying my tears. Thank you. Thank you. Thank you. Thank you. Ah.

Let's go to church. Let's go to church. Let's go to church. Let's go to church.

KFW 89.3 FM in Washington, D.C. Just tuning in. First and foremost, I'd like to say good morning and thank you for choosing WPFW to start your Sunday. 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As we prepare to go in this morning, we've been riding this morning.

keeping each other lifted up. I ain't gonna cry. 10 people reached out and say, oh yeah, the Shade Train's doing it for me. Really, it's not the Shade Train. It's our Heavenly Father and our Creator with the help of our warriors here on the Shade Train. And now that you lifted up, I need you to lift someone else up. One sister said, you don't know what the Shade Train has done for me. That's all I need. He's moving. On Sunday mornings from 4 to 6 a.m. here on 89.3 WPFW. Our Creator is moving. So for those whose change has not come, oh my God, just wait on Him. Just wait on Him. Don't give up. Just wait on Him. Going to the church house this morning. No, it's all because of His grace. All because of His grace we've come thus far. Come on, family. Let's head into the church house.

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This is my little prayer tonight.

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Y'all going to hear the bell. 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

KPFW 89.3 FM in Washington, D.C. Just tuning in, I'd like to say good morning. And welcome aboard the Shea Train, and I'm your host, Shea Butter. Time now in the nation's capital is 5:53 a.m. Eastern Standard Time. Temperature in the heart of Washington, D.C. is a rainy 62 degrees. Going up to a high today of 70 degrees. Rain is forecasted all day long. So if you have to be out and about, take your time out there. Allow yourself enough time to get to your destination safely. We want to talk to you, not about you. Well, as we have kicked off WPFW's Fall Pledge Drive this morning, and I'm inviting you this morning to help the Shea Train support the Fall Pledge Drive by trying to raise $1,250. And I have $610 to go. I'd like to thank the following people. Haywood out of District Heights. Thank you, brother. Ballhead Mike, as always. Thank you. Brother George Thorne out of Middleburg, Florida. Thank you so much. The Reverend Nathaniel Buchanan. Thank you, Pastor. And Troy Coates. Troy Coates, say, keep doing what you're doing, lifting the Lord up. Brother, you ain't got to worry about me.

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I still need $610 to go to reach this overall amount to support WPFW's Fall Pledge Drive.

then I share your tears. But always remember this. God doesn't allow pain without purpose. I'm gonna say it for you one more time. Our Creator does not allow pain without purpose. See, and no matter where it go, the way it go, it has a purpose. Let me say it for you one more time, sister. Our Creator does not allow pain without purpose. $610 to go. I'm calling on you. The Shade Train needs you. 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And truthfully, you need us. 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Let's come out the gate strong. Somebody saying, yeah, okay, I'll do it later. No, don't do it later. Do it right now. We need you. I want to thank all of those that have pledged thus far. We are 3 minutes away from the Spirit of Jazz, and Lona Elias is standing by. 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Until we meet again, family, I'm hoping by the next 1 minute I'm going to be able to ring this bell. 202-588-0893. And as always, and I do mean as always, I leave you with this.

I want to introduce to you right now a close friend and brother. To me, he is one of the best interpreters of song and spoken word. My friend, Pastor Marvin Winans.

Ricky Rouse. This is from the Let My Soul Surrender. Yeah, yeah. Record I did with Ricky Rouse. Heavenly body, flesh this time. You can dance if you want to.

born to fly. Good morning. Yes, yes, yes. Heavenly body, flesh this time. Born to love, born to shine. Heavenly spirit, flesh as me. Born to love, born to be free. Good morning. Welcome to the Spirit of Jazz. Lona Elias here. That's me. 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Glad to be here this morning. Glad you're here on this 11th day of October. Let me first of all send out happy birthday to Ricky Byers. You just heard from her, Let My Soul Surrender. And that was Ricky Rouse on that fabulous guitar solo. We are, beginning our fall membership drive. 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I have bronchitis, so the fact that I have any voice at all right now is somewhat of a miracle. 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Everything you hear on our dials is commercial free. Not only that, most of the staff that you hear on air are volunteers. So all the dollars that we receive go into maintaining and running this and not paying for lovely people like me. So today's the first day. So I'm asking you to take a moment, grab your credit card. And the number to call is 202-588-9739. That's 202-588-9739. And give generously, please, what you can, $150, $200, or even more. Everything that you give, as I said, goes toward keeping this radio station on the air and enable us to do the type of programming that you get here and nowhere else. Once again, the number is 202-588-9739. The temperature right now in downtown Washington is 63 degrees. It feels like it's 57 degrees. There's rain falling from the heavens right now, and the rainy conditions are expected to continue throughout the day. We have wind gusts up to 27 miles an hour, and the winds are coming from the due east, 11 miles an hour and gusting up to 24 miles an hour. You have a relative humidity of 93%. Whatever you're doing, I hope to keep your dial set right here at 89.3 FM. Here is Reverend Clay Evans. Hallelujah. Anyhow, whatever is going on, say hallelujah anyway. I'd love to hear from you this morning. The number again, 202-588-9739. My voice just left. I have bronchitis. 202-588-9739. If you could afford to pledge or donate $300, we'd love to hear from you this morning. Whatever you can give, I'm hoping you can get us started with the first $300 toward the $1,000 that we need for this hour. Good morning again. I'm Lona Elias. Welcome to the Spirit of Jazz. We're here Sunday mornings from 6 until 9. I want to say thank you to you on the air. Please call and give generously this morning. Coming up next is Reverend Clay Evans, and it says hallelujah anyhow, no matter what's showing up. Hallelujah. Good morning, and thank you.

Sonny, go down on Skid Row and look how blessed you are. America is that supernatural gift that only God can give. When you look at me, you're looking at a miracle.

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She said, thank you, Pastor. And her mother just went on. And every Sunday she came to church, still couldn't walk. A few Sundays ago, just before we brought the message, and I got some witnesses in here tonight from Mount Calvary.

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worship him. 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Come on and bless him. Come on and worship the Lord. Receive him by faith tonight.

If I had a voice this morning, I'd say ba da ba ba da ba. Good morning, welcome to the Spirit of Jazz. Bronchitis is happening here this morning. Lona Elias here on Sunday mornings from 6 to 9. I'm begging your pardon about the raspiness in my voice. Chronic bronchitis, it comes and goes from time to time, and this is the day that it's here with me. So bear with me this morning. Thank you so much for joining us. Thank you for being a part of our family. Thank you for understanding that this listener-supported radio station here at 89.3 FM is only here because of you. And I'm so grateful for all the years that I've had the opportunity to really to be here, to produce this show, to have the opportunity to spend time with these wonderful artists, because I almost feel like they're in the room with me. The temperature right now, I want to let you know, because it's raining outside, and you probably have plans for today. I'm certain you do. It's raining outside, and they expect the rain to continue for most of the day. In some areas, they're talking about they're expecting it to start to rain, but it is raining right now in downtown Washington. It's 62 degrees with a relative humidity of 93%. It feels like it's 59 degrees. We have the winds prevailing from the east northeast, 9 miles an hour, gusting up to 20 miles per hour. So that's the thing. It feels like it's 59 degrees. And trust me, with the winds, it really feels cooler than that. You know how the wind just takes away the takes the temperature away, and the wind as well as the rain. I'm going to not talk long because as you can hear, right? Totally congested. But this is our fall membership drive. It is the beginning of a new fiscal year. And your financial support is what makes all the programming possible. So grateful for all that you've done and that be ever wonderful, which is exactly what you are. So grateful. The phone number to call to contribute this morning is 202-588-9739. 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And I look forward to personally saying thank you on the air. And I'm so grateful for T-Bird in Upper Marlboro. Thank you so much. You always come through. He says the more moral authority in listening to this program than in going to church. That's T-Bird. 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And thank you so much, because we are community radio. 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Number again, 202-588-9739. 202-588-9739, or on the World Wide Web. I know you're listening. Love to hear from somebody on the web this morning, right now, during this break, 202-WPFWFM.org. And thank you again to T-Bird up in Upper Marlboro for your very generous donation. Love to hear from you. We need to raise $1,000 this hour. So how about you? About $250 in the next couple of minutes during this break. Could you donate $250 to WPFW? I'd love to say thank you on the air to you personally for your support. Continuing with Walela Cherokee Morning Song. This is a song that is sung or presented in some nations, First Nations, in the gathering, for spiritual gatherings. Weird thing about that, see, Westerners have this strange
I don't want to say believe, this strange idea that spirit is different from everything else. Everything is fragmented, and spirit is everything in indigenous cultures. So when they gather, they sing songs to honor the fact that all is spirit. And this song is one of them. It's called Cherokee Morning Song. It's one of the things that they do when they get together. And it's saying, we recognize that spirit is all, and we welcome you, and we open ourselves that you may come and be with us as something that we can know just as much as I can feel your hand when you shake it, when you shake mine. Cherokee Morning Song, Walela. Enjoy.

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0: Don't you like this?
1: Hey, girl.
0: Hey, boy.
1: Yeah.
0: Let's get a man a little bit. You need to go higher, right?

Hey, girl. Whoa, good morning. Welcome to the Spirit of Jazz. Alona Elias here. It was Ricky Byers who's celebrating a birthday today out there in Hawaii. Happy birthday, Ricky Byers. Thank you for your wonderful music. Good morning. Welcome to the Spirit of Jazz. I'm Lona Elias. I'm here Sunday mornings from 6 until 9, and grateful, grateful, grateful for you who have always been supportive of this radio station. We are in our fall membership drive. This is the beginning of a new fiscal year, and so you have the power. You have it within your power to determine what type of year WPFW has fiscally. I'm asking you to give generously today. There's so much trouble in the world, and we have been here standing in the gap, bringing you news that you can use, bringing you information that empowers and music that uplifts and fortifies your soul. My goal today is $3,000, and I try to raise $1,000 an hour. If I get $1,500 in this hour, I will be on target to make the overall goal of $3,000, which means I have raised a quarter of $500 so far. Hold on, let me say thank you to somebody else who called in and made a generous donation. And June, thank you, thank you, thank you, thank you, thank you. And she says this is an honor. In memory, I should say, of Keith Braswell. If you guys that work at the station, you knew Keith was a dependable, reliable. Excuse me, I'm choked up because he was a very, very, very good friend of mine. Give me a moment. He was so dedicated and just such a lovely, lovely human being. And whatever he did, it was to the max. It was to the max. It's just so creative and just so beautiful and so loving and so supportive of WPFW. And it didn't matter what it was that we needed. He was Johnny on the spot there to help us with it. So this is in memory of Keith Braswell. This is the fourth anniversary. This is the fourth anniversary of his passing. And she says she loves the music. And this is from June. Thank you, June. And I also want to say thank you to Teresa Bowden. Teresa, thank you, thank you, thank you. She listens every Sunday morning. She loves to listen to my show and hopes that I make my goal as I always do. Thank you. You know you're loyal. You know we be making it up in here because you come through for us. Thank you, thank you, thank you. 202-588. 9739. That's the number to call. 202-588-9739. If you can afford to pledge $1,000 this morning toward helping WPFW make the overall goal of $150,000 during this drive, I'd love to say thank you to you personally on the air. Once again, 202-588-9739. That's the number to call. Continue with the music this morning, right here. Looking for who are we coming up next? I have no idea. Somebody's coming up next, and it's gonna be grand. No, fabulous. Waiting for you, though. This is Albertina Walker says, "You can't beat God giving, no matter how you try."

we have the opportunity. We're so blessed here in the nation's capital because we have WPFW, and that's no hyperbole, and it's no hyperbole either. I'm Lona Elias. I'm here on Sunday mornings, and I love the time that we spend together. And this is the time to take care of business. I need $1,500, and I'm asking you to give five. 202-588-9739. 202-588-9739. Four times a year, we interject into our regularly scheduled programs our requests. I'm sorry, I didn't realize that was so hot in my ear. I was wondering why I couldn't hear myself. We interject into our regularly scheduled programs our requests for your financial support, because it is membership dollars that makes everything you hear on WPFW possible. So the question is, what value? 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Think about that. Our sustenance, that which keeps us alive, that which nurtures us, that which carries us forward day to day. $20 a month, that's $360 a year. 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That's the number to call. 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Volunteers are standing by, waiting to speak to you. 202-588-9739. That's the number to call. And add your voice to those who have already donated to Spirit of Jazz this morning. Let me thank June, Teresa Bowden, and again, T-Bird up there in Upper Marlboro, Maryland, for getting us started so beautifully this morning. I'm waiting for you. Ask not for whom the bell tolls, for it tolls for thee.

You can't beat God giving. We're asking you to do what you can. $20 a month, three people during this break. I'd be so grateful. Have the opportunity to say thank you to you on the air. Once again, the number to call to give your tax-deductible contribution to WPFW this morning to be in support of Spirit of Jazz, this alternative program, because truly is an alternative here. We a little bit into metaphysics and try to cover the spectrum, try to create a space where you can get in, where you fit in. Non-judgment zone here. However, your support is the only thing that makes this possible. When you consider what's happening in the world, WPFW is one of those places that you can come to, kind of like to fact check what's happening, kind of to get boost for the week, kind of to refresh yourself. My intention in producing this show is to create an environment that when you leave the show, your understanding of what's possible in your life has expanded just a little bit. Your idea of the space that you hold in the world has somehow expanded. And so you're open and available to greater possibilities. The number to call again is 202-588-9739, on a mission to build a better world, one broadcast at a time, but only with your support. Again, the number 202-588-9739. I'm closing the mic. I'm looking forward to coming back to say thank you so very, very, very, very, very, very, very, very, very much. And my voice is gravelly like this because my body is experiencing bronchitis today, chronically. It comes and it goes. 202, you can't beat God-giving. And no matter what you do, we're going to continue to pour our love and our life into you. And that's what we do here. 100 and something volunteers who come in here and give their time and spend time producing, curating the shows that you enjoy. I'm going to close the mic because I don't have to explain it to you. You're here. You're listening, which means that you're a supporter, which means you're already a fan. I'm asking you to take the next step. Grab your credit card, bring it with you to the phone, and give generously. Once again, if you can afford to give $500, thank you. If that's not what you can give, whatever you can give, you know what you give comes back to you. What you do comes back to you. What you give comes back to you. 202-588-9739 or on the website at WPFWFM. I need $1,500 this hour. Closing my mic and let this finish. This is Albertina Walker. No, excuse me. This is Billy Preston. I love you more than I have the capacity to express.

0: to license it.
1: What's up, party people? This is your girl, Sherry Duvall. On WTLC, rocking for the hard-working folks. Just getting off of one gig and headed to another. But in this crazy Friday rush hour traffic, I got a jam that'll smooth you out and get you right for the

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When God speaks to Sarah at 90 years old and tells her she's about to give birth to a baby, she laughs. But God responds and says, is anything too hard for me? And some of y'all have situations that look like they can't be fixed. But you have to understand that when I am is in the picture, anything is possible. I need you to look at somebody and say, anything is possible. So God says, no matter what it looks like,

0: the numbers are bigger than you, but He can bring you out no matter what it looks like.
1: I am.
0: Say, I.

that they are buzzwords. You know what I mean? Words and phrases like reverse discrimination, quotas, and our favorite obscenity currently employed, that phrase, political correctness. Hitler's propagandist Joseph Goebbels would have been proud of his American homegrown racist and fascist clones. They do him and Hitler proud. As Goebbels himself once said, "No one can say your propaganda is too crude, too common, or too brutal, or not decent enough, because propaganda is not to be judged by such standards. Propaganda should not be decent, neither should it be gentle or soft or mild. It should lead to success." So said Mr. Goebbels. Now, do you understand why you can never embarrass George Bush about Willie Horton ads, or about playing games with civil rights legislation, or about calling things quotas? Do you also now understand why these fascists posing as conservatives let criticisms about their using terms like quotas, reverse discrimination, and politically correct or political correctness simply roll off their backs like water off a duck? Like Hitler and like Goebbels, their only standard for judgment is success. If the propaganda succeeds, what does it matter to them that what they have said is a lie? Now, the purpose of this series is to begin to set the record straight about America. The propaganda of our American fascists can be appealing to many young Americans of all races, most of whom have not an inkling of what the truth really is. Many school textbooks still either reprint the manufactured lies of the ruling class or are dangerously silent. The parents of many of today's youths are also ignorant of the truth, since their schools and their teachers passed on to them the same propagandized history. And if you listen closely, you will hear Americans repeat such propaganda lines as, "All that stuff happened a long time ago," in reference to slavery, or, "My family didn't have any slaves, so how can I be blamed for what happened to black people?" Well, to any listener ignorant of the truth and the facts of slavery and apartheid in America, such comments make sense. But although the formal institution of slavery ended with the Civil War, slavery in another form continued in this country for almost another century. That form was a legal caste system given formal sanction by the United States Supreme Court in 1896 and by existing and subsequent state constitutions and laws passed by white males throughout this country, especially in the South. Most damning, it was morally sanctioned, morally practiced, and morally enforced, with the overwhelming support and approval of almost all white America and all white American institutions. Every white family in this country benefited from America's caste system, bar none. And white American males were and remain the greatest beneficiaries. The propaganda lie that says slavery is ancient history is exposed as a lie when the truth is revealed that apartheid in America, our own homegrown legal caste system, which was slavery in another form, did not end until little more than 27 years ago with the passage of the 1965 Voting Rights Act.

0: Rights Act. And the propaganda lie implied in the don't blame me assertion is exposed by the truth that every job, every position, every opportunity offered in America has always been exclusively open first to and available to white families. Always first. If you were and are white, your skin color alone, or more precisely, your lack of melanin in your skin, guaranteed you would and will today be given preferential treatment over those with non-white skin. The social turmoil in America is over this fact of American life. America has been for white males only. First, those of us who are not white males believe our country must be for all of its people and must vigorously bring balance to the availability of opportunities. The question is, how does one balance 400 plus years of slavery and apartheid and preferential treatment for white males against only 25 or so years of limited opportunity and suddenly declare everything is now fair and square and even Steven? You know, when Germany was defeated, white America, through its elected and appointed officials, insisted that Germany pay reparations to Jews for the persecution and slaughter the world now calls the Holocaust. And recently, our own Congress and the president of this country approved and are now paying reparations to Japanese Americans who were placed in concentration camps in this country during World War II. Neither the Jewish Holocaust nor the Japanese persecution comes anywhere close to the state terrorism and savagery inflicted on African Americans in this country. Yet, white American fascist propagandists, calling themselves conservatives, have the unmitigated gall to continue inventing buzzwords to stimulate anti-black hate among their fellow white Americans. The truth is, these propagandists want to continue enjoying the fruits of the only quota system, the only preferential treatment system this country has ever had, and that has been for white males only. It cannot continue if America is to continue. America can never again be for white males only.
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do. Pulling this down. Good morning. Welcome to the Spirit of Jazz, Lona Elias. 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I'm not going to talk long. I need three more people to call right now, $300 each. 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The number to call is 202-588-9739. Pulling it back, giving you the number again slowly, 202-588-9739. I got the music pumping because I know you're trying to get out of the house. There are things that you want to do. You just got off from work. You just finished your assignment at the hospital. If you're a nurse or an orderly, you're on your way to the parking lot, maybe in the locker room taking a shower before you get in your car. Take a moment and dedicate it to supporting Spirit of Jazz this morning. The number to call is 202-588-9739. 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
0: a wrinkle in time.

Somebody just need to testify to somebody next to him. Tell him, I'm stronger. I'm wiser. I'm better. Much better. When I look back over what he brought me through, I realize I made it because I had

This good morning. Welcome to the Spirit of Jazz. I'm Lona Elias. I'm here on Sunday mornings from 6 until 9 a.m. every Sunday. And it's my absolute delight, my plum pleasing pleasure, actually, to have the opportunity to be here with you. And recognizing that today, first of all, we are in our fall membership drive. It's the beginning of a new fiscal year. And so there are bills to be paid. And so the way that this drive goes kind of sets the tone for what we're going to be able to do in the next year. Four times a year, we interject into our regularly scheduled programming our requests for your financial support. Your tax-deductible contributions are what makes the programming that you enjoy here possible. And we are independent. We are unbought and unbossed, as Shirley Chisholm would say. And I have a few people that I want to thank. But more than that, I want to thank you. I am behind in the goal that's set for Spirit of Jazz today. I need $2,500 in order to make the goal that has been set for this show today. So what can you give to just chip that away? You said you could do the whole thing. I love you. No. Yes. I love you. $2,500. You can do that. Wonderful. $3,000. Wonderful. $35. Wonderful. Whatever you can give, it's important. You know, it's really important to support the institutions that support you. Let me say it another way. It's really, really, really important in life to support the people that support you. So what value does WPFW add to your life? What value does Spirit of Jazz add to your life weekly? Then give until it heals. I don't want it to hurt. Until it heals, give what you can. And if you do that, we're going to make our goal, as we always do. If you give what you can give, we're going to make our goal. You say, well, Lona, you need to give the number. Here I am. The number is 202-588. I have bronchitis this morning, guys, so I'm doing the best that I can. 202-588-9739. 202-588-9739. Like, who did over here? Gorgeous, wonderful person that you are. My friend, Anonymous, out there in Riverdale, Maryland. Thank you, thank you, thank you, thank you, thank you so much. 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Excuse me, I can't breathe. I'm going to close my mic, and I want to come back and say thank you, thank you, thank you, thank you, thank you so much to you for your contribution. This song is by Walela. As I recognize, please forgive me, as I recognize that this is Indigenous Peoples Day, her American name is Rita Coolidge. Her First Nation name is Walela, and this is she and her sisters. And this one, I love this song. It's called My Warrior. And a warrior is
someone who goes to battle for you, who takes a stand for you, who goes out front to ensure your safety. Anyway, it's called War. I just love this song. And so this morning, I'm looking for safety. I'm looking for shelter. And I'm looking for my warrior. Is it you? It won't happen without you. You're listening. We depend on you. $500, $300, $1,500. I'm going to push this back because I want you to hear the whole. I've been searching for my warrior.

She says, I've been searching for my warrior. I've been walking down the tracks of time. It's such a struggle to seek forgiveness. Like chains and shackles, these ghosts of mine. I'm crossing over heaven's seas where my warrior is waiting for me. Crossing over heaven's seas where my warrior is waiting for me.

This is a day of mourning. So many were slaughtered. So many were slaughtered. She said, I'm crossing over heaven's seas where my warrior waits for me. Can you hear me? Can you hear me?

millions and millions, babies, elders, youth, indiscriminately

guys, I'm $1,500 short, and we're like 8:30, so I'm going to talk over this. I need you to go to the phone right now so that we can make our goal the funds that we need for the next quarter. This $150,000 that we are attempting to, that we are raising during this drive, help to keep the lights on. It pays the rent. It pays to the salaries of the few people who are receiving salaries at WPFW, very, very, very small paid staff. It keeps the studios clean. It keeps the music going. It keeps our ability to go to different locations like the mall where we're going to be tomorrow with the Jazz and Justice Festival. These are the things that the money that you pour into us help. In addition to that, just think about what you've already received from WPFW this year. Think about the times that you turned on WPFW and there was something there that was so compelling that it really changed the quality of your life. We're asking you to pour into us the same love that we've been pouring into you. We can only do it if you support us during these intercessions, intermissions, interjections into our regularly scheduled program. The number to call is 202-588-9739. I'd like to say thank you to Anonymous. She says, thank you so much for your commitment to justice. Listen to you always on Sunday mornings. $1,500 is what we need in order to make our goal. 202-588-9739. 202-588-9739. If I could get three people right now on the phone or on the website, if you're listening, to donate $10 a month. That's $120 a year. Or $20 a month. That's $240 a month. Whatever you can afford to give. We need to hear from you now. Your voice right now is a vote for this type of programming right here on Sunday mornings. We have new management still getting the feel of things. What works, what doesn't work. There may be some programming changes. We don't know. Your support now is a vote for this alternative programming, this disruption in terms of what's on the air on Sunday morning that is more expansive. It is the spirit of jazz where we explore spirit in all of our fabulous hues. Please go to the phone right now. If it matters, 202-588. I don't say if it matters, since it matters to you. 202-588-9739. Just three more people during this break. At least $10 a month, or maybe $20 a month, and become a sustaining member. 202-588-9739. Ask not for whom the bell tolls. It tolls for thee. I want to say thank you to a friend up there in Washington, D.C., who is listening on the web, and they say peace and blessings to the entire WPFW family. I love you, and thank you so much for your support. We need $1,400 now in order for Spirit of Jazz to make its goal. Please go to the phone right now. If you do what you can, it's a fait accompli. 202-588-9739. I love you so much. Don't have words to express the value, the joy that I get spending time here on Sunday mornings. I do it because WPFW matters to me. I've been volunteering here. Wow. Miyuki Williams said the other day that she's been at the station for 47 years. And I'm like, well, gee, Miyuki, that's about the same time that I've been here. I came in 1980 from New York. And a friend of mine, Vince Godwin, you know him as Kalungi, was on the air. And I said, oh my God, really? Being run by African American people?
I've got to see what this is about. And I listened to the show, I listened to the program, I heard so many wonderful things. We have programs like reading, morning reading, where people like Alice Walker would come and you know, read her book, or Sonia Sanchez, or people like Nikki Giovanni. These are people that come through and they're pouring their life and their love into WPFW because we matter. I'm asking you to do the same this morning. You're listening now, which means it matters to you now. Please go to the phone right now. If you do the best that you can, we're going to make our goal. It's a fait accompli. I have no doubt about it. I have no doubt about it. Please, 202. I know you said, Lona, give the number. 202-588-9739. 202-588-9739. Can I get one person to give $1,000 this morning? No. Will you give $1,000 this morning? Some of us are hurting. Some of us have been incredibly blessed. And if you've been blessed, we're asking you to pass it on this morning. Please don't let the numbers that I'm saying stop you from giving whatever you can. The last drive, I got more donations than I've ever gotten. Not in terms of dollars, but more donations because you, on a fixed income, said, hey, I can give $10 a month. I don't have $300, but I have $35. I don't have $500, but I have $50. I don't have $700, but I got $75. 202-588-9739. This is Amazing Grace, by the way. I think it's Lakota. I think it's the Lakota language. 202-588-9739. I'll close the mic. I'll come back and talk to you again. But I want to see those numbers change, and I want to have the ability and the opportunity to say, oh my God, I love you, and thank you, thank you, thank you. Ooh, here's another anonymous in Washington, D.C. Thank you. It says blessings, blessings, blessings. Thank you for that generous donation.

$1,100 left to go. Thank you so much, Linda, becoming a sustaining member out there in Arlington, Virginia. If you're just waking up and joining us, WPFW is in its membership drive. This is the first drive of our new fiscal year, and it depends on what we raise here determines how what kind of year we're going to have. And each quarter, WPFW goes into fundraising because we are commercial-free. If you notice, you heard no commercials this morning. This is Vince Redhouse, Amazing Grace. This is a day of mourning for the indigenous people of this continent who was slaughtered mercilessly. I think when I see films and documentaries about how genocide was the intention and genocide took place. So this is a day of mourning. And right here at 89.3 FM, because we are locally produced community radio, we respond and we acknowledge the community in which we live. It is our intention to build a better world, one broadcast at a time, but only with your support. Please go to the phone right now and forgive me for talking over the music. I'm behind. I still need $1,000 in this hour, and it's 20 minutes to the hour. 202, Vince, you're a little too loud right there. 202-588-9739. I'm so grateful for each and every one who's given. I'm grateful for each one of you who has the intention to give and aren't able to give at this time. Know that your intention will go forth and touch the hearts of those who have the ability to give. Those of you who can only give a little, know that your little means a lot. Know that what you do comes back to you. Know that we are here and we will be here with your support. We started out with turntables and a basement on milk crates. We are unbought and unboused. And we will continue to stand up for justice, to stand up for truth, and to stand up for freedom, and bring you these type of programs that acknowledges the totality of our community. Your support is what makes that possible. Please grab your credit card. Go to the phone right now, 202-588-9739. I have 17 minutes before Tom Cole comes in with G-strings. 202-588-9739. If you could give the $1,000, whatever you can give. However, if you've been blessed and can give $1,000, I love you. Thank you to Robert Pace up in La Plata, Maryland. Longtime listener supporters, I thank you so very much for once again contributing to WPFW. Guys, we need $800 now. Come on now. Bit by bit, it's a cinch. Inch by inch, it's a cinch. The longest road is covered one step at a time. Need to hear from you. 202-588-9739. I'm going to close my mic. And when I come back, I want to say thank you to you on the air and acknowledge that once again, Spirit of Jazz has made its goal. It hasn't happened yet. I'm affirming. I have faith. I'm trusting that you're going to do what you've always done, that you're going to show up and show out so that we are stronger and stronger because of your support.

Morris and I are twins. He's been supporting WPFW since 1983. I love you so much out there in Reston, Virginia. He says Sunday mornings. Hold on, let me make it bigger, my eyes are not. Listener and supporter since 1983. Sunday mornings with you. Oh, you're so wonderful. It's a precious. Come on, Luna. I don't know why it keeps jumping away. But in the meantime, while I'm trying to read what Morris gave, I need another $600. So please go to the phone and do what you can, okay? He's a listener and supporter. And Sunday mornings with me is a precious gift. Thank you. Your message is needed more than ever. Love you. You became a sustaining member. Guys, did you know what I said? We went from $3,000 to $600 is all we need. We have 13 minutes to do it. Six people, $100. Three people, $200. My brain is not working. I have allergies and bronchitis, but I need to make my call. So come on, 202-580-9739. New members, thank you, thank you, thank you. Sustaining members, thank you. Those of you who have gone online, thank you. Love to hear from Manassas. Love to hear from a few more people who are listening online, because I know there's a bunch of you. I need to play some Stevie Wonder because somebody called in the studio. I can't complain. I never heard that by Stevie Wonder. But I'm going to get some Stevie Wonder to you. Just give me a minute. I'm going to queue it up now. 202-588-9739. Guys, I need $600. Can you do that? If you want to, you could just go and give $1,000. It's okay with me. On this day of mourning.

There are 10 minutes left in this program, guys, and I'm pulling back on this because it's so important that each show makes the goal that's set for it. That's the only way that we can be fiscally viable in the coming year, is that each show makes the goal that's set for it. We have a new manager.

men who are just getting to know us. And so they don't know what works and what doesn't work. And the way that they are able to judge are the 3 hours given for a spirit of jazz. Do they add value to the bottom line? I'm talking the dollars and the sense of it. Is when you come forth during these membership drives and give from your heart so that we continually make the goal that's set for this show. I'm talking, guys, I need $200 right now. Hallelujah. Just $200. Now, just because I said $200 doesn't mean that you, with your $500 or your $1,000 that you're going to give to Spirit of Jazz, that you don't do it. Give $300, guys. Just go to the phone right now. If you can give $20 a month and become a sustaining member to WPFW, I want to hear from more people that are online listening, because there are a bunch of you that are online. Thank you, thank you, thank you. I'd like to thank Lona Elias for all you do. I love you too. Tacoma Park, Maryland became a sustaining member. So guys, just $200. I'm waiting for you to just go on and drop the $200. Or you have your $50 that you want to give. Thank you, thank you, thank you. I just need to hear from you now in the next 2 minutes, because I need to close the mic to prepare for Tom Cole to come up next. And here's the thing, if I go off the air without getting that $200, you can continue to give 202-588-9739. I have something special that I want to play. Please go to the phone right now. 202. I know I heard you. 588. I heard you. 9739. All life is one. I heard you. 202-588-9739. Bring your credit card with you to the phone.

If you're already on the phone making your donation, if you're already on the website, I need $200. I have less than a minute in which to get it. Please, please, please, please, please, baby, please, baby. I'm sorry. I'm being jovial at this moment. However, this is serious business. Just 3 minutes, $200. You can do it. Thank you.

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I'm Lona Elias. I'm here on Sunday mornings from 6 until 9. We are in our... You gotta wait. Stevie Wonder is next, sorry. Tom Cole is up next with G-String. I still need that $200. And guys, it's so critical that each show makes the goal that's set for it. Because that's the only way that management knows that the time allotted to the show is adding value to the bottom line of WPFW. Just $200, guys. 5 minutes to go. 202-588-9739 if you're driving in your car and you're not able to get to me before Tom Cole comes up. You feel free to donate on the other side of the hour. Excuse me.

202-588-9739. I got to put an egg in my shoe and beat it. Maybe I do like a bird and get in the wind. I could act like I'm a banana and split. Anyway, you crack it up. My time is up. Tom Cole is up next. Don't touch that dial. Just because I'm gone doesn't mean that the fun is. 202-588-9739. I'd love to say thank you to you on the other side of the hour that you've come through and donated the extra the $200 that Spirit of Jazz needs in order to make its goal this morning. It is so critical. New management, guys. New management. 3 hours of Spirit of Jazz. Does Spirit of Jazz warrant the 3 hours? If it can't make the goal that's set for it, or if it doesn't make the goal, these are questions that management will ask. I would if I were management. I need you. 202-588-9739. WPFW needs you. It's just $200 in order for us to make our goal. $50, whatever you can give, please go right now. Those of you listening on the web, I still need to hear from some more people on the web, because there are tons of you on the web. And anyway, Tom Cole is up next. Don't touch the dial. I love you as always, in parting, for those in your life who mean the most to you, without whom the quality of your life diminished. Don't let today end without letting them know just how much they mean to you. I love you madly.

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I'm going to stop talking because I know you're going to do it. I love you. I'll thank you on the other side of the hour.

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Jim Hall and Strings, and October Song. I've been waiting all year to play that. It's a lovely piece composed by Jim Hall. He did the arrangement. The ensemble featured Scott Colley bass, Terry Clark drums, strings arranged, as I said, by Jim Hall with Louise Shulman, the viola soloist, Jim Hall playing acoustic guitar on that one, from the album by arrangement on the Telarc Records label. Opening up G-Strings for this, the first Sunday of our fall membership drive here on the second Sunday of October. Featured some music for cello to open up the show last Sunday, and then with our guest Janelle Lapine. Hope you enjoyed it, and I hope you enjoy what you hear here on Sunday mornings. 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So, again, if you enjoy what you hear, then please take a moment to support it. Who will be the first to kick us off on this Sunday morning? 202-588-9739. 1-800-222-9739. 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Let's continue with, we're going to feature some guitar and other instruments with strings. We'll also hear a little bit more cello this morning. Up next, the late, great Malian kora player Toumani Diabaté and the London Symphony Orchestra and Henamadi Town. 202-588-9739.

guitarist Derek Gripper, kora player Bilaike Sisoko. From their album together titled simply Bilaike Sisoko, Derek Gripper, we heard Ninkoi, the album released on the Platoon Records label. We were lucky enough to have them perform at the Birchmere earlier this year or last year, I forget. But it was a lovely concert. Preceding Derek Gripper, who will be performing actually in the D.C. area at the end of this month. The concert in Alexandria at the Lyceum is sold out. That's on October 23rd. On October 25th, Derek will be playing up in Baltimore at Emmanuel Episcopal Church, and there are still tickets available for that one. Preceding Derek Gripper and Bilaike Sisoko, we heard Tumani Djibate and the London Symphony Orchestra. From the album Korolen, we heard Hinamadi Town, the album released on the World Circuit Records label. On G Strings for this Sunday morning, on this the first Sunday of our fall membership drive, during which we're asking you to call us at 202-588-9739. Or you can pledge online at wpfwfm.org. Big thanks to Bill Starr and Ron Benjamin, our two phone volunteers, not only downstairs coming in on this rainy Sunday morning, but also kicking in some change to get us started. Thanks so much, guys. And thanks to Ralph in Martinsburg, West Virginia, for helping Lona Elias make her goal. They all called 202. Of course, Ron and Bill didn't have to call anything. They're just downstairs logging on the computer. And if you happen to be on your computer, you can pledge online at wpfwfm.org. Or you can call us at 202-588-9739. This is one of our two anchor drives for the year, fall and spring. Help us to plan ahead and see where we are financially. And I hope you will help us start with a good, solid footing for the coming 6 months. 202-588-9739. As we get back to some music from Derek Gripper, this time in duet with cellist Mike Block from an album titled Saturday Morning in Boston, available as a digital download from Derek's website. Music released in 2019. Guitar and cello. We'll hear Derek Gripper's composition, Anna. Then we'll hear guitarist best known for her country picking and for her playing on harp guitar, Muriel Anderson. From an album titled New Classics for Guitar and Cello, we'll hear her with cellist Julie Adams and Minstrel's Courtyard. 202-588-9739 as we listen to Derek Gripper and Mike Block.

The lovely saxophone of Andy Shepherd and the wonderful guitar of John Parricelli. From their album together, P.S., we heard, that's P as in postscript, P.S., we heard Reverie, John Parricelli guitar, Andy Shepherd, alto saxophone from an album on the Provocateur Records label. We opened the set with the duo of Derek Gripper, acoustic nylon string guitar, and Mike Block, cello. From an album titled Saturday Morning in Boston, we heard Derek Gripper's composition, Anna. And as I said, he'll be playing twice in the area at the end of this month, in Alexandria and then up in Baltimore. We followed Derek Gripper and Mike Block with Muriel Anderson and Julie Adams, guitar and cello, respectively. And we heard Muriel Anderson's composition, Minstrel's Courtyard, from a collection titled New Classics for Guitar and Cello. We follow that duo with the trio of cellist Lars Danielsson, trumpeter Verneri Pohjola, and guitarist John Parricelli, and a piece titled Etude Bleue from the album Trio on the ACT Records label. And we concluded the set with Andy Shepherd and John Parricelli and Reverie. On G Strings for this Sunday morning, where we've got $380 to go to make our first 1,000, the first of many that we have to make on the show this morning. Each program is ascribed or prescribed or proscribed a certain goal, and ours is high. So I hope you can help us make it by calling us at 202-588-9739, WPFWFM.org. You can pledge online there. Just go to the Donate Now button. On Facebook, WPFW. All kinds of ways you can subscribe. Please think about it. Remember, it's in part tax deductible. And it's very necessary to help keep us on the air. WPFW is part of the Pacifica Network, which was founded after the Second World War by a gentleman named Joe Hill, based on the premise that a broadcaster reaching out specifically to its community could then depend on that community for its support. So that's what we try to do here at WPFW, very much part of the DC community. Try to let you know about events going on around town so that you can support some of the wonderful musicians who are part of our community and some of those who come visiting. And we also have a range of public affairs programs that talk specifically to issues affecting the DC community. So if you appreciate that, then please take a moment to support it. We have three friends to thank. One from St. Anthony, Minnesota. I think I know who that is. Thank you very much. Thanks to another friend in Washington, D.C., and yet another in Silver Spring, Maryland. They all pledged online at WPFW.

anything that you are willing to contribute, please just take a moment to join us. Thanks to Seth in Potomac, getting us real close to that $1,000 mark. Let's see if we can't shoot for $1,500 by 5 minutes past 10 o'clock. And then we can move on to more, because we need more. We have a goal of $7,000 this morning, and we hope we can make it with your help on this rainy morning. A good day to stay inside and listen to some tunes. I hope I will be playing some that you will enjoy, starting with the wonderful, unfortunately no longer with us, guitarist Carlos Barbosa Lima. In addition to being a super talented guitar player, he was also an extremely talented arranger, and this is his arrangement of Dave Brubeck's In Your Own Sweet Way. Then we'll hear him with the Sophia Soloists playing a piece by, and I've played this before, but it's just such a lovely tune, the Hawaiian ukulele player, composer, arranger, teacher. He's also a fabulous bass player, Byron Yasui. We'll hear his Piccolo Arietta No. 2, played by Carlos Barbosa Lima with the Sophia Soloists. Playing a little bit more on that guitar and strings theme with which we started the program. First, here's Carlos Barbosa Lima solo with In Your Own Sweet Way. 202-588-9739.

guitarist Carlos Barbosa Lima with the Sofia Soloists, conducted by Plamen Jurov, from an album titled Oboto. We heard Piccola Arietta No. 2, composed by Byron Yasui. On G-strings for this Sunday morning, over listener-supported WPFW Washington. Preceding that, we heard Carlos Barbosa Lima solo guitar and music from the album Music of the Americas. We heard Dave Brubeck's In Your Own Sweet Way in a really interesting, I thought, arrangement by Mr. Barbosa Lima. On G Strings, where we are in the throes of our fall membership drive, one of our major drives, one of two, fall and spring, help us plan for each successive 6 months, and we hope to hear from you. We are just a little short. $220 of that $1,500 mark that we were shooting for by 10:05, and I think we can get there. And then we can move on to 3,000 and onward. As I said, we have a goal for the program this morning of $7,000, and I think we can make it. I hope that you're enjoying what you're listening to. Trying to play some music for a rainy day, and want to thank some of the folks who have called. Thanks to Ralph in Silver Spring, pledging online at wpfwfm.org, as did a friend in New York, New York. Thank you. Thanks to Lamzel in Bowie, Maryland, pledging online. To Paul in Seattle, Washington, thank you so much for your support, becoming a sustaining member. 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I wanted to mention sustaining members because they're super important to how we operate, providing us with a sustained income, hence the name. Basically, as you would pay a utility bill or, you know, one of your video or audio streaming services, you allow us to take a specific amount out of your credit card every month, and it helps us with guaranteed regular income, knowing that we can count on you for a specific amount every month. And that keeps us stable. 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Sustaining members are super important. You can pledge in any amount you want. $5 a month, $10 a month, $20 a month, whatever is comfortable. We greatly appreciate it. I mean, keep in mind how much you spend on utilities or those streaming services. And then, with any luck, we rise to that level. 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Ron and Bill, and I think Robert is still down there answering telephones. 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As we listen to another wonderful Brazilian guitarist who is thankfully still with us, Romero Lubombo. First solo guitar from his album So, we'll hear Pedra Bonita. Then from a recording made at Dizzy's in Lincoln Center in New York City with the Rafael Piccolotto Chamber Orchestra, we'll hear Bacchiao. 202-588-9739, wpfwfm.org. Shooting for
Let's just go for it. $3,000 in the next 27 minutes. You can help us get there.

Romero Lubombo and the Rafael Piccolotto Chamber Orchestra, recorded in performance at Dizzy's in New York City. The piece Bacchial, composed by Romero Lubombo with the Chamber Orchestra, featuring the saxophone of Alejandro Alves and the accordion of Victor Gonzalez. The album released on the Sunnyside Records label titled Live at Dizzy's. Preceding that, we heard Romero Lubombo, solo guitar, and Pedra Bonita from his album So, released also on the Sunnyside Records label. On G Strings for this Sunday morning, featuring a little bit of guitar and strings. We'll hear a little bit more coming up, along with some bass and strings. So stick around, and if you like it, then please take a moment to give us a call at 202-588-9739. We are $60 short of that $1,500 mark, shooting for three in the next 15 minutes if we can get there. As I say, we've got a goal of 7,000 to make this morning, and you can help us get there. Thanks so much to a friend in Bradenton, Florida, pledging online at WPFW-FM and becoming a sustaining member. Thank you so much. That's super important. And thanks to longtime listener Lucky Wentworth, calling 202-588-9739. Let's get back to some music and encourage some more of you to call through the music. If you enjoy it, then please take a moment. From Spain, now based in New York, guitarist Oscar Peñas, from an album available as a digital download on the Musicaz Records label, the album titled Alma Draba, we will hear Alma Draba's Waltz. Oscar Peñas, guitar with the Harlem Quartet. Then, from Argentina, we will hear bassist Pablo Aslan with a string quartet playing the Villa-Lobos Prelude No. 1. 202-588-9739. Give us a call and pledge your support, please.

Argentine bassist Pablo Aslan with the quartet, Quarteto Petrus, and an arrangement of a work written for solo guitar by the great Brazilian Artur Villa-Lobos, a work that's become part of the classical guitar repertoire, his Prelude No. 1. Pablo Aslan bass and the Quarteto Petrus on G strings for this Sunday morning. Preceding that, we heard Oscar Peña's guitar with the Harlem Quartet and Almadraba's waltz from the album Almadraba by the Catalonian guitarist, released in 2021 on the Musicas Records label. And that's what we heard in the last set on G strings for this, the first Sunday of our fall membership drive. As I mentioned, one of the big drives of the year, and one in which we ask you to support us by calling us at 202-588-9739. We are, let's see, $250 short of that $2,000 mark. We were hoping to shoot for three by 10:30, but let's push for two and then see if we can get that extra thousand by 10:45, because we have a goal of $7,000 by the end of the program this morning, and we're just about halfway through the show before Miyuki Williams comes in at noon with her wonderful program, Sunday Kind of Love. So do stay tuned for that, and do keep listening and calling 202-588-9739, or pledging online at wpfwfm.org. That's where Charles and Charisse from Bethesda made their pledge of support. Peggy in Toledo, Ohio, formerly of New Carrollton, called us at 202-588-9739. Jennifer in Arlington, Virginia, pledged online and became a sustaining member. Thank you so much for the kind words. And thanks so much to Philip Katz, calling from Washington, D.C. to 202-588-9739. Shooting for sustaining members this morning, new members. If you've listened to WPFW for a while and you like what you hear, then please consider supporting it. 202-588-9739. You know, at a time when public media is under threat, and media in general is under threat by the current administration, then it's ever more important for you to step up and support your local media outlets, newspapers, radio stations, websites, wherever you get the information that you need to stay informed. 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And if you like what you hear and you find it valuable, then please take a moment to call us at 202-588-9739. As we listen to a 10-minute piece, a work in three movements for guitar and cello, featuring the guitar of Odair Assad, one half of the acclaimed Brazilian guitar duo, the Assad Brothers. On this recording that he released on the GHA Records label, titled Fuga y Misterio, we hear him play a work that I believe was written for Laurindo Almeida,
They collaborated several times. They made an album together with the composer at the piano and Mr. Almeida playing guitar. This is a work for guitar and cello, a sonata for guitar and cello, by the great Brazilian composer Radamiz Niatali. One of the first, as Odair says in the liner notes, to incorporate elements of jazz and its harmonies and tonalities into his classical compositions. So we hear Odair Assad and Edmond Carlier, guitar and cello, respectively, and the sonata by Radamiz Niatali in three movements on G strings. 202-588-9739. Or you can pledge online at wpfwfm.org.

guitarist Odair Assad, cellist Edmond Carlier, music by Brazilian composer Radames Nhatili, his sonata for guitar and cello, in three movements, Allegro Commodo, Adagio, and Con Spirito. On G strings, the album titled Fuga e Mistério, released under Odair Assad's name, the album released on the GHA Records label in 1998. And that's what we heard on G strings for this Sunday morning in the last set. And coming up, a little bit more guitar and strings from Kenny Burrell. First, I want to thank some of the folks who have called in the last set, getting us just $100 short of that $3,000 mark. And then we need to push on to four. 202-588-9739. That's the number that Ali Al-Wati called from Washington, D.C. Thank you so much. April pledged online at wpfwfm.org. A friend in Forestville, California pledged online. Thank you all for the kind words. Thanks to Richard Scully calling us at 202-588-9739. Longtime listener, thank you. Thanks to Daisy pledging online, and thank you for the kind words. Help us stay on the air for another 50 years. Thanks to Mike in Springfield, Virginia, also pledging online. Linda in Gwin Oak, Maryland. Linda Z from Baltimore called 202-588-9739. Patrick in Bethesda, Maryland, pledged online. Thank you. I'll get some more Julian Lage in, maybe even this morning. Thanks to a friend in Gaithersburg, Maryland, pledging online at wpfwfm.org. And thanks to Susan Jones, a wonderful Washington area violinist who plays in a number of different groups, including a wonderful jazz group with her husband, Tom. So thank you. Thank you so much. 202-588-9739, shooting for $4,000 in the next 15 minutes. That's just $900 now to go in the next 15 minutes. We can do it. You can help us. If you enjoy what you hear, if you value what WPFW brings to the airwaves and brings to the Washington, D.C. community and the greater surrounding area, then please think about supporting it. WPFW brings you voices and perspectives not available anywhere else. And that's really important, especially in these times, as I said earlier, when media is under threat. Newspapers are closing daily. Local news is more important than ever. So please,

Kenny Burrell, two times in the last set. First, solo guitar and his interpretation of For Once in My Life from a lovely collection that features him solo as well as in duet with the great Ray Drummond playing bass and in trio with Urine Israel drums added. The album titled Lotus Blossom, released on the Concord Records label. And then to close the set, the classic album Guitar Forms. Kenny Burrell playing acoustic and electric guitars on the album with an orchestra arranged and conducted by Gil Evans that featured an all-star cast including Julius Watkins playing French horn. Who else was Steve Lacy playing alto saxophone, as well as Lee Konitz playing alto, Richie Kamuka playing tenor, Roger Kellaway piano, Ron Carter, one of the bass players, Elvin Jones, one of the drummers. We heard Moon and Sand, arranged and conducted by Gil Evans, with Kenny Burrell, the featured guitar soloist, on G-Strings for this Sunday morning, where we will continue with a little more guitar and strings, encouraging you to call us and pledge your support. We are at $3,160 so far this morning, and we've got to get to seven before the end of the show in an hour and 4 minutes. So help us get there. Call us at 202-588-9739. Want to thank Pat and Dale, longtime listeners from Baltimore, calling us at 202-588-9739. You can join them as we listen to two short tunes featuring Wes Montgomery. First, a rare solo guitar performance. I mean, it was released commercially, but it may have been the only time he recorded solo guitar. And we'll hear him play While We're Young. Then we'll hear him from an album titled Fusion. Both of these actually come from a multiple disc set titled The Complete Riverside Recordings. And before he gained commercial fame with his more pop-oriented recordings arranged and conducted by Don Sebesky, he went into the studio and recorded actually with the string ensemble. The Sebesky recordings were made when Wes would go in with the jazz rhythm section, lay down the tracks, and then the strings and orchestras were added later. This, he was actually in the studio with the ensemble, and we'll hear them play Pretty Blue. Wes Montgomery solo, and then with strings on G-Strings. 202-588-9739, the number to call on this, the first Sunday of our fall membership drive. Oops, played the wrong one. We heard that. Kenny Burrell. Very nice. Here's Wes Montgomery.

Wes Montgomery with strings and Pretty Blue from an album originally titled Fusion. We heard it from a 12-disc set released by Riverside titled The Complete Riverside Recordings of Wes Montgomery. And the piece that we heard was Pretty Blue, as I said. The ensemble arranged and conducted by Jimmy Jones, and all of the performers were in the studio. That was performed live with Wes playing along with the strings. Dick Hyman was the pianist on that one. Kenny Burrell played rhythm guitar. Milt Hinton bass, Ossie Johnson drums, and a string ensemble that featured, among others, Harry Lukowski playing violin, Charles McCracken playing cello, recorded in 1963 in New York for Riverside Records. Pretty Blue. Preceding that, we heard Wes Montgomery solo guitar from recordings that were made, let me see. Well, at any rate, one of his perhaps only solo guitar recordings we heard, While We're Young. Again, recorded for Riverside in, I believe, 1960. And that's what we heard in the last set on G Strings, where we're encouraging you to call us and pledge your support. We are, let's see, $640 short of that $4,000 mark. It would be great if we could make that by 11:15, and then we just have another $3,000 to make by the end of the show. 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As I mentioned, the fall drive is one of our big drives. 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Karen in Washington, D.C. called us at 202-588-9739. 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Please, just take a moment on this rainy Sunday morning. Kick back, enjoy the music, take some time for yourself, and make some time for us by calling us at 202-588-9739. As we give a listen to one more of those Wes Montgomery strings sessions, this is a later one from the CTI years, produced by Creed Taylor, arranged by Don Sebesky. We'll hear Wes's composition, Road Song, 202-588-9739.

0: Road Song, Wes Montgomery with the orchestra, arranged and conducted by Don Sebesky, from the album Road Song on the CTI Records label. One of the recordings that I mentioned in which Wes would go into the studio with a jazz rhythm section. On this particular recording, Herbie Hancock was the pianist, Richard Davis the bass player, Ed Shaughnessy the drummer, and then the orchestra, as I said, were arranged and conducted by Don Sebesky. Music recorded in 1968 for CTI, Road Song. On G-strings for this Sunday morning, over listener-supported WPFW Washington, where we're trying to raise money for the station on this, our fall membership drive. The first Sunday of the fall drive, and I want to thank Jane calling in from Tacoma Park, a friend calling in from Washington, D.C., Raina and Leo. Thank you so much for the kind words. Thanks to another Jane pledging online from Washington, D.C. Thank you. To a friend in Reston, Virginia, also pledging online at WPFWFM.org. Thank you. To Cynthia in Washington, D.C., pledging online and becoming a sustaining member. That's great. Thank you so much. We've had several sustaining member calls this morning, and right now we are just $130 short of that $4,000 mark. Let's shoot for five in the next 14 minutes. 202-588-9739. Miyuki Williams has come in to help us, encourage you to call us or pledge online. Good morning.
1: Good morning, Tom. You're sounding great. Really, really great music for this day that we're having.
0: Well, thanks.
1: No, you're enhancing it. You're making it. I think the only hesitation on the calls right now, people are just snuggling more and just feeling very, very warm and comforted by their blankets and your music. So thank you very much. And if you enjoy having excursions with Tom Cole every Sunday morning from 9 to 12, this is your opportunity to let him know how much you appreciate the music and the shows that he creates. He takes us on these really remarkable journeys, various different things, diverse. And if you appreciate that, if this is the soundtrack of your life on Sunday mornings, whether you're reading the Washington Post, the New York Times, whether you're running or biking or walking 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
1: Well, they can do both.
0: Oh, really?
1: Yeah, and then the FM will take you to the WPFWDC.org, which is our most updated webpage.
0: Okay. All right.
1: So either one, either
0: I
1: or.
0: I didn't know that.
1: Oh, see, I taught you something, Tom. I hope I'm right.
0: I hope you're right, too.
1: But Tom does an outstanding job. And again, we got a couple of sustainers, as he mentioned. It really helps WPFW a lot if we have a consistent stream of income coming in on a monthly basis. So perhaps you annually give $100. Think about just doing $10 a month, switching that, and that we get an extra $20 with that, and you do it over a course of time. Or maybe you want to give $50 a month or $100 a month. Whatever it is you feel comfortable with, please do. And we're looking for our first new member. And new members are important because we have to expand the pool of people that listen to WPFW. So maybe you tell a friend, check this Tom Cole guy out. He brings a really wonderful Sunday morning, and maybe they'll become a member. Or if you've been listening for whatever amount of time, this would be an ideal time for you to step up right now and make a pledge of support.
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1: 1-800-222-9739. We've got Ron. We've got Grace, we've got Bill, we've got Craig downstairs answering and answering the phones, talking to you live and in person, which we love because they know us and they know you and they have a wealth of information and they're doing their part to make this whole ship run. They're volunteering on an early Sunday morning to answer phones to help WPFW. Won't you do your part?
0: Please.
1: Please, yes. Thank you very much. Thank you, Thomas.
0: Thank you. Thanks for coming in.
1: Of course.
0: And let's push for that 4,000 up. Now we're up to $3,920, just $80 to go to get to 4,000. And then we shoot for five, and then we'll just have $2,000 to go and make in the last half hour. Please help us get there. It's super important.
1: It is.
0: 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Let's get back to some music. We're going to vary our approach this morning a little bit. We're going to hear a gentleman who was very much influenced by Wes Montgomery, Pat Martino. We'll hear him play a solo version of Joni Mitchell's Both Sides Now. This is something that he recorded later with the late great vocalist, unfortunately, Cassandra Wilson. But this was recorded in 1974 for his album Consciousness. Then we'll hear him with a quintet playing Wes Montgomery's, or actually, no, Carl Perkins's composition, a piece that Wes recorded and became the title of one of his albums, Grooveyard, 202-588-9739.

0: two from Pat Martino in the last set on G Strings. First, we heard Pat Martino's solo guitar from the 1974 album Consciousness. We heard his solo interpretation of Joni Mitchell's Both Sides Now, something that, as I said, he went on later to record with Cassandra Wilson. And then we heard Carl Perkins' composition Grooveyard, something that Wes Montgomery famously recorded and Pat Martino recorded on an album titled Remember, a tribute to Wes Montgomery. Mr. Martino, very much influenced by Mr. Montgomery, and actually recorded his own album titled Road Song. From this album, Remember, we heard Dave Kokoski playing piano, John Patitucci bass, Scott Allen Robinson drums, and Daniel Sadonik playing percussion. Pat Martino playing guitar on Grooveyard. On G Strings for this Sunday morning, where we're getting closer, we're over the $5,000 mark. And if we can shoot for another two in the next 29 minutes, that would be great. I want to thank you all for stepping up. And I want to thank, where am I? Irina and Leo, Jane. We had a friend in Reston, Virginia, I think. And then we thanked Cynthia for pledging online and becoming a sustaining member. Let's thank Lorraine from Falls Church for also pledging online. To Mark in Albuquerque, New Mexico. Thank you, Mark. Pledging online at wpfwfm.org. Thanks to Matthew Cattell in Silver Spring, Maryland, becoming our first new member this morning.
1: Ding, ding, ding.
0: Thank you so much, Matthew. Let's see if we can get a couple more new members in this last 28 minutes. Thanks to Shireen Ramez in honor of the John Marlowe Guitar Series. Thank you, Shireen, becoming a sustaining member. And I'm sorry I didn't get a chance to announce the calendar. I did put one together. I'm sorry I didn't put one together last week, but there is a full calendar available on the Fans of Tom Cole's G-Strings Facebook page. I wanted to let you know that coming up, the opening concert of the 2026-2027 John Marlowe Guitar Series takes place next Sunday, a week from today, at 4 o'clock at the Cultural Arts Center of Montgomery College, 7995 Georgia Avenue in Silver Spring. Ticket information at marlowguitar.org. And the opening concert will be played by Anna Vidovich. She'll be playing music by Bach, Schubert, Barrios, and others. That's next Sunday afternoon at 4, the opening concert of the John Marlowe Guitar Series. I want to thank Sylvia in Rockville, Maryland, pledging online. Thank you. To Lynn Verano, the wonderful vocalist. She's performing next Sunday.
1: Hank Deedles.
0: At Hank Deedles. Thank you, Lynn. We've had a couple of great area musicians call us this morning. So we want to encourage you to support the local musicians. We try to play their music as often as we can. And we've got some great ones here in the D.C. area. So thank you all. Thanks to a friend in Silver Spring pledging online. Thank you for the kind words. Thanks to Gabriella Pohl. Thank you so much. Thank you for listening. Thank you to Claudia in Silver Spring, becoming a sustaining member. Thank you. And to Denise and Mark in Silver Spring, thank you very much. 202-588-9739. We have $1,820 to go to make our goal in the next 26 minutes. Boy, I hope we can do it. I think we can. Do you think we can?
1: I know you can. I know you can. And you will. If you enjoy Tom Cole.
0: Does Coulson's. That make me Thomas the Tank Engine?
1: Thomas, it does. Yes,
0: no,
1: it
0: no,
1: does.
0: The little engine that could. That's
1: the little Thomas train that can do it. That's right, the Thomas train that could. And if you all enjoy Tom, if you enjoy his sensibility, his passion for string instrument music, if you appreciate how he shares it with us, please take this moment now and give affirmation. Let Tom and let the station know how much you appreciate it, because he has live musicians who come in here and share their brilliance. Last week we had Janelle, who did a really beautiful job. I told Tom I couldn't tell which was a recording, which was live. He did it. He engineered it so well. And I appreciate those excursions that he takes us on. And if you're the same as myself, do just take a minute. This is community radio that exists only through your contributions. And so please, we've been here for 50 years. We're getting ready to embark on our 50th. We are now getting ready to go into our 50th year. We would love to go in there strong. We've had the same basic budget for the past 10 years, and that's just treading water. We want to grow. We like to grow. We'd like to secure a building and have a place where you can come and be with us. We would like to have a development director who will help us manage and figure out how we can raise money in different streams of incomes and different means of doing so, as opposed to being on air all the time. We would love to have a chief engineer here at the station on a consistent basis. There are things that WPFW needs to strengthen and to grow, and that's what we're asking for, and that's where your money is going, right back to you, because we're making WPFW better, stronger, faster, and able to deal in this 21st century. And as Tom has reiterated, independent media is being threatened. We are at risk. 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

0: Music by Pat Martino, played by Reza Vasi's Acoustic Quartet from his album Intents and Purposes. Released on the Enja Records label, it featured Reza Vasi playing acoustic guitar on some of his favorite 70s jazz rock classics. And we heard Pat Martino's Joyous Lake, the title tune, from an album of the same name. And preceding that, well, I should tell you who was with him. Reza Vasi, acoustic guitar. Bill Ware, vibraphone. Stefan Crump, acoustic bass. Eric McPherson, drums. Preceding that, we heard Pat Martino playing both synthesizer and acoustic guitar on the title tune from his 1976 Warner Brothers album, Starbright. And that's what we heard on G Strings. And I want to thank some of the folks who called, helping us to get really close to that goal. We have, let's see, that would be $115 to get to our goal.
1: Yay.
0: 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I want to thank Joelle in Washington, D.C. for calling us at 202-588-9739. That's the number that Paula Duberly called to pledge support. Thank you so much, and thank you for your kind words. Thanks to Estrellita Fitzhugh calling that number in Washington, D.C., a longtime listener. Thank you. Thanks to a friend in Alexandria, Virginia, pledging online at wpfwfm.org. Paul D'Amato in Vienna, Virginia, called 202-588-9739. Ingrid in Ellijay, Georgia, pledging online at wpfwfm.org. Thanks so much, Ingrid, formerly of Alexandria, now near Atlanta. Ingrid and Mark, thank you. Thanks to John Sopko in Bethesda, Maryland, becoming a sustaining member. Thank you so much. And to Ellen Dreyer in Reston, Virginia, calling 202-588-9739. And to Patrick M. in Severna Park, thank you, and thank you for the kind words. 202-588-9739.
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1: 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Literally,

0: We only need at this juncture $40 in order for Tom to make and succeed and feel really good about the work that he's doing. 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He and Von Martin have the longest tenure with WPFW, and they've been volunteering in all these many 50 years, providing top-notch product, so that something that we come to rely upon and enjoy. 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
1: Yes, please support it. We're going to close it out with two pieces featuring guitarist Nels Klein. First, in duet with another guitarist whom someone asked for, who called and pledged earlier, Julian Lage. This is from their album together, Room. Nels Klein and Julian Lage playing guitars on Julian Lage's composition, Calder. And then sort of concluding our theme for this morning of guitar and strings, guitar and orchestra, we'll hear Nels Klein from his two-disc set, Lovers, with an orchestra arranged and conducted by Michael Lenhart. We'll hear The Bed We Made, 202-588-9739, $60 to go to make our goal. No, $40 to go. Whatever. 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

0: And that was Pat Metheny from an album that Tom Cole introduced me to. And it's Rainy Days and Mondays always make me sort of kind of sad, but they don't. This rainy day, I'm happy that you all are captive audience and can stay and listen. They're not running around the Rock Creek Park or biking somewhere. You're here listening to us. Welcome. My name is Miyuki. Name of the show is The Sunday Kind of Love. And this is the first day of our fall drive. Tom Cole is still here. He's got some more people to thank. We want to congratulate him because he went over goal. Thank you so much to the listeners who supported him. We hope to do the same on A Sunday Kind of Love today, but we can only do that with your help. As Tom has reiterated throughout the morning, this is one of our anchor drives. The fall is the beginning of our fiscal year. And from here on out, this determines what next year is going to be. And so we'd like to really get our goal, try to get over it if possible, so that we can make WPFW stronger. And all the money that we raise goes right back to you, because every person that you hear on air with a music show or a public affairs show are people who are volunteers. They come with their passion, their talent, and their commitment to excellence and to you, the community. So please support that. There's some people that Tom's got to thank for supporting him this morning.
1: You okay?
0: I took it off mic. I'm fine. Congratulations, Tom. Really, job well done.
1: Oh, no, the congratulations is all to the listeners. Thank you. Thank you so much. Thanks to Donald in McLean, Virginia, becoming a sustaining member, pledging online at WPFWFM.org. Thank you. Thanks to longtime listener George Lennick in Oakton, Virginia. Thank you, and thank you for the kind words. Thank you to Stephen in Wellington, Florida, pledging online, as did Bruce, a longtime listener in Washington, D.C. Thank you. To Faith in Washington, D.C., thank you. She called 202-588-9739. And to a friend in Gaithersburg, Maryland, pledging online at WPFWFM.org. Thank you all so, so much. Really, we couldn't have done it without you. And tune in again next Sunday where we do it again.
0: Yes, we do. And thank you all for your generosity. Thank you for your support. We're going to continue with the music and hopefully people will call 202.
1: I know. I get lost sometimes. It's like, what do I say next? Well, yes, the phone number, 202.
0: 588-9739. 1-800-222-9739. Well, y'all heard me play the... Oh, you want to say the website as well?
1: Please. 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
0: Dot.
1: O-R-G.
0: Excellent. Thank you so much. Bill Starr has got us started. Not only did he make a generous pledge of support, he's also downstairs answering the phones, for which we are grateful. Thank you so very much. Joining us this morning as well is my brother, Craig Williams, who's here to discuss. We are thankful for the blessing of rain we have today. We are looking forward for sunshine tomorrow. Because why, my brother Craig Williams?
2: Because tomorrow is our second annual Jazz and Justice Festival, again taking place at Meridian Hill, Malcolm X Park, 16th Street and W, from about 11:30 in the morning, when DJ Lance Reynolds will kick off with some ones and twos, and the actual programming starts at noon and lasts through about 6 o'clock. We have been keeping our eagle eyes on the weather report all week long, and I think we're dodging a bullet here. It's misty out now. It'll rain some more today, but the weather gods are calling for no rain after about 7 a.m. You might consider a lawn chair or a blanket if that's convenient for you. We also have activities taking place at the Josephine Butler Center, which is on 15th Street, the east side of the park, towards the north end, and we have musical acts interspersed with community programming, voices from within the community, and voices of WPFW programmers. Musically, we have salsa with Edward Ortiz and his La Mafia de Guaguancho, or something like that.
0: Well done.
1: Guaguancho.
2: Okay. Blue Note recording artist, Baltimore native and still living there, Brandon Woody on trumpet, and his band Upendo will bring you some straight-ahead jazz. And Proverbs Reggae Band, who were at the first festival, will do a return engagement. And closing out the music is going to be Belladonna, an all-woman go-go band.
0: So thank you very much, my brother Craig. And Tom, that sounds like stuff that you really want to come out to the park for tomorrow, right?
1: Right.
0: So Tom will be there as well as Craig. Thank you both very much for being here. It's our festival. We're going to celebrate, and we're going to be together in Sunshine Day tomorrow. I appreciate you all staying for a second. We're going to stay with the theme of the weather right now, and we're going to continue. This is Arthur Prysock doing a classic.

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Heavy rain's falling, seems I hear your voices calling. 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

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A rainy night in

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It's raining in New York, Boston. Snowing in Philadelphia right now. Atlanta, the sun is shining.

Francisco. They have hot winds in LA. 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

0: I'm always looking for rainbows, Tom.
1: Me too.
0: I know. That's glass half full.
1: Is it?
0: I think. Looking for the rainbow?
1: Boy, that's not me. Then I'll just have to stop.
0: No, that's not true. I want to thank my brother Craig for helping us earlier. We got to start it. We want to thank my brother in Clinton, Maryland, my brother Funk. I'll be with you next Saturday. Thank you so much. I want to thank my friend in Alexandria, Virginia, for your web pledge. Thank you so much for getting us started, you all, plus Bill Starr. We have a very respectable start. We only need $3,500 in this first hour and $3,500 in the next. We're on our way. One pledge at a time, one person at a time, we can do that. I did the rainbow thing. I'm always chasing rainbows with your guy, Lorenzo Almeida.
1: Oh, cool.
0: And then before that, I did Earl Grant, who does this piece called The End. It's the end of the rainbow. Then we're going to go to the middle of the rainbow next.
1: Okay, cool.
0: You're so excited. I'm going to just go to the music.
1: 202. Did Earl Grant find the pot of gold?
0: He doesn't say. He ain't Irish.
1: The phone number to call to pledge your support.
0: Please.
1: To help us get to that $3,500 in the first hour of A Sunday Kind of Love is
0: 202-588-9739. 1-800-222-9739.
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1: Okay.
0: Okay.
1: Good.
0: Thank you so much, Tom. This is the middle of the rainbow. This is Buster Williams.
1: Cool.

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0: And we're trusting that you're going to love us. Come rain, come shine. And that was, of course, Mr. Ray Charles, who we celebrated a couple weeks ago. Prior to that, we heard from Art Blakey and the Jazz Messengers, Lee Morgan on trumpet, Benny Golson on tenor, Bobby Timmons piano, Jimmy Merritt on bass, and Art Blakey on drums. And today is the birthday of Art Blakey, born on this day in 1919, American jazz drummer and band leader, and so important in development of so many different artists. So young people went through and graduated, and that was like freshman year, or if we say sophomore year, you start with Art Blakey, I don't know. But the great Art Blakey, want to just acknowledge the fact that it is his birthday today. And we want to remind you all that this is the first day of our summer drive. And
1: fall drive.
0: It's been feeling like summer. No, I messed up. Of the fall drive. And we're counting on you to please call and make a pledge of support to WPFW. This is our anchor drive. And what that means is that this is a drive that sets the tone for the whole next year, because it's the end of our last fiscal year, the beginning of our next one. We have goals, we have dreams, we have things we want to accomplish, and we can only do that with your support. WPFW is a member-supported radio station. Came out of this idea that Lou Hill had back in 1946, post-World War II, that institutions could be built by the people who believed in them and who invest in them. And he set the paradigm, or he set the model for NPR, for public PBS, and all those stations that are nonprofit and try to do good work with the support of the people who believe in it. And so please, if you believe, if you support WPFW, this would be a great time for you to step up and make a pledge of support to ensure that WPFW can continue doing the good work that it does.
1: Especially if you pledged this time last year, it's time to renew.
0: Yes, very true.
1: Please think about renewing. You have some folks to thank.
0: Yes, I do. I want to thank a friend from Silver Spring. Thank you so much for your kind words.
1: She says Miyuki is a national treasure.
0: That's really very kind.
1: It's true.
0: Thank you so, so much. I want to thank Beverly Tyler, who has some very kind words. Thank you so, so much. And she loves Robin's show as well. Robin is back and did a tremendous show this past Friday. She opened up all this different Stevie Wonder. Stevie Wonder is coming to the Capitol Center in November. And he's been 50 years since that great album, Songs of the Key of Life.
1: Oh, wow.
0: 50 years. Yes. Wow. So he's celebrating that. But anyways, that's how Robin started. And she went all these different places. She took us to the Great Blues Tour. So anyway, I'm just happy Robin's back. Her subs do a great job, but there's nothing like Robin Holden sitting in her
1: seat. For sure.
0: And I also want to thank Frank Alexander, another renewal. Thank you so, so much for all of you who've called in and are gone to the website and renewed. I spoke earlier, WPFW has to grow. And the only way we grow is if we expand the number of members that are there, or if people who are already making donations consider increasing their donations from what they did in the past. And the need for growth is real. We have been working without a dedicated development director since 2015. And that's a long time for a nonprofit not to have one.
1: 11 years.
0: A long time. And so thank goodness for you all, because we made it this far, but we have a ways to go. We are in a place which we are very grateful to be in, and we love our ability to broadcast, but WPFW deserves a home where we can be on a consistent basis, a place that is open for our listeners to come and share space with. And so we have a need to develop and make sure that we have that. WPFW does a lot of work from a lot of wonderful, wonderful volunteers, but it takes dollars and cents to do more things that it is that we need so that we can improve our ability to broadcast to you. So please, please consider, if you've never become a member for WPFW before, please consider doing this now on our anchor drive here in this fall time. Again, I have a goal of $3,500 each hour. We're doing great. We've got 14 minutes left and we only need 2,500 more. It's okay. We're doing great. $2,500 more, and we can do that.
1: No, only $2,475.
0: Oh, thank you very much. That's right. I didn't see the 25. So we can do that. We can do that. So
1: the way to do it is by calling us at 202-588-9739.
0: 1-800-222-9739.
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1: Dot O-R-G.

0: Step up and make a pledge, like now.
1: Express your love to a Sunday kind of love.
0: Thank you, Thomas. That
1: you
0: was
1: like
0: good.
1: That one?
0: That's very good. Thank you very, very much.
1: I just came up with that.
0: You did. You mean you didn't think about it all week or
1: no,
0: leading up to the drive?
1: Just no, popped just, right into just the old right noggin. In
0: You are on it, Thomas. You are absolutely on it.
1: Oh, boy.
0: Oh, yeah, let's go back to the music. this is a shift. Today is also the birthday of Brian Jackson, the collaborator of Gil Scott-Heron for such a long, long time.
1: Oh, wow.
0: So want to play some music from that, and we'll continue. So we're switching a little bit from the weather themes, or the rain and the rainbows, and we're just going to go to play some stuff that some music that was done with Gil Scott-Heron and Brian Jackson.
1: Okay.
0: Okay. Oh, I turned that down.
1: 202.
0: Thank you.
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0: right here.
1: I know a young warrior named Bobby Smith. He's gonna be 4 years old on his next birthday. He happened to be with Brian and me when we wrote this song. It's about new life and new spirit, new feelings. We asked Bobby, what should we call this song? And he said, oh, that's pretty. That's my song. And that was very appropriate, that a song for new life. It should be about Bobby. This is a song for Bobby Smith.

0: And that was Gil Scott-Heron along with Brian Jackson, whose birthday it is today, who we just wanted to acknowledge for a second. Tom, we are doing good, but not as well as we need to.
1: Oh, you're not so bad. Yeah. You just got
0: 1,450.
1: No, 1,550.
0: And you got more. You got lots more.
1: No, hold on, 2, 4. No, you only need $950 to hit your middle part.
0: Okay. Yeah. Yay. Okay, but then we have 3,500 for the next hour, too. But meanwhile, thank you so much to Harold in Spring Lake, North Carolina. Oh, wow.
1: All right.
0: Thank you so much.
1: Thanks for listening.
0: That's right. Natasha in Arlington, who's a lapsed member, is back from Arlington, Virginia, to give Tom Cole the very generous sustaining pledge. Thank you so much. And want to thank
1: Jane.
0: Thank
1: you, Natasha. Thank you very much.
0: Thank you so much, Jane Huntington. Jane Huntington is a staunch listener, supporter. She comes to event. I expect to see her tomorrow at the Meridian Hill Macomix Park. Thank you so much, Jane. I'll be able to hug you in person. Thank you to a friend who thanks both Tom and Miyuki from Arlington, Virginia. Thank you both thank you so much. I don't know if it's the both of you. I'll let you thank Myrna.
1: Thanks to Myrna Sislin for calling in and pledging to G Strings, but to WPFW, the station that allows me to bumble along every Sunday morning. So thank you, Myrna, very much.
0: You bumble gracefully, and we want to thank you. We want to thank Thomas from Jessup. Thank you so, so much, Thomas. Really appreciate you so much. And Thomas is a great friend. I'm going to give you a hug again, too, so next time I see you. Thank you so much to Alex in Virginia Beach. Wow.
1: All right.
0: Much love from the 757. Thank you, Alex. Because they want to help support public and independent radio. Thank you so, so much. And we want to thank Rabia, who's not only donating, she's downstairs answering the phones as well.
1: All right,
0: thank you.
1: So we
0: have very dedicated volunteers who give more. And so, yes, please give whatever you can. People give, you know, the programmers give all that they can. You're tuned to member-supported radio, WPFW Washington. I have to play this announcement, Thomas, just in case cases.
1: Okay.
0: I should turn the computer on.
1: Probably.
0: Okay, so I'm turning the computer on. I'm playing
1: right. You're going to play an announcement.
0: I'm going to play it. Yes.
1: Miyuki's going to play an announcement.
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0: 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Get further information. Register to attend tomorrow's Jazz and Justice Festival, or celebrating resilience, which we are. 50 years. WPFW, Thomas, you started on milk crates. And then I heard stories about people having to throw milk crates down with a rope to have things pulled up to the window.
1: No, that was the doorbell.
0: Oh, sorry. I'm conflating stories.
1: That was our second place. God bless the late Ron Clark, who was a bass player and founder of Rap Incorporated. We had our original studios at 15th and K, and we got kicked out. And
0: I won't ask you to elaborate.
1: Oh, you know, just another one of those WPFW
0: things. Don't elaborate.
1: At any rate, Ron saved us and gave us the second floor of the Rap Community Center off of 18th and Florida. And the studios were separated by sheets hung on rope, no walls. And the doorbell was a bucket of rocks hung out the window that the bucket of rocks was in the studio, and the rope went out the window, and people pulled on it, and the, you know, if you were on the air, the rocks would rattle. And,
0: I thought you were going to say people had to throw rocks at the window, you know, or something.
1: Well, that would have been appropriate, too. And you had to walk up this steep flight of stairs with no railing.
0: Wow.
1: But, you know, it was great. I mean, it was community radio.
0: But we've come far, far away, and we still have far, far to go.
1: We do.
0: And the only way we can do that is your continued support. You got us from milk crates and rocks. Thank you so much. We've gone further from that, but we still have a ways to go. In sincerity, we really need a development director. We really need a building. We really need more staff. We've had wonderful volunteers this past year, Alex, Zoe, and Sinet, who've done an incredible job, and even though their internship is over, they're still helping us and doing things.
1: Oh, bless them.
0: Bless them, yes. And but they're part of the growth, and you've seen the improvements that have happened with the new general manager, Shana. We appreciate all that you've done, and just please, if you can do a little bit more, or again, if you've never made a pledge at WPFW, if you've been listening for whatever amount of time, this would be an outstanding opportunity for you to join WPFW now. Please don't delay. Again, I've got a goal now of over 3,900 for this next hour between now and 2 o'clock. We can do it. We can do it together. Tom, thank you so much. You hung much later, so I appreciate it.
1: Oh, sure. It's always a pleasure to hang out with you.
0: Oh, you're so kind.
1: But let's give the folks the phone number so that they know what to call.
0: Okay.
1: That would be
0: 202-588-9739. Or
1: 1-800-222-9739.
0: Or
1: you can pledge online at
0: 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Thank you so much. Looking forward to seeing many of you tomorrow where you can continue making pledges to WPFW. But for right now, each show is assigned a specific amount of dollars it has to reach in order for this station to reach its overall goal. Again, I have over $3,950 to go. I can do that, but only with your help. The money comes right back to you because we try to make WPFW stronger for you. So please, if you're listening,
1: with
0: don't
1: your delay. Support.
0: That's right. We're going to do one more Gil Scott-Heron along with Brian Jackson. This is your daddy loves you, and I trust that people will call, and we'll try to figure out where we go from here, okay?
1: All right.
0: Thanks for hanging, Thomas.
1: You betcha. You'll make it.

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0: her. 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You the kind of man who think he...
1: Operator error, stopped in the middle of the song. My apologies. 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Peace to your brother. Please forgive me. 202-588-9739. 1-800-222-9739.

0: And Gil Scott Heron, along with Brian Jackson, Pieces of a Man. We heard several pieces of his collaboration with Gil Scott Heron. And if that's something that you appreciate, do take a moment and go to the phones. We now have 43 minutes remaining on today's program. 43 minutes to raise $3,627. Want to thank Friend very much. And thank you for your kind words out there in Washington, D.C. Want to thank Tyrone and Patricia from Maryland. Thank you very much for your generous pledge of support. Thank you so much to Maria Bonjarano. Thank you for your very generous pledge of support from Silver Spring. Thank you to Karen Spellman of Chevy Chase, Maryland, who encourages all WPFW volunteers over the years to pledge. Thank you so much. Really appreciate it. And want to thank National Geographic's Gregory Magruder for his kind and generous pledge of support. Thank you all. One by one, together, we can do this. 202-588-9739. 1-800-222-9739. My brother came in here to do some work for a second, so I'm opening the mic so he can encourage you to call as well. I've got him. He wasn't expecting it, so he has got to put his coat down. But I also want to say that we celebrated Brian Jackson, born on this day. Brilliant keyboardist, flutist, composer, and producer, known for being Gil Scott Heron's great musical partner. He's still alive and still creating music. He is performing today in concerts. Today he has a concert at Royal Albert Hall in London with Yasmin Bey. And he's not only a legacy figure, he's a working artist. He's still recording, performing, and bringing music that he created with Gil Scott Heron. He gave Gil Scott Heron's poetry a bed of music to live in. So anyway, any reason why people should pledge, my brother Craig?
1: Well, this is our 50th year. And, you know, think about what you were doing back in 1977. And we've managed to keep it going with support from you, the listener. And without your support, we may not make it for the next 50 years. And we are appreciative of everybody who's been with us for a good deal of those 50 years, but we're also looking for some young people who will be with us for the next 50 years. And so 202-588-9739. If you've just discovered us or you've been listening for a few years and you have not become a member yet, please, please, please do so. And on the web, WPFWFM.org. We have a red Donate Now button that's migrated to the upper right-hand side of the landing page.
0: Thank you so much, my brother Craig. You can hear him every Thursday from 5 a.m. till 8. He'll be at the Jazz and Justice Fest tomorrow, manning tables as well as holding the mic. But looking forward to seeing you all there. I can't double multitask. I'm going to go back to the music. This is Little Jimmy Scott, Just Because.

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I heard Candy said there's a new Eva Cassidy album. It's called Jazz. And this is one of the first tunes that are released from it. Thanks, Candy.

Thank you so much, Denny May. I want to thank friend to Tom from Arlington, Virginia, who supported G-Strings. I want to thank friend in Alexandria, who gave us a standing pledge to A Sunday Kind of Love. 202-588-9739. $3,417 to go, folks. If you're listening, you have yet to make a pledge, this would be a great time for you to do so. Where did you first hear Eva Cassidy? Do you appreciate hearing her parents on air sometimes? Did you hear about the Eva Cassidy film from here at WPFW? Please call 202-588-9739. $3,417 to go.

Forgive me for talking on top of the music, but I just received a text from Bill, who's our phone captain, saying the phones are very quiet, and we have 26 minutes remaining, over $3,400 to go. It is possible, it is attainable, but that means everyone who's listening, who has yet to make a pledge or whose time it is to renew, you got to do it now. Please don't delay. It's important. Oops.

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We can only continue to do so if you continue to support the station that plays the music that you appreciate. 202-588-9739, 1-800-222-9739. We are here again only through your... Oh, I don't want to play that again. Sorry. We just heard it, so we can play something different. I love that version of Autumn Leaves. If you love it too, please support it. This is Desperado. This is Eva Cassidy. This is WPFW. The phones are quiet. The tally sheet is blank. The goal is $3,500 between now and 2 p.m. We can do it. We can do it together.

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Time After Time with the London Symphony Orchestra backing her up after. And this is, of course, my favorite, Eva Cassidy.

Eva Cassidy, that actually was supposed to go into the weather set earlier and I messed up, but I'm glad that I got to play her now. I hope that you enjoy her as much as I do. I hope that you'll support the station at this critical juncture. Again, this is our fall fundraising drive. It is one of our major drives throughout the course of the year. So please, if you're out there and you're listening and this is something of value to you, show your appreciation, your affirmation that this is something that you appreciate, that you will support by calling 202-588-9739, 1-800-222-9739. Coming up shortly will be Willard Jenkins with Open Sky, followed by Willis with Miles Ahead at 4. Jim Byers will bring you the Latin flavor at 6. At 8 o'clock, Biram Bao with Brother Roberto. At 10 o'clock, my friend Tony Carr with This Is Reggae Music, followed by Andy Bobo with The Reggae Experience, 2 a.m. until 5 a.m. Hang out behind the mic with Coco Lani, and then close out the great weekend of music that begins every Friday night with Robin Holden in Robin's Place with Ellen Carter from 5 until 8 a.m., and then our great public affairs begins. And tomorrow will be very special programming. It's Indigenous Peoples Day. Bushmeat will be doing special programming and music between 10 and 12, and there'll be some other special programming going on. And, of course, we have the Jazz and Justice Festival where we will be celebrating Indigenous Peoples Day as well. So, meanwhile, our business at hand is that we have money that we have to raise. I want to thank Donna P. from Clinton, Maryland. Thank you so much. Thank you for the kind words. Really appreciate your generous support. I want to thank Emmanuel. Prefers Manny. Thank you so much. We want to thank Manny. Thank you for your kind words. I want to thank Joyce and James. The Kilgores are amazing, amazing part of WPFW family. Not only do they donate, not only do they volunteer, they organize and they help WPFW so much. Thank you so much to you all. Thank you very much to Anatole in Washington, D.C. for your web pledge. Thank you for your kind words. Thank you to Colette for your kind words as well and your generous pledge of support on the web. Thank you to Grace Terpsha. Again, Grace is working hard downstairs answering your calls. Folks, now we only have about $500 to go. Sustainer if you can. We're looking for our first new listener as well, someone who has yet to make a pledge to WPFW, whose time it is to do now. Please call 202-588-9739. Thank you to Samuel Collins, who makes a pledge in memory of Donnie McKethan. Thank you so much, Mr. Collins. I want to thank Les in Silver Spring. Thank you so much. They really like Eva Cassidy. I will get some Nancy Lamont to you.

next week. I want to thank Frank and Chevy Chase. So say thank you so much for your kind words as well and your generous support. Thank you to Kim S. in Washington, D.C. Thank you for loving the channel at WPFW. Please don't let us miss it by these dollars. We only have $500 to go. We can do this, but we really need, for the next 7 minutes, $500. Thank you very much to Friend in Washington, D.C. Thank you very much to Robert in La Plata for your very generous support. Thank you, Joseph Gudo. Appreciate your kind words from Bethesda, Maryland, your generous support as well. Thank you, Friend from McLean, Virginia. Thank you for becoming a sustainer. Okay, let me just talk about sustainers again. Sustainers can give whatever amount that you deem on a monthly basis, ensuring that WPFW gets consistent support. So please, if you can become a sustainer, that would be wonderful. Also want to thank a friend in McLean for your support. Thank you to Karen in Arlington for your support. Thank you so much. Wanted to also congratulate our brother Scooter Magruder, who was recognized by UDC and is now going to be put into the Hall of Fame. It's really, really impressive. Thank you so much. Congratulations to our own Scooter Magruder for receiving that. Want to thank again. Oh, wow. Want to thank you so much, Ms. Perline, for your kind words and your generous support. Want to thank Stacy and Stacy and Jeffrey Banks for their consistent support for WPFW in so many ways. Want to thank Faith in Washington, D.C. Thank you so much for your very kind support. So Eva Cassidy's piece, Over the Rainbow, is all about faith and hope and it's something that I hope that it conveys through the show. I hope that you hear the peace, the struggle for peace, the working for organization, the display of resilience. 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Again, the monies go right back to you because we support the station that supports you. Stay tuned for Wilder Jenkins and Open Sky. Thank you so much. I'm going to count. I'm going to trust that people are going to continue to call 202-588-9739, 1-800-222-9739. Want to thank you. I hope on the other side, I'm going to get out of the way so Wilder can get situated. 202-588-9739.

Thank you so much, very much, Cynthia in Dewey Beach, North Delaware. Thank you so, so much to Carrie in McLean, Virginia. Thank you so, so much, and thank you for your kind words. Daisy in Washington, D.C., thank you so, so much for your generous support. Thank you, friend from McLean. Thank you all so, so very much. Thank you, friend in Washington, D.C. I think we got it, you all. Thank you so much.

And good afternoon. Welcome to another edition of the Open Sky program. My name is Willard Jenkins, here until 4 p.m. with more great music for you from now till then. And it's WPFW's fall membership drive, so I'm counting on our friends of the Open Sky program to give us a call at 202-588-9739 or online at WPFWFM.org and help us make our goal here on the Open Sky program. We want to say thank you to a friend in District Heights, Maryland, who called and made a generous pledge of support to Sunday Kind of Love. And congratulations to Miyuki Williams on making her goal. We have a goal here of 1236. 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And we're going to start things off with a piece paying homage to one of the historic greats of jazz music, and that would be King Oliver. And if you're not familiar with King Oliver is the band leader who called Louis Armstrong up to Chicago to join his band and thus totally immerse Louis Armstrong in the music and begin his meteoric career. And Wynton Marsalis has paid homage to King Oliver with a piece called In the Court of King Oliver, working with his dad, Ellis Marsalis, from the album Standard Time, Volume 3, The Resolution of Romance. And again, the piece is called In the Court of King Oliver. And welcome once again to the Open Sky program. Call us at 202-588-9739 or outside of the metro area, 1-800-222-9739. 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My name is Willard Jenkins. Again, the program is Open Sky from now until 4 p.m. We play the classic and the contemporary, starting with Wynton Marsalis, paying homage to one of the classics, one of the classic artists of jazz history, King Oliver.

at the Lincoln Gardens in Chicago in 1922. Joao was so wonderful, and he gladly let me play my rendition of the blues. That was heaven. Papa Joe was so elated that he played half an hour overtime. I was so happy, I did not know what to do. I had hit the big time. I was up north with the greats. I was playing with my idol, the king, Joe Oliver. All of my boyhood dreams had come true at last.

There's no place better to start a program than with Pops. Yes, indeed. Pops Louis Armstrong. Louis Armstrong from the album Now You Has Jazz. Louis Armstrong with A Kiss to Build a Dream On, one of his classic vocals. Again, the album Louis Armstrong, Now You Has Jazz, which was a motion picture soundtrack put out by MGM for the MGM films that Louis Armstrong participated in. And before Louis himself, we heard his voice. We heard the voice of Louis Armstrong talking to the late great newscaster Edward R. Murrow on an interview where Louis Armstrong talked about the impact of playing with Joe King Oliver. King Oliver is the great band leader who brought Louis Armstrong up from New Orleans to Chicago and really ignited Louis' career worldwide from that point on. And we open the program with an homage to King Oliver, the piece In the Court of King Oliver by Wynton Marsalis with his dad, Ellis Marsalis, on the piano. Good afternoon and welcome once again to the Open Sky program. I'm your host, Willard Jenkins, here from now until 4 p.m. Thank you, thank you, thank you to all of those listeners to A Sunday Kind of Love who helped Miyuki Williams go well beyond her goal. Thank you to Martha Hamilton in Washington, D.C. 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Our goal is $1,236 to go to make our goal. 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I'm your host, Willard Jenkins. The program is called Open Sky from now till 4. Miles Willis is in next at 4 p.m. with Miles Ahead. My pleasure to bring you this music each and every Sunday afternoon, and we do so with love. 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As we turn now to another of the great figures in the history of this music we call jazz, and that would be the great tenor saxophonist Lester Young, who was also known as Prez, short for the President of the Tenor Saxophone. Lester Young, from an album that is basically a centennial celebration of his music, put out by the OJC label. And from Lester Young, the great tenor saxophonist, we will hear one of the pieces that he included regularly in his repertoire, and that would be the standard T for Two. And we'll follow it up with some homage to Lester Young. The program is Open Sky from now till 4. 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As we turn now again to Lester Young and a little tea for your two.

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In 1979, the great singer and songwriter Joni Mitchell immersed herself in the music of Charles Mingus and in Charles Mingus lore. She went to visit Charles Mingus on a number of occasions as she prepared for this particular tribute album. And what resulted was a beautiful recording called Simply Mingus, Joni Mitchell's Mingus album from 1979. We heard her rendition of Charles Mingus' tribute to Lester Young that Charles called Goodbye Pork Pie Hat. You know, Lester Young was famous for wearing a pork pie hat and with the brim turned up all the way around, and Lester would work that hat, no question about it, along with his great tenor saxophone, which you heard on the album Centennial Celebration. We heard Lester Young opening that set with Tea for Two, followed by Charles Mingus' own incomparable rendition of Goodbye Pork Pie Hat from his album Mingus Aum. And we followed that up with Joni Mitchell's vocal version of Charles Mingus' Goodbye Pork Pie Hat, including notably Wayne Shorter on the soprano saxophone and Jaco Pastorius on bass, along with Herbie Hancock at the piano, working with the great singer-songwriter Joni Mitchell on the album simply titled Mingus, which brings us to 34 minutes after the hour of 2 o'clock. And good afternoon. We are in the midst of our fall membership drive here at WPFW, and we're asking for your support. 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Pledge on behalf of the Open Sky program, Sundays from 2 until 4. I'm your host, Willard Jenkins, and what a pleasure it always is to bring you this music. I was away last week during the program time, and Miles Willis sat in quite ably for me. I was out in California at the Monterey Jazz Festival, the 69th annual Monterey Jazz Festival, and one of the great sets heard a week ago, just this past Sunday, was a set by the Charles Lloyd Quartet. Charles Lloyd celebrating his 60th anniversary of his classic piece, Forest Flower. And you know, Keith Jarrett was the piano player on that particular great recording, so I definitely was thinking about Keith watching Charles Lloyd's marvelous set from his album Treasure Island. Let's hear Keith Jarrett. Let's hear a great blues that Keith Jarrett left for us. It's called The Rich and the Poor, from Keith Jarrett, the album Treasure Island, with Dewey Redman, the late Dewey Redman on the tenor saxophone, and the late Charlie Hayden on bass, the late Paul Motion on the drums. Treasure Island, the album, Keith Jarrett, and the piece, The Rich and the Poor. Call us at 1-800-222-9739 or 202-588-9739. 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You will certainly be rewarded for it.

One of the legendary women of the blues. In fact, some refer to her as the mother of the blues, Ma Rainey. Ma Rainey, in fact, this recording is titled Selections from Women of the Blues, the complete Paramount recordings of Ma Rainey. And we heard Ma Rainey testifying on some Prove It on Me. After some technical difficulties there, we got back to the track, Ma Rainey. And in fact, there's a very fine production of the classic August Wilson play, Ma Rainey's Black Bottom, currently playing at the Roundhouse Theater in Bethesda, Maryland. You have another week to catch that. It's playing through the 17th of October. Ma Rainey's Black Bottom at the Roundhouse Theater in Bethesda. And we heard Ma Rainey from a newly released anthology of her recordings. It's titled Selections from Mother of the Blues. And this is to complete Paramount recordings of Ma Rainey from 1923 to 1928. And before that, we heard some blues from Keith Jarrett. I was putting mine to Keith Jarrett, hearing Charles Lloyd at the Monterey Jazz Festival 2 weeks ago today. Charles Lloyd reprising the classic Forest Flower, which Keith Jarrett contributed to as a member of that great quartet. So I had some Keith Jarrett in mind and played that great blues, The Rich and the Poor, from Keith Jarrett's album Treasure Island. And we want to say a thank you to Carol in Washington, D.C. Thank you, Carol, for a generous pledge of support. 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We call this program Open Sky, from Sundays from 2 until 4 p.m., and we need to hear from y'all. Yesterday, you know, was another of the great number of great jazz artist centennials in the year 2026. Yesterday was a centennial anniversary of the birth of the late great vocalist, lyricist, playwright, Oscar Brown Jr. And from Oscar Brown Jr.'s album, Tell It Like It Is, let's hear another of Oscar Brown Jr.'s urban fables, this time about the snake. 202-588-9739, 1-800-222-9739, online at WPFWFM.org. 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

as we continue to pay homage to the late, great Cassandra Wilson, NEA Jazz Master Cassandra Wilson, who joined the Ancestors a few weeks back. And we heard some music from Cassandra Wilson's album, Point of View, I Wished on the Moon. Cassandra Wilson giving us that great standard from the 1986 album simply titled Point of View, Cassandra Wilson on the JMT label. You're tuned to WPFW Washington. 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Before Cassandra Wilson, we heard from the great Oscar Brown Jr., another of our 2026 centennial artists. Oscar gave us The Snake, a little tale from his album. Oscar Brown Jr. Tells It Like It Is on the Columbia label. That takes us to 3:02 on this Sunday afternoon. The program is called Open Sky. And on Sundays at 3 p.m., it's time for What's New, the new release hour. Stay tuned.

You haven't changed a bit. Lovely as ever, I must admit. Oh, what's new? How did that romance

but seeing you is grand. And you were sweet to offer your hand. I understand. Adieu. Pardon my asking what's new. Of course you

And we begin What's New, the new release hour, with one of our own DMV artists. We are blessed with so many fine artists here living in the DMV. One of them is vocalist and songwriter Aquia Ulrich. Aquia Ulrich has a brand new recording called Bonya, B-O-N-Y-A. It's Aquia Ulrich and the Tribe, recorded live. And Aquia Ulrich, working in the vein of one of our great centennial artists from this year, 2026. Hopefully you had an opportunity to tune in on the 23rd of September for our all-day John Coltrane centennial celebration. Well, Aquia Ulrich is celebrating John Coltrane on her brand new recording. Again, it's called Bonya. And from that, let's hear Aquia Ulrich rendition of the John Coltrane composition with Abby Lincoln's lyrics, Africa, from Aquia Ulrich. 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

Indeed. Music there, new music there. New music there from the Fuller sisters. Tia Fuller on the saxophone and her sister, Shami Fuller Royston on the piano from their duo album, Dynasty. The Fuller Sound. Tia Fuller and Shami Fuller Royston giving us the Sam Rivers classic, Beatrice, from their duo recording. And before that, we heard from one of our own, Aquia Ulrich, vocalist Aquia Ulrich, recorded live in Baltimore. Aquia Ulrich and the Tribe recorded live in Baltimore. The album is called Bonya. And we heard the piece Africa, the John Coltrane classic with the Abby Lincoln lyrics. Bonya, the title of the album, brand new. Brand new music from one of our own, vocalist Aquia Ulrich. And that's what we do here on the Open Sky program during What's New, the new release hour. We celebrate the contemporary side of this music we call jazz, including some of the brand new releases. 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My name is Willard Jenkins. It's been a pleasure being on this radio station for 36 years. I've been here at various different time slots for the last few years on Sundays, the Open Sky program, Sundays from 2 until 4 p.m. And it's a pleasure here at 3 o'clock on every Sunday, 3 p.m. We have What's New, the new release hour, where we bring you some of the exciting new sounds that come out on a regular basis in this music to sustain this great music and to keep you in tune with some of the great young artists and some of the classic master artists who are coming out with new recordings representative of where they are artistically here in the year 2026. 800-222-9739, the number to call outside the metro area, or 202-588-9739. 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I'm Willard Jenkins. A pleasure, as always, bringing you this music. What a joy it is to come in here on Sundays from 2 until 4 p.m. and bring you this great music. And I hear from so many of you during the program. 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As we continue the new music, in this case with a brand new recording that comes from guitarist George Benson. And you know, George Benson, besides being a great master guitar player, has always been a fine vocalist as well. And he comes out of the vein of Nat King Cole. So it's apropos that George Benson's brand new recording is titled Inspiration, a tribute to Nat King Cole. And from that,
Let's hear George Benson's rendition of Straighten Up and Fly Right. And why don't you straighten up and fly right and call us at 202-588-9739 or 800-222-9739 and pledge your support to WPFW.

And of course, that was the classic Smile from George Benson. George Benson's brand new recording is called Inspiration, a tribute to Nat King Cole. 202-588-9739. 1-800-222-9739. 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As we hear young vocalist April Mae Webb and her spouse, trumpet player Randall, Dishes Ain't Clean is the title of their latest recording. Randall Haywood on trumpet, April Mae Webb on the voice. Husband and wife team here.

The new music came to us there from the young husband and wife, vocal and trumpet team, April and Randall. They call their project Sounds of April and Randall, and their brand new recording is called Dishes Ain't Clean. How about that? Learning the Hard Way was the title of that particular piece. Before that, George Benson gave us some really velvety version of Smile featuring Till Bronner on the trumpet from George Benson's brand new recording. It's called Inspiration, a tribute to Nat King Cole. George Benson, if you listen to George Benson's vocals down through the years, you know that he comes straight out of Nat Cole. And he's paying homage to Nat Cole on his brand new recording. Again, it's called Inspiration, a tribute to Nat King Cole. And things have been really quiet here on the Pledge Central. We need to hear from you. 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Now more than ever, I'd have to say, because, you know, we are in an environment that has seen decreased support for those of us operating on the not-for-profit side. And WPFW is a nonprofit community radio station here to serve your listening environment. And we do so with great jazz here on Sunday afternoons from 2 until 4 p.m. here on the Open Sky program. My name is Willard Jenkins, and we play the classic and the contemporary side of jazz music. And at 3 p.m., we are in the contemporary side with What's New, the new release hour. Coming up at 4, it's Miles Willis with Miles Ahead, followed at 6 by Jim Byers with the Latin Flavor Classic Edition. 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Got a lot of fine new recordings in the vocals on the vocal side, and we're focusing on vocals here from now till 4 p.m. in our What's New, the new release segment. Brand new recording from vocalist Alan Harris. Alan Harris, very aptly titled new recording, is called Swingin' Love Songs. Alan Harris featuring the songs of a songwriter named Ike Joseph. Alan Harris, Swingin' Love Songs. And from that, let's hear a piece called The Other Side of the... let's hear a piece called The Other Side of the Fence from Alan Harris from his Swingin' Love Songs. Call us at 202-588-9739 or outside of the metro area at 800-222-9739. 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

and new recording, simply titled Celestial Keeper, here on the Open Sky program, here on Sundays from 2 until 4 p.m. It's Open Sky. I'm your host, Willard Jenkins. During our 3 o'clock hour, we strive to bring you some of the newer releases out here in the music in our segment that we call What's New, the New Release Hour. That's our way of keeping current, keeping contemporary, because this program is all about the classics and the contemporary side. And we do like to keep you abreast of what's out here new in the music, and we do so with What's New, the New Release Hour. 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As we turn to one of the more unusual voices out here in contemporary music, is a young woman by the name of Venetia Gould. Venetia Gould, she has a brand new recording called What an Interesting Girl, and indeed she is. Dig this voice, very interesting voice, unusual voice. Again, her name is Venetia Gould, and this is her brand new recording titled What an Interesting Girl. And from that, we're going to hear Venetia Gould give us a piece called My Sweet Kitty. 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

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Always a pleasure to bring you this music. 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We close things out with brand new music from Venetia Gould is the young vocalist's name. The album is called What an Interesting Girl, and indeed she is. The piece, My Sweet Kitty, from Venetia Gould. What a voice. In the background, the latest from pianist Billy Childs is called Triumvirate. And from that, we're hearing a piece called Carefree, a Billy Childs original. Still time. 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

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I'm your host, Miles Henderson Willis. Thank you so much for being with me today. I'm always happy to have an opportunity to share my love and passion for this uniquely American classical art form, and we began, as we do each week, with music by Miles Davis. So that was a beautiful piece of music called Something I Dreamed Last Night. And that was from a Broadway musical called Happy Days, a new musical. And it was first recorded by Peggy Lee, and also Sarah Vaughan recorded it as well, as did Johnny Mathis. And it appeared on an album by Billy Eckstine, Billy Eckstine, from a 1961 album of his called Broadway, Bongos, and Mr. B. So he sang songs from, all of which were from Broadway musicals. He had ones from, written by Cole Porter, From This Moment On, I've Got You Under My Skin, and Get Out of Town, and Old Devil Moon. And that was Miles's recording from 1956 on the Prestige label. So on the Prestige label, Miles did 17 recording sessions between 1953 and 1956. So that one was from session number 16, the next to last one, in May of 1956, and it originally appeared on the album Steamin' with the Miles Davis Quintet. So I've told this story before. He was he wanted to sign with the Columbia label, but he still owed Prestige four albums. So over the course of two sessions, he and the group recorded four albums worth of material. So that one, Steamin' was the second one to be released. The albums were Steamin', Workin', Cookin', and Relaxin'. So that takes us to the present time. It's 11 minutes after 4 p.m., and we are in the midst of our fall membership drive. This is an opportunity for you to become a new or renewing member of the WPFW family of listener sponsors. 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And I've got a couple of things for you by the Odine Pope Saxophone Choir. So Odine Pope is a tenor saxophonist, been on the scene for quite a while. He played with Max Roach for a number of years. And so he records usually in two contexts. He has a trio with bass and drums accompaniment, and he has an ensemble called that he calls a saxophone choir, and it's kind of a free floating assemblage of musicians. On the particular selection that I'm going to play. Okay, so he made when he was with the Soul Note label, he made three saxophone choir recordings. The first one is from 1994. So I'm going to play from the second one from 1996, and it's called The Saxophone Shop. And the choir on this recording includes three altos,
three tenors and one baritone, and then piano, bass, and drums. So this is a piece entitled simply CIS, C-I-S, CIS. Music to pledge by. Please call our pledge line number at 202-588-9739. 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So here's the Odine Pope Saxophone Choir.

All right, the Odine Pope Saxophone Choir from a 1994 release on the Soul Note label called Epitome, and we heard a piece entitled In and Out, and that was composed by the pianist, actually, on that date, Eddie Green. And before that, we heard from the Saxophone Choir recording The Saxophone Shop, and the song we heard was Sis, that was written by Pope. That takes us to the present time. It's 27 minutes after 4 p.m. You're listening to WPFW 89.3 FM, your Pacifica listener-sponsored radio station here in the D.C. metro area. You are tuned into Miles Ahead. I'm your host, Miles Henderson Willis. Thank you so much for being with me. And I have an $1,800 goal for between now and 6 p.m., and so I'm waiting for the first contributor. 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Let me tell you something, okay? Project 2025 explicitly outlines a directive to strip Pacifica Foundation stations of their non-commercial educational status. That's NCE. And that that bureaucratic maneuver would strip WPFW and the stations off, would move them off of the FM dial, the 88, between 88 and 92, and make them subject to massive regulatory licensing fees. There are people who want to take us off the air, powerful people who want to take us off the air. And you might think that it's because of our progressive perspective on news and public affairs, but make no mistake, they don't like jazz either, okay? Because jazz is about individual expression, and the jazz group is a democracy. And we know how they feel about democracy. Okay, so make no mistake, they don't like jazz either. So I'm just asking for you to consider how important this station is to you, and if it is, then you need to become a new or renewing member of the WPFW family of listener sponsors. And as you know, I'm always making an appeal, a special appeal, to those of you who have never contributed before. 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And one of the most acclaimed and renowned lineups of the Messengers was this one from 1964. This is the Messengers. Okay, Reggie Workman on bass and Cedar Walton at the piano, and listen to this frontline horn section: Lee Morgan, trumpet; Curtis Fuller on trombone; and Wayne Shorter on tenor sax. So, with Walton, Morgan, Fuller, and Shorter, you've got four great composers. So I'd have to agree. This particular edition of the Messengers has got to be one of the best. So I want to play a song that was written by Curtis Fuller, and I think of this song as the quintessential hard bop song.
hard bop. That's what people are referring to when they say straight ahead. Okay, straight ahead jazz. That they're usually talking about hard bop. So hard bop is probably the most well-known and most popular style of jazz. It's often used incorrectly to include everything about jazz, to include all of the styles, but that's an incorrect usage. It refers to a specific era and style of jazz, and so that era actually Blakey was at the forefront of starting that style. He and Horace Silver had the original Jazz Messengers. Silver left for a solo career, and Blakey kept the name, the Jazz Messengers. And so hard bop usually features anywhere from one to three or four frontline horns and a rhythm section, piano, bass, and drums. And the music is heavily blues based and gospel based, you know, call and response between the horns and the rhythm section. And really that's the essence of jazz, really, the call and response between the band and the audience, which goes back to the Black Church, the call and response, a relationship between the minister and the congregation. But anyway, that's hard bop, okay? So I want to play this piece by Curtis Fuller. If you ever want to tell someone, give someone a piece of music to listen to so that they'll know what hard bop is, have them listen to this one. This is The Egyptian, written by Curtis Fuller from the Art Blakey and the Jazz Messengers album Indestructible. So call our pledge line number. I've got an $1,800 goal to make. 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

the quintessential hard bop song. Art Blakey and the Jazz Messengers from the album Indestructible, we heard The Egyptian. And I've got a couple of listeners to thank. Thanks to our friend from Reston, Virginia. Thank you so much. And he has become, well, he or she has become a new member of the WPFW family of listener sponsors. So thank you so much. And Morris from Reston, both contributors from Reston, became a renewing member of the WPFW family. And Morris says that he always makes a contribution to Miles Ahead, and that is certainly true. And he says he's been listening for a long time, and I'm trying to appeal to those of you who've been listening for a long time. It's time for you to become a new member of the WPFW family of listener sponsors. Do it just this one time, okay? You've been listening. I'm appealing to people who've been listening for at least 10 years, okay? I understand if you don't become a member within the first few years, okay? It was probably a couple of years. I was a KPFT. I'm from Houston. I started broadcasting at the Pacifica station there, KPFT. So I started listening. I think I probably listened for a couple of years, and then I became a station volunteer. I went to answer phones, and then I met the program director and told him that I had an idea for a program, and the rest is history there. But I understand if you've been listening just a couple of years and haven't contributed, okay, that's fairly common. But if you've been listening for at least 10 years, then it's time for you to become, and I've said this before also, nobody calls to tell me that they like the show, okay? Nobody calls to tell me that. Most of the calls are questions about something that I've played, okay? They might have missed me back read what I played, or they'll seek some additional information about something that I played, either about the recording or about the artist or something like that. But people who do express an opinion about the show or a feeling about the show say they love the show. And I appreciate that. But if you're out there loving this show, then I need for you to transform that feeling to action. Need for you to become a new member of the WPFW family of listener sponsors. And we've had another listener, Stephen. From Silver Spring, thank you for your pledge of support. And but we've had one new member so far. So I'm hoping to get at least five new members between now and 6 p.m. Okay, five new members. We've got four. I mean, we've got one. Four more. If four more people would become new members, do it just this one time. Okay, be as generous as you can because you have been listening for more than 10 years, and you'll be listening for however many more years we're on the air, or how many more years you live. So be as generous as you can if you've been listening for at least 10 years and become a new member of the WPFW family of listener sponsors. 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And you can contribute through the WPFW app. Okay, so what I have up next is by Lee Morgan. Of course, Lee Morgan was a member of the particular lineup of the Jazz Messengers that we just heard. So we're going to play
a piece from an album of his called Search for the New Land, which is just an amazing record. But this piece that I'm going to play is called Mr. Kenyatta, and it's named after the first president of Kenya, whose name was Jomo Kenyatta. And so at about this time, between about 1960

and one of the most versatile drummers in the history of jazz. Higgins was an original member of Ornette Coleman's quartet, and he was the veritable house drummer for Blue Note for most of the 1960s. He appeared on dozens of recordings. So this is Lee Morgan from the album Search for the New Land, a tribute to the independence of Kenya. And I'm urging you to become a new or renewing member of the WPFW family of listener sponsors. 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

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Okay, they might not know. And we've got a couple of more people to thank. I want to thank a friend from Washington, D.C. Thank you so much. And I want to thank Thomas from St. Anthony, Minnesota. Thank you so much for your contribution. And I'm urging you to support the station through this program by calling 202-588-9739. 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Okay, so October is the birth month of Thelonious Monk. So, I want to play this piece. It's really one of my favorite Monk compositions, and it's not usually named as being among his better known or even among his better compositions, but I think this one is amazing. You don't hear it mentioned with Blue Monk or Rhythmening or Panonica Crepuscule with Nelly. You don't hear this song mentioned in speaking about some of Monk's best compositions, but I think this is definitely one. It's called Coming on the Hudson, and it took its title from the view that Monk had from the Baroness Panonica. He was sitting in her living room, and they had this splendid view of the Hudson River. So that's how the song came to have its name. So as I said, I love this song. It's one of my favorites. And over the years, I've asked musicians why it's not covered more often. And all of them, each one, have told me that it's because it's one of his most difficult pieces, both harmonically and especially rhythmically. It's a difficult song. It's wonderful to listen to. But if you listen to it and think about what it would be to play it, then oh yeah, that's really hard. So the first time that he recorded was in 1958. It was a live recording, and Johnny Griffin was the saxophonist, and it appeared on an album called Monk's Music. So that was the only time that it was released. Okay, so when he went to the Columbia label, he recorded the song again in 1962, and the saxophonist was Charles Rouse, Charlie Rouse, who played with Monk for many years and is widely regarded to have been his most sensitive interpreter. So, but this particular version of the song, it was recorded during the Crisscross sessions, but for some reason it was not released on the original album, and I don't know why. Never been able to get an idea, but I had the Crisscross album long time ago. This song was not on it. I first heard this song on a compilation album called Giants of Jazz, and that was where I found this song, and it wasn't available anywhere else until the CD issue of the album from 2003 was released. So this is Coming on the Hudson. It's as I mentioned, Rouse on tenor sax, John Orr on bass, and Frankie Dunlop drums. That was his quintet for several years, and so I'm just urging you
to consider what this program means to you, what this station means to you, and also consider that there are forces, powerful forces arrayed against us, trying to take us off the air. Okay, that's true. Okay, this is not a Chicken Little situation. Okay, this is the truth. These are the facts. There are people, powerful people, trying to take us off the air. Project 2025. They have explicit instructions to take us off the air. The way that they're planning to do it is to try to take away our non-commercial educational status, or NCE, and that would remove us from the FM spectrum. We're on the far end of the spectrum between 88 and 92. They want to remove us from the FM spectrum, and that effectively would defund Pacifica as well as other public listener-sponsored independent broadcasting. So if you really consider how important WPFW is, okay? Because there are people trying to take us off the air. And as I said before, it's not just because of our progressive news and public affairs. They don't like jazz either, okay? Because of what jazz stands for, because of what it means. So please consider how important WPFW is to this community, to the world. We have people listening around the world. So consider how important WPFW is. And if you've never contributed, then I'm asking for you to do so just this one time. 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So, here's Thelonious Monk with Coming on the Hudson.

Coming on the Hudson by Thelonious Monk from the album Crisscross from 1962. And I need about $1,300 between now and 6 p.m. And I'm making a special outreach to those of you who have been listening for at least 10 years who have never contributed. 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We've had one new member. I'd like to get five between now and six. 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As I said, I wanted to get five for today. So I need about $1,300 to make the goal. And maybe somebody out there can contribute that whole amount, and then I can just focus more upon the music. But whatever portion of that you're capable of contributing, please do so by calling our pledge line number at 202-588-9739. If you're outside of the area, the number is 1-800-222-9739. 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So this is from one of Rollins' best known albums, and it's certainly one of his best known album covers. It's that one with him holding his saxophone and smoking a cigarette. And there was a rock musician, who was it, who used this same photo pose on one of his albums. I'm trying to think of the guy's name now. Can't think of it. But anyway, this is from 1957, and the lineup is incredible. J.J. Johnson on trombone, Paul Chambers on bass, and Art Blakey drums. We heard from Blakey in the previous hour. So this is a Monk composition called Reflections, and it was a song that he originally recorded and composed and recorded in 1952 on an album called Thelonious Monk Trio. And then he recorded it several more times. He recorded it solo on the album Thelonious Monk Alone, or Thelonious Alone in San Francisco. He also recorded it on the album Monk's Blues, and the song actually was given lyrics. John Hendricks wrote lyrics to the song, and Carmen McRae recorded it on her album Carmen Sings Monk. So this is Reflections on the Sonny Rollins album featuring Monk on the Monk composition Reflections. So please, I'm urging you to support the station through this program by calling 202-588-9739. 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

All right, music by Thelonious Monk from his album Underground. And if you've ever seen the cover of this album, you've just got to see it. It's he's like okay, so it's called Underground. It looked like on the cover, it looks like he literally is underground, and he's got a weapon over his shoulder. He's sitting at the piano looks like maybe somebody from the resistance during World War II. But that was a song called In Walked Bud, and the vocalist and the lyricist for that selection, John Hendricks of the Vocalese trio Lambert, Hendricks, and Ross. And the song that we heard before that one was Reflections from the Sonny Rollins album, Volume 2. And Joe Jackson was the pop artist who used the same cover as this album for his own cover. Anyway, that takes us to the present time. It's 31 minutes after 5 p.m. You're listening to WPFW 89.3 FM, your Pacifica listener-sponsored radio station here in the D.C. metro area. 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I'm your host, Miles Henderson Willis, and we're in the midst of our fall membership drive, and I need $1,300 to make the goal between now and 6 p.m. So I'm urging you to call our pledge line number at 202-588-9739. 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This is a sanctuary. 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So I found out about him on a recording that he made with a drummer named, I'm having a brain freeze. What's the guy's name? Anyway, he was performing on someone else's recording, and I liked his sound, so I contacted him and asked him to send me some music, which he thankfully did. And this recording is also has a local connection. The bass player on this recording is Rahsaan Carter, who is the son of our own Ellen Carter. And the drummer is Kush Abide, who is the son of Nasser Abide. And other members of the ensemble include David Bryant and Josh Evans on trumpet, although he's not playing on the selection that we will hear. And this is a Lawrence Clark composition called Alternate Reality. So our pledge line number is 202-588-9739.
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So there's plenty of time to do that. I know that you all give me a heart attack just almost every time you start calling in near the end of the show. Well, there's 25 minutes left. You can start now. You don't have to wait till 5 minutes before the end of the show. 202-588-9739. 1-800-222-9739. 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

music by tenor saxophonist Lawrence Clark, and that was from, I think this was his second solo release, and it's entitled Forward Motion, and we heard a composition of his entitled Alternate Reality. So my very good friend Maurice called to let me know that that Charlie Rouse was born here in D.C., and thank you so much. I don't know how I missed that, but I did find out something else. I tell you this every week. I find out the most interesting information simply through the process of preparing for a broadcast. So I missed him having been born in D.C., but what I did find out is there is an asteroid, number 10426, asteroid Charlie Rouse, that was officially named to honor Rouse by an American astronomer named Joe Montani of an organization called Space Watch, and they study asteroids and small planets and minor planets and comets, and so there is an asteroid named Charlie Rouse, 10426. So that takes us to the present time. It's 44 minutes after 5 p.m. You're listening to WPFW 89.3 FM, your Pacifica listener-sponsored radio station here in the D.C. metro area. You are tuned into Miles Ahead. I'm your host, Miles Henderson Willis. Thank you so much for tuning in. And so we've got about 15 minutes left, and I need, Matthew from Frederick, thank you so much. Now I need about $1,000 to make the goal, and you can make that happen. And again, I've had one new listener, so let me get four more new listeners between now and 6 p.m. 202-588-9739. 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She has been a longtime educator, and she's made four or five recordings. And all of them are really worth listening to. And she always has a stellar lineup of musicians with her, including Reggie Washington, who plays bass on some of the selections, Uri Kane
plays piano, Craig Handy on tenor and soprano saxophones, Brian Carrot on vibes, Terry Lynn Carrington on drums. So this is from a 1997 release of hers on the Contour Records label, and I think that's her label. And the recording is entitled With New Eyes, and we're going to hear the title track.

Music by vocalist Ruth Naomi Floyd, and we heard the title track from her 1997 release called With New Eyes. And I've got about 5 minutes left, and I need $1,100. So the best appeal that I can make to you is with the music that I've played. That I play for you each and every week. If that's why you tune in for the music, maybe you tune in for some of the information, then I'm urging you to support the station through this program by calling our pledge line numbers 202-588-9739. That's the local number. 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

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Between now and the next time we're together, I want to wish you all health, prosperity, and happiness. Goodbye.

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Here's Tito Puente's Rainfall.

0: 6 minutes past 6 p.m. and you're tasting the Latin Flavor Classic Edition. I'm your host, Jim Byers, broadcasting in Mambophonic High Fidelity. Every Sunday from 6 until 8 p.m., bringing you the best in Palladium-era Latin jazz, mambo, cha-cha-cha, pachanga, boogaloo, Latin soul. You name it, we play it from 6 till 8 p.m. That is when Roberto comes your way with 2 hours of Brazilian music with Birimbau from 8 until 10 p.m., at which time Tony Carr brings you This Is Reggae Music from 10 until midnight. So keep it locked on WPFW 89.3 on your FM dial. And we are in our fall membership drive, where it is my honor to ask for your support for this station. I hope that you would be willing to do so during this program. This is my 30th season on the air, my 30th year here at WPFW as one of the volunteer hosts. Every voice you hear, we volunteer our time on the air, and I have been honored to do that in service of this music and the message for 30 years as of July 18th. So the 8% that are still traditional stalwarts, the 8% that come forward during our membership drives came through mightily during the last membership drive. And I'm hoping that several of you who maybe would comprise the next 8%, bump it up to a total of 18%, that maybe you weren't able or in a position or just forgot to pledge your support to WPFW during the last membership drive. Maybe you were traveling, other things to do. Well, maybe you will make this time next time by calling 202-588-9739. That's 202-588-9739. 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We were just listening to a classic called Rainfall, the Eddie Haywood composition, Rainfall, by performed by Tino Puente and his Latin jazz ensemble from the album El Rey from the Concord Picante label. I'm very happy to say that we have a goal of, let's see, 1,000 and, oh goodness, this math, $1,095 per hour. However, we are a little bit ahead because Harry of Springfield, Virginia, one of the stalwart 8%ers, made a wonderful pledge and says, Jim, here's a little kickstart. We love your music and commentary, and we love the indispensable WPFW. So we thank you, Harry of Springfield, for choosing to show your support for WPFW tonight. I thank you for doing it during this program. I hope others will follow your lead by calling 202-588-9739. That's 202-588-9739. Or you can go to WPFWFM.org. It would be my honor to thank you tonight. It is my honor to also thank Paula Sayers of Silver Spring, who made a generous pledge to Miles Ahead, the wonderful Miles Willis, who has left the building, but wanted me to express his deep thanks for your support this evening. And again, Harry, thank you for getting us off on the good foot on the Latin flavor. And we are going to continue now that we have a little over $900 to go to make the goal for this hour. So we can do it. We can do it together by calling 202-588-9739. As we just heard Rainfall, we need to make it rain for WPFW. And as I mentioned, this is my 30th year on the air, and the number 30, it seems to be really ringing in the air this year. This is my 30th year living in the Ward 7 communities of Hillcrest and Penn Branch in Washington, D.C., and I've been de facto neighborhood historian for much of that time, again, as a volunteer, and leading tours and spreading the history of the community. That's just another passion of mine. I put something about that on the Latin Flavor Classic Edition Facebook page. It's also, it was 30 years, almost 29 years and 7 months, that I worked for Arlington Arts. I retired in May from 30 years. So if you would like to help me celebrate the 30 this year, you can call 202-588-9739. That's 202-588-9739, or you can go to wpfwfm.org. As a matter of fact, we're going to hear a little something. Over the years, I had the honor of being able to curate, because of my area of interest, I was able to curate some concerts by some greats like Ray Barreto, Orquesta Novel, and this particular concert was featuring the great Orlando Marin, and it was January 15th of 2003 at the old Rosalind Spectrum Theater, and Orlando made mention at that time that this was his first appearance in Washington, D.C. in 35 years at that point. And so, again, it's been a pleasure and a joy to uplift this music for many years, longer than 30 years, but 30 seems to be the number. And again, if you'd like to help me celebrate, there's a great way to do it, picking up that phone and calling 202-588-9739, or you can go to wpfwfm.org. And right now, we're going to hear Orlando Marin, the finale, his rendition of his classic El Timbalero, live at the Rosalind Spectrum Theater in Arlington, Virginia, January 15th of 2003. You're only going to hear this on WPFW, only on the Latin Flavor Classic Edition, 202-588-9739 or wpfwfm.org.
1: Yeah, the only people that can dance this are people with red shoes, because this is going to be hot. Hot, hot, hot. Okay. Now you got to get a girl with red shoes.

Our interlude tune by Bebo Valdez, Havana, from the same album as our theme song, Itamoreal, by Bebo Valdez. Cuban Dance Party on the Everest label from 1959. And we were just listening to one of the great albums of the 70s, Orlando Marin's Saxophobia on the Mañana label. That was Hamiet Bluett, the jazz legend Hamiet Bluett on saxophone solo. Walter Gene Jefferson is on sax here. Mauricio Smith, Dick Meza, and Pedro de Leon. Truly innovative album where instead of, you know, trumpets, trombones, saxophones carry the whole thing, all the different tonalities of saxophone. Soprano, tenor, alto, bass. Carry the day. The coro on this Santos Colon, Yayo el Indio, and Virginia Vives. Henry Alvarez and Tito J on lead vocals. We heard Louis' Saxophobia. And before that, we heard something you will only hear on WPFW. That was a concert from January 15th of 2003. Right here in our area at the Roslyn Spectrum Theater. No longer in existence, but at the time, before I retired this year, after 30 years with Arlington Arts, I had the pleasure of curating a number of Latin jazz concerts, and that was one of them back in 2003, Orlando Marin's first appearance in Washington in over 30 years, according to him at that time. And you just heard it, only here on WPFW. And we hope that that will inspire some of you to call. I got really excited because a pledge popped up, but it wasn't for this show. But you know what? It all supports WPFW. So we'd like to thank Friend in Arlington, Virginia, who made a very generous pledge to the station. That is a beautiful thing. And we appreciate it. We thank you, thank you, thank you. That, however, still means I've got $910 to go to make our goal for this hour. Needle hasn't moved for this program. Hopefully that's because you were up and dancing. Now I'm going to put on the Guy Lombardo records and the Lawrence Welk so you can have some time to go to the phone to support WPFW, Washington, D.C. The number to call to support this station is 202-588-9739. 202-588-9739. 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We're going to continue with our stock and trade with the music of the Palladium era. And let's see, what are we going to hear first? Ooh, yeah, we're going to start off with one of my favorites by the great Tito Puente and a little something called, which one are we going to hear? Oh, yeah, we're going to hear, I guess I'd better cue that up. We're going to hear a tune called Let's Cha-Cha-Cha from Let's Cha-Cha-Cha with Tito Puente from 1956. And Alvin Gellers is on piano here, a killer piano solo. Just absolutely killer. And we're going to celebrate this music. And then we're actually going to honor an artist who is another favorite of mine from another genre, whose birthday is coming up on the 14th, or would be coming up on the 14th. And it's an artist who intersected in interesting ways with Latin music in unusual ways, and some of the greats of Latin music. So we'll talk about that a little bit later, and some of the lessons that were imparted to me from this individual in how to listen to vintage music. And it's all coming up here on WPFW. Again, we're going to start off with Tito Puente with Let's Cha-Cha-Cha. Then we're going to hear Trago Fuerte
from Tony Molina on vocals with Johnny Conque and his orchestra. It's from an album called, interestingly, Raul Marrero, Sin Egoismo, and it features a whole range of artists who were on the Estasi label that was produced by Johnny Conque, as I understand. And we're going to hear, again, Tony Molina with Johnny Conque and his orchestra with Trago Fuerte and some other gems coming up right now on WPFW. But again, the number to call to move that needle, we've got $910 to go, folks, to make the goal for this hour. And the needle isn't moving. Again, only 8% of regular listeners actually step forward and support this station. We got off on the good foot with one of that stalwart 8%. I would love to hear from some new members today. I'd love to have two new members, people who listen all the time but have not yet stepped forward and supported the station. You know, I say this, but, you know, imagine if you decided that, oh, well, you know, I pick up the phone and I hear the dial tone. I'm just, you know, I'm not going to subscribe to my phone service for a year or so. Well, we know how that would go, and we don't want it to go that way with WPFW. 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So many people are stepping forward multiple times a year. But if we could hear from more than that 8%, I'd love to hear from some of the 92% today. Two new members this hour would be amazing. 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And so a few times a year, I ask you to come to the table, but I'd love to hear from the 92 percenters who, you know, have been standing back. 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Let's cha-cha-cha with Tito Puente coming up right now.

6:48 in the nation's capital. And you're tasting the Latin Flavor Classic Edition. I'm your host, Jim Byers, broadcasting in Mambofonic High Fidelity, as we do every Sunday from 6 until 8 p.m., bringing you the best in Palladium-era Latin jazz, mambo, and more. And more is what we need right now. I need more from the listeners. We have still a little ways to go. I do want to thank Lawrence of Rockville, Maryland. Lawrence of Rockville, Maryland, thank you so much for your generous pledge in support of WPFW this evening. I'm honored that you chose to do it during this program. I hope that some more folks will join you as we still have $820 to go to make our goal of just over $1,000 for each hour. We have $820 to go to make the goal. Now, there are ways to do that. A sustaining membership is a great way to have a huge impact tonight, but it just comes in little bite-sized pieces from your credit card each month. And we'll tell you a little bit more about exactly how that plays out in just a moment. But you could make a pledge, say, of $20 a month. The entire total of several hundred dollars will count tonight. And that's good news. It'll count towards tonight's total. However, it only comes out, say, in $10 a month or $20 a month. And when you think of the things that we spend $10 and $20 a month on when we're at the checkout counter and those little impulse buys for $30, $40, $50, and we don't even think about it, and we end up not even using it. Goodness, how I would appreciate some folks stepping forward tonight to help us

Jose Curbelo's band, Alfredito. Worked a little with Tito Puente, Johnny Conque. And Fiesta said, you know what, we're going to give you a shot. And so he recorded, I believe, 4 singles. We heard Mi Davichi, available on a various artists' LP called Cha-Cha-Cha Mambo Merengue on the Fiesta label from 1957. Mi Davichi featuring Tony Molina, one of the great vocalists of the 1950s. Before that, Eke Tumbao with Jose Curbelo and his orchestra, Tony Molina and Santos Colon sharing the vocals on that one, from the album Wine, Women, and Cha-Cha-Cha. And we began the set with Johnny Conque, featuring Tony Molina on vocals, and Trago Fuerte. It's from an album titled Raúl Marrero Sin Egoísmo, which was a hit on the Ecstasy label. So Johnny Conque, who owned that label, I believe, gave that the title of the album, but it actually featured a range of artists that were recording for him on that label. And the number again to call is 202-588-9739. We do have another individual to thank. Thank you so much. A friend from Alexandria, Virginia says, I enjoy your jazz music and all your efforts. Thank you so, so much for that recognition. We appreciate it. We now have just under $800 to go to make the goal, and we can do that with your help. Oh, great. Wonderful. It's picking up. I love to hear that. Anne, Ellicott City, Maryland says, please keep playing that Mambo Phonic music. Thank you so much. Anne from Ellicott City, love WPFW. Okay, we're starting to cook now. We've now have a little bit less to go. So thank you. Friend from Alexandria, Lawrence from Rockville, Maryland, and Anne from Ellicott City, thank you so, so much for your support. 202-588-9739. Or you can go to WPFWFM.org. The studio line is ringing, but I'm on the air, so there we go. 202-588-9739 is the number to call. That's 202-588-9739. Thank you for redirecting that call. So, as mentioned, it's clearly obvious by 30 years of volunteerism that Mambo is core in my existence. There's another artist who also is has been a beacon for me, a torch singer of the 1950s named Joyce Bryant. And we'll talk a little bit more about her a little bit later, but I wanted to share with you something that she told me that really colors how I listen to all vintage music, regardless of genre. And I hope that for those of you who may be new to listening to older music, sometimes it can sound, you know, kind of thin, you know. And one of the things that she told me, we had played for her, we filmed some interviews with her for my long gestating documentary on her. And she was amazed because, you know, the technology was a little better. And it had more bass. And she said, you know, one thing I wish that younger people could understand about this music, they hear it, you know, played on a 78 RPM or what have you. It's limited by the technology that there was available to capture it. But there was a bass. There was a bottom. There was a throb that doesn't come through, but it was there. And she said, you know, remember, we were in these dance halls and nightclubs from, you know, for her, Copacabana and the Apollo Theater and what have you. And the stage was wood. The dance floor was wood. And you got a guy with a wooden bass on the wood floor. You could feel the rhythm coming up through you. It didn't have to be super loud because it was like the rhythm was in you. It was like the band was in you because every vibration, you heard it. And it really struck me that, you know, we all have an amplifier. We all have an equalizer, a bass booster. It's called our brain. We know what a bass sounds like because we

0: heard it live. You know, we've been to the nightclub. We've been to it. We know how that sounds. So when you hear that sort of thin, sort of pop, dum, dum, but that's not what was going. Boom, boom, boom, boom. That bass was thumping. It was alive. And if you can turn that on in your brain, turn on the amplifier in your brain, and then it makes you realize what these bands were really, really getting at and what they were really, really doing. So we're going to hear a little something by Joyce Bryant, who gave some advice, actually, to Smokey Robinson, actually, indirectly. I heard Smokey Robinson on a Motown 50th anniversary, I think it was, about a decade ago. And he said that Mr. Schiffman at the Apollo Theater had given him some advice and said he was singing so soft, he needed to amp it up. And Schiffman said, you know what? The softer I sing, the softer you sing, the quieter the audience will be. And he realized that that was the gospel truth, that he didn't have to like blast it because the audience was with him. He had the talent to bring the audience with him. But actually, in Jack Schiffman's book, Harlem Heyday, come to find out that was actually Joyce Bryant's advice. And this is him talking on page 248. He says, not so brief as the person he was talking about before was the career of lovely Joyce Bryant, exotic in appearance and voice. She pitched her voice soft and low until Bobby, his brother, the manager of the Apollo, said to her, "You're too soft. It's hard to hear the lyrics." Responded Joyce, "The quieter I am, the quieter they'll be." She was absolutely right. And that advice the Schiffmans passed along to Smokey Robinson. And so we're going to hear Joyce Bryant performing in 1955 on a variety show, a song called "I've Got a Crush on You." And then we're going to hear it performed by the Mambo Legends Orchestra. It's all coming up next on the Latin Flavor Classic Edition. Let's hopefully those phones will ring. Ah! Friend from Silver Spring, thank you so much for your support. 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Here's "I've Got a Crush on You" by Joyce Bryant, who would have celebrated a birthday on the 14th.
1: With a really wonderful voice, and this girl, believe me, really has it. And here she is, lovely Miss Joyce Bryant.

0: 11 minutes past 7 p.m. and you're tasting the Latin Flavor Classic Edition. I'm your host, Jim Byers, broadcasting in Mambo Phonic High Fidelity. Yes, we do every Sunday from 6 until 8 p.m., bringing you the best in Palladium-era Latin jazz, mambo, cha-cha-cha, pachanga, boogaloo, Latin soul. You name it, we play it from 6 till 8. That is when Roberto comes your way with Birimbau and 2 hours of Brazilian music here on WPFW from 8 until 10 p.m., at which time Tony Carr brings you This Is Reggae Music from 10 until midnight. So keep it locked here on WPFW 89.3 FM. And yes, indeed, that was the Mambo Legends Orchestra with their rendition of I've Got a Crush on You from their new album, Nuff Said, No Hay Que Hablar, just released last week. Now, we've actually previewed that album here, thanks to the wonderful Jose Madera, one of the co-leaders of the orchestra, and we congratulate Jose. I was wondering, oh, can I say anything? But now it's been placed on the social media. So it's gone public that Jose and Jessica have tied the knot, and we congratulate them on this next chapter in their journey together. And they certainly have been crushing on each other for a minute now, and we're just so happy at the recent nuptials in paradise, in Hawaii, actually. So congratulations again, Jose Madera and Jessica. And I've Got a Crush on You from the album Nuff Said, No Hay Que Hablar, and by the Mambo Legends Orchestra. Before that, we heard 1950s vocalist Joyce Bryant with George Rhodes on piano. George Rhodes is a name that's mostly known now for his long association with Sammy Davis Jr. as his musical director. But guess what? When Joyce Bryant left the business as a top headliner in November of 1955, she made some calls and called her friend Sammy Davis Jr. and told him that George Rhodes was available. That started their, 40-year association. But before that, for most of the early 50s, George Rhodes was known as Joyce Bryant's musical director. And he was on piano on that TV appearance of I've Got a Crush on You from January 22nd of 1955. And we'll circle back to Joyce and that intersection. Again, she would have celebrated a birthday on the 14th coming up. She passed away in November of 2022. We do have some folks to thank. I'm very grateful to say things are picking up that because people are picking up the phone and going to 202-588-9739. That's 202-588-9739. Or you can go to WPFWFM.org. Want to thank a friend from Chevy Chase, who says the Latin flavor is part of my family's life, for which we are grateful. Thanks for your longstanding commitment. Thank you for the making your sentiment concrete this evening, for choosing to do it on this program. Thank you. And really, it delights me to know that it's a family affair. And so thank you for that and for sharing that with your family. I hope everyone will share with their friends. We don't have advertising. You know, we're not going to be on billboards and stuff like that. So, share it around. Don't be stingy. spread the word about WPFW to friends and family. So friend from Chevy Chase, thank you so much. Friend from Silver Spring, thank you for your generous pledge this evening. Thank you. Thank you. We had previously thanked Anne, but we're going to thank Anne again from Ellicott City. Thank you so, so much. Oh, my goodness. We actually have another. Let's see. Catherine from Ellicott City. Wow. Ellicott City is really stepping up. That's fantastic. Catherine says, we listen to Latin Flavor Classic Edition every Sunday, and the most enchanting music. Thank you, thank you, thank you for your support this evening. And so we are actually about $215 behind. It would be great if we could elicit some sustaining members and some new members. Again, we have yet to hear from one single brand new member, somebody that's been out there listening for years and has just said, well, you know, the radio comes on, so why bother? Well, why bother? Because this could happen. Silence. We don't want silence to happen. We want to be sure that WPFW is on the air. And so that's why we come to you a few times a year for your support. Now, a sustaining membership is a great way to do it. For example, $20 a month. $20 a month, that's $240 for the year. That would basically knock out the shortfall that we have right now. And that $20 a month would all count tonight, that $240, but it would only come out as $20 a month on your credit card. 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So for those of you who do your taxes early, you know, sometime maybe in late January or February, it's a gift that keeps on giving, because you've supported WPFW, helped to ensure that we stay on the air, and then you get a tax write-off from that. So it's tax deductible. So give us a call at 202-588-9739, or you can go to WPFWFM.org. Now, I'm going to get back to this this great lady, Joyce Bryant. I was giving a lecture about her career. Among her many achievements, she was the first Black performer to perform in the one of the hotel nightclubs back in December of 1952 in Miami Beach. Now, there had been performances in other nightclubs by African-American artists that were standalone nightclubs, not on the beach, like the Clover Club, which was not on the beach. But the big money and the big glamour was to be performing on Miami Beach in places like the Fontainebleau and Eden Rock and what have you. And in 1952, Joyce was the first Black performer to perform there. So I did a lecture about that in Miami, and guess who saw it? Cuban Pete Aguilar saw an article that was written about the lecture of the famed Palladium dance team, Cuban Pete and Millie. And he actually came out to the lecture and let us know that he was... actually, he used to dance to her rendition of Love for Sale, which had sort of a bolero tempo. It was one of her bigger hits at the time. And in his nightclub act, he used to use that tune. They performed together on the circuit at the old Ben Massick's Town and Country in Brooklyn, which was a sort of the glam nightclub of Brooklyn. And they had been on the bill there together and were friends and knew each other from the circuit. And I actually went back a few months later to interview Cuban Pete. And we're going to hear that interview. I've referenced this before. You know, people, you never forget where you were on September 11th. Well, I know where I was. I was in Miami going back there to interview several people, among them Cuban Pete Aguilar. And that morning, as I was dressing, I'm looking at the television thinking that maybe a little Cessna had accidentally crashed into the Twin Towers. Oh, what a shame. And as I'm putting on my T-shirt, I remember my head going to the side, and I'm looking and I'm seeing this jet plane. And I called Cuban Pete, and I'll never forget. I said, Pete, I know that you know you have so many friends in New York, you probably want to be on the phone. If you want to postpone for a day or two, or maybe we could even come back and do this another. He's like, nope. He says, I'm a World War II vet. He's like, we made it through that. We're going to make it through this. We have a date at 11 o'clock. And you're going to hear that interview from September 11th, 2001, right now on WPFW. This is one of the great Mambo dancers talking about towards singer Joyce Bryant. I'm always talking about how these musics, these genres, they were not in a vacuum. They coexisted. They influenced each other. People knew each other. They loved each other. They shared with each other. And it comes through in the music. It comes through in the people. If you appreciate the context, if you appreciate what we do here on WPFW, I'm asking you, we now have $1,315 to go to make our goal for this evening. And the way to make it happen is by calling 202-588-9739. That's 202-588-9739. 9739. 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I hope that you'll consider doing it on this program. 202-588-9739, or you can go to WPFWFM.org. Right after this, we're going to hear Cuban Pete Aguilar of the fabled Palladium dance team, Cuban Pete and Millie, speaking of his intersection with the legendary torch singer Joyce Bryant in the 1950s. 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
2: And the thing about it is, they weren't even thinking about sunshine. And when she walked down the pool, to the pool, whenever she had to go down to any of the places, or whenever she walked through the lobbies, whatever, she was always dressed like the queen she was. You know, depends on what time of the day it was, what she was wearing. But they all turned around, hi, hi. They all wanted to speak with her. I mean, this was... like I said, a queen, a polished gem as she walked out on stage. That's what I remember her for. And also for suggesting for me to dance Love for Sale. I got to repeat it again because she did me a great favor, really. How did you feel?
3: Okay. Anyway, I'm going to make up. I want to see her. I want to see. She was the one who, when she finished singing, when they took Love for Sale off the air, all right? And she couldn't sing it on the air no more. We couldn't sing it, the words. At that time, you know, they weren't so appreciative as they are now. If they were singing it today, it would be a different story. But she walked over to me and she says to me, well, Ben Message this is, you know. After she finished the show, she comes over and she says, you should dance the music of Love for Sale. I said, you kidding? She said, no, baby, you would put it over. She told me that I would put it over well, you know? Okay. And it did. She was right. And I'm dying to tell her, because I haven't spoken to her since. It's shot. Love for Sale was... I can't explain Love for Sale the way somebody else who saw it or watch me dance it, whatever. You know what I'm trying to say? The way they saw it, the way it made them feel, which is important to me. But I know. I was making love to her on the dance floor, back and forth. And Love for Sale went over so... I thought it was my rest number. It got out to be one of my best numbers.
4: Yeah. And he danced.

0: That was Joe Loco and his orchestra, and we're still listening to a little Joe Loco from the album Bravo Loco on the Tico label on WPFW, Washington, D.C. And before that, we heard his rendition of Love for Sale, that after a time, Joe Loco did an arrangement of Love for Sale for Cuban Pete. That was it. After about a year, year and a half or so of his using Joyce Bryant's rendition of Love for Sale, which we also just heard, recorded on the Epic label in 1952. We're going to continue with this cut by Joe Loco called The Talk of the Town. And I'm very happy to say that things have begun to start to pick up. I want to thank Jim Thompson of Electric Cowbell. Thank you so much for your generous support this evening for WPFW 89.3 FM. Thank you, thank you. Also, a friend from Bed-Stuy. All right, a friend from Bed-Stuy made a wonderful donation today. Thank you, thank you, thank you for that support. And it delights me to be able to ring the bell for this next individual, a first-time donor, John from Royersford, Pennsylvania. That's right. Royersford, Pennsylvania is supporting listener-supported radio in Washington, D.C. Rockville! Hello? Anacostia? Hmm? Is this thing on? Royersford, Pennsylvania. Thank you so much, John, for becoming a new member, our first new member of this evening. Thank you so, so much. I'd love to hear from two new members for this station. The number to call, 202-588-9739. That's 202-588-9739, or you can go to WPFWFM.org. Now, here's the good news. We have a goal of it's like $1,100 per hour. We now need $895 to go. $895 to go. But again, if we can have four people that could do $20 a month and become sustaining members, four people that could do that, we could knock this right out. Four people that could become sustaining members at $20 a month. That's $240 for the entire year. It all counts tonight, right? So it helps chip away at that goal. But it only comes out as $20 a month. Now, I also know there's somebody out there who could do, say, $70 a month. Again, this is tax deductible. So it comes right back to you. It's the gift that keeps on giving. $70 a month is $840 for the year. That gets us almost there. Actually, let's make it $75. $75 for the month, that's $900 for the year. But it's just $75 a month on your card. But that amount is tax deductible on your next tax bill. So let's make WPFW your most enjoyable bill by calling 202-588-9739. 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We're chipping away at it. We're working away at it. We're doing this together. But I need your help. And one of the things that's going to help is lifting up the music of the Palladium era. So we're going to go back to the Mambo Legends Orchestra from their album Nuff Said, No Hay Que Hablar. And we're going to hear MLO Swings. Now this tune is actually, it was otherwise known as Capi's Mambo, C-A-P-I, Capi's Mambo, that was recorded by Noro Morales in the early 1960s. But the wonderful Jose Madera, the co-director of the orchestra, clued me in. This tune was actually a very well-known vamp that was used by the Machito Orchestra. It was a number that they would do sort of, you know, they say they completed Zambia or Sisi No No, and they'd spring into this Descarga. And the recording of it that is known is Capi's Mambo on the album by Noro Morales on Riverside. And the name of the album is, I'm blanking, but I'll find it. But what's really cool about it is that it preserves that number. And also that band, as I understand it, by that point, Noro Morales had moved back to Puerto Rico. So the folks on that recording, a lot of them, as I understand it, were members of the Machito Orchestra. So guess what? You had that tune resurface in that situation. So now we're going to hear this wonderful new recording, MLO Swings. And that's, again, continuing to preserve that history. The Mambo Legends Orchestra is continuing to preserve that history. And this station is helping to preserve that history by making space for this program. However, it's important for folks to know at the station if there's support for this program. 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
2: 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On each floor of Robin's Place, we have rooms that are named after people who I think are icons in music, theater, and literature. We have the Nancy Wilson Room, the Joe Williams Room, the Gloria Lynn Room, the Frank Sinatra Room, the B.B. King Blues Room, the James Baldwin Library, just to name a few. 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Robin's Place.
1: Come.

MLO Swings, all right. The Mambo Legends Orchestra from their new album, No Hay Que Hablar, Nuff Said. Yes, indeed. And I want to thank, let me see. Helen says, Jim, thanks for teaching me so much about Latin music. Mambo, Meg. Mambo Meg. Thank you so, so much. Now get this. From Kendallville, Indiana. Not Indiana Avenue. Kendallville, Indiana has made a generous pledge to WPFW, listener-supported radio in the nation's capital. Capitol Hill. You know something? As a matter of fact, there's one individual from Washington, D.C. proper that has made a pledge to the Latin flavor tonight. One. Okay, Adams Morgan, Congress Heights, Foggy Bottom. Where we at? Indiana has pledged for the Latin flavor. Pennsylvania has pledged for the Latin flavor tonight. Okay, I do see Rockville on the map. I see Springfield on the map. Where's Reston? McLean. Okay, we need to wrap this up. Now the good news is the needle is moving. We have $655 to go to make the goal. We are getting there, but there's 13 minutes to do it. So we've got to get to moving. The number to call is 202-588-9739. Or you can go to WPFWFM.org. Those of you who like to wait until the last minute, this is it. By the time your fingers finish moving on your keyboard or typing in the number to call and making that pledge, the time will be up. So right now is the time. This is the last minute right now. Make tonight the next time to support the Latin flavor. That next time that we're always saying, oh, I'll do it next time. Listen, this is my 30th anniversary year on the air. 30 years of volunteering for this music, 30 years of volunteering for this station, 30 years of volunteering for this music, 30 years of volunteering for this city. I need to hear from you tonight. 202-588-9739. That's 202-588-9739. If I can come in here, rain, sleet, snow, tired, because I'll tell you what, sometimes you don't feel like it. But I'll tell you another thing. When I get to play this music and share this music and talk about these individuals who have poured knowledge into me, and I have the honor of being on a station that allows me to share a collection that I've been amassing since I was 8 years old, when I have the opportunity to do that, it lifts me up. It lifts me up. But the only way that I'm able to continue to do that, the only way any of us here are able to do that is with your support. 202-588-9739. 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The last minute is now. 202-588-9739. Let's burn up those phone lines. Let's burn up that keyboard, WPFWFM.org, where there's fire that usually causes smoke. And we're going to hear Mambo Humo by Randy Carlos coming up right now.

Y'all are starting to burn it up. $535 to go. $535 to go to make this goal. We have 10 minutes, and we're going to do it. 202-588-9739.

Mamaguela, the classic originally called Mambo Mona, thought to be named for the wife of the owner of the Palladium, Max Hyman's wife, Mona. And it caused enough friction that Gita Rodriguez changed the name. That's what they say. If you appreciate the context, listen, we got $385 to go. I bring context. I bring history. I bring the music every single week. The number to call, I only ask you to do it just this one time. 202-588-9739 or WPFWFM.org. We got $385 to go, folks. Don't send me home. I got 3 minutes. Don't send me home short. 202-588-9739.

Folks, we want to thank, my goodness, we want to thank Christopher of Chevrolet, Maryland. Thank you so, so much. We have $85 to go to make the goal in the next 25 seconds. Christopher of Chevrolet, thank you so much for your generosity this evening. Just a couple of more folks to step up in the next few seconds. I'll be with you a little bit longer, and then Roberto will be here with Bidding Bow coming up on WPFW. 202-588-9739 to support this station.